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1: Hi, this is Dan Buttry, combat veteran of the Iraq War. Wauwatosa native and co-founder of Mission Barbecue, Bill Krause, opened their first restaurant on September 11, 2011, to mark the 10-year anniversary of 9/11. They did it to honor our nation's first responders and military as a way to help charitable organizations that focus on supporting this community. Mission Barbecue has donated over $47 million to these causes since 2011. Sadly, in September 2025, the Krause family would lose their son, Andrew, killed during an Army flight training exercise with the 160th Special Operations Regiment. This September, we remember all who were lost on 9/11 and in the line of duty ever since.
0: Ewald Automotive and 1029 The Hog remain committed to serving Southeastern.
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1: Heart failure that doesn't improve with common medicines. These are some signs and symptoms associated with ATTR-CM, or the cardiomyopathy of ATTR amyloidosis, a serious heart condition with symptoms that get worse over time. Amvuttra, vutrisiran, is a prescription medicine given by a healthcare provider that treats ATTR-CM in adults to reduce heart-related death, hospital stays, and urgent visits. In a clinical study, Amvuttra was proven to help people live longer and have fewer heart-related hospital stays and urgent visits over 3 years compared to placebo. Amvuttra lowers the amount of vitamin A in your blood, which can affect vision. Other side effects include pain in the arms or legs, pain in the joints, and shortness of breath. These are not all the possible side effects of Amvuttra. 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

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Plus, your chance to win tickets to Bill Murray and Tom Morello. That's when we kill a half hour at 2 o'clock.

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0: right now, here's a deal. You ready? $25 gets you $50 to spend at Danny Haskell's Pub and Grill. You've been to this place? You've seen the views? You've seen the sunsets? No? Okay, we'll tell you. Danny Haskell's Pub and Grill sits right on the shores of Little Muskego Lake, standing as the only bar and restaurant you can pull up to by boat. And they're kind of a big deal about their fish fry, plus flavor-packed burgers.
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0: 1029 The Hog and Ewald Automotive salute the troops.
1: Hi, this is Dan Buttrey, combat veteran of the Iraq War. A few years ago, I had the honor of meeting Gordon Haberman, father to Andrea Haberman. Andrea was on a business trip in the World Trade Center's North Tower the morning of 9/11. She was on the phone checking in with her home office when suddenly the phone line disconnected. Gordon shared with us during a time of extreme pain over their loss, he knew he had to focus on 9/12 and every day after to honor Andrea's story.

0: Today, you can visit an incredible 9/11 memorial in downtown Kewaskum, where the community came together to remember their fallen daughter and all who were lost that tragic day.
1: Ewald Automotive and 1029 The Hog remain committed to serving southeastern Wisconsin's veterans.
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It usually starts with a simple search. 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She's looking for a local coffee shop. What does she do? Well, she pulls out her phone and types best coffee shop near me. 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She doesn't click the first name she sees. 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That's where smart marketing comes in. If you want to be the business people choose first, it starts with being visible where they're actually looking. 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
2: 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She's looking for a local coffee shop. 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And instantly, Google gives her a whole bunch of options. She doesn't click the first name she sees. 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If you want to be the business people choose first, it starts with being visible where they're actually looking. 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

0: you know Bob and Brian? Prove it and become their fan of the week. 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

0: Wednesday, we'll have a Hoghead suggested liquid lunch theme, albums, title tracks. Plus, your chance to win tickets to Bill Murray and Tom Morello. That's when we kill a half hour at 2 o'clock.
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0: 1029 The Hog and Ewald Automotive salute the troops.
1: Hi, this is Dan Buttrey, combat veteran of the Iraq War. Wauwatosa native and co-founder of Mission Barbecue, Bill Krause, opened their first restaurant on September 11, 2011, to mark the 10-year anniversary of 9/11. They did it to honor our nation's first responders and military as a way to help charitable organizations that focus on supporting this community. Mission Barbecue has donated over $47 million to these causes since 2011. Sadly, in September 2025, the Krause family would lose their son, Andrew, killed during an Army flight training exercise with the 160th Special Operations Regiment. This September, we remember all who were lost on 9/11 and in the line of duty ever since.
0: Ewald Automotive and 1029 The Hog remain committed to serving Southeastern

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0: Wednesday will have a Hoghead suggested liquid lunch theme, albums, title tracks. 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
1: Hi, this is Dan Butchery, combat veteran of the Iraq War. 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Andrea was on a business trip in the World Trade Center's North Tower the morning of 9/11. 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
0: Ewald Automotive and 1029 The Hog remain committed to serving southeastern Wisconsin.

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7: And now, recent visitor to Lambeau Field, Tim Murray.
8: Hello.
7: Hey.
8: What a weekend.
9: Well, sounds
7: you're right
9: just,
7: here.
9: Sounds like you're in the studio. You are in
8: I
9: the
8: am.
9: Studio
8: Hello.
9: Today. Yes, not doing this from your carpetless office in Las Vegas. See how much nicer carpet makes it, Tim, for broadcasting?
8: Debatable.
9: Okay.
8: Debatable.
9: That's fine. That's fine.
7: I'll bet if you got some carpet down there.
9: Luxurious carpet, not
7: you'd
9: just
7: say,
9: some,
7: how did I live without this for so long?
8: Nice flush, nice fluffy carpet
9: just
8: down
9: feels
8: there.
9: It's good on the feet. You know, you get a good pad under there. Welcome. Welcome to town. But you've been here for a few days.
8: You have been
9: to Lambeau for the first time.
8: Lambeau for the first time. Maiden voyage up there. Went to AmFam yesterday.
9: You've been there before, though.
8: Been there before.
9: Let's back
8: son
9: up.
8: And, son and wife had not been there
9: okay.
8: before.
9: So a family. It's a family,
8: family
9: trip.
8: Yeah, okay. They are not in the studio this morning. They are.
9: They would not be allowed. This is professionals
8: that's
9: only.
8: That's true.
9: Yeah. Sorry. We can't allow that. So your impressions of Lambeau?
8: Better than expected.
9: Better than expected.
8: Just so
9: really.
8: Nice. I mean, we had the perfect weather.
9: I wish you could have seen it back before they did the renovations, before they put on the huge atrium and converted it.
7: Kind of like the before picture.
9: Yeah. Yeah. I wish you could have seen
7: with
9: it
7: the
9: that.
7: Crooked teeth and acne.
9: Yeah. No, it was.
8: That's I'm a big fan of Accutane and braces.
7: Yeah.
8: Yeah.
7: It did a lot
8: Add
7: for Lambeau Field.
9: The playing surface is the same as it was when Lombardi was there, all that. So the spot hasn't changed, but your time spent there is much more pleasant now than it was before the renovations.
8: Yeah, it was, I mean, the whole day, the weather was amazing. It was, I think, because the expectation was that Wisconsin was and ultimately did get their ass kicked.
9: Notre Dame covered.
8: Everyone was just happy. Everyone was like, hey, don't kick our butt too much. And I was like, ah, okay.
9: That's no way to go into a football game
8: as
9: a fan base.
8: Yeah.
9: It's really not
8: a healthy
9: way.
8: I think Bears-Packers would be a little bit different than the vibe out there. Everyone was just happy. Everyone was partying.
9: Yeah.
8: A lot of red.
7: Luke Fickell is still number two on the
8: Mike Norvell has to be number one.
7: He is.
8: Yeah.
9: And I'll say this about Luke Fickell.
8: What a debacle last night.
9: After hearing him talk about the game, and it sounded like he was satisfied with what they did, I thought,
8: first half,
9: wow,
8: they played well.
9: You're
8: first
9: satisfied?
8: Half, they played well.
9: You just got crushed by Notre Dame.
8: Well,
9: and he sounded
8: a team
9: like
8: that is expected to contend for national title. Now, I came away, I'm a bit harsh skeptic. I was not blown away by Notre Dame, but I will say this. I don't think Wisconsin is going to be a disaster this year.
7: I don't think your team will be a disaster this year.
8: They have been the recent years.
9: Yes,
8: so
9: that's true. That's true.
8: Now, I don't know if it'll be good enough to save Luke Fickell's job. But I thought the first
9: no,
8: half,
9: but that gigantic contract that they're going to have to pay off May, and I think that is honestly the sole reason he's still there.

0: is because owe him so much money.
1: The guy who coached last night that is on number one on the hot seat.
0: There he is.
1: Mike Norvell. The reason he's still there is because, well, they can't pay their electricity bills. And they can't pay to buy him out. Mike Norvell of Florida State. What a debacle that was last night for them.
0: With just the power outage and no communication from the sidelines, no iPads, no house announcer, no PA to tell you what was going on.
1: I need an electrician to explain to me. ESPN had no problems with their power. Did they supply their own power? Was it a different part of the grid at the stadium?
0: My guess is they bring in power from a couple of different places then, right?
1: Yeah. But yeah, what a bizarre situation last night.
0: My question is, if you're going to have these events, and you're going to, and college football makes how much money, Tim? Yeah. They can't afford a backup generator to fire up when the power goes out, a couple of big I'm talking industrial size Generacs, and yeah, they're probably expensive, but we have agreed college football makes a ton of money. And you know what? They could probably get them for free by just doing a Generac endorsement.
1: I'm sure.
0: You know, the Generac gate, boom, covered, done. And what did that cost? Nothing.
1: Just give me a big generator so we don't have a game played in the dark.
2: They're talking about data centers having their own
0: electric power plants. Yeah,
2: right. Production. If you're a hotel, I think you should have one.
0: A generator.
2: Yeah. If you're a resort, if you're a stadium, yes.
0: Yeah, I can't believe that this in 2026, more places don't have them. It seems
1: we had an hour and a half delay last night, and this is the time of year when delays happen. Because of thunderstorms and whatnot. Mm-hmm. And especially in Florida, you're going to get pop-up thunderstorms all the time. But to see a hour and a half power outage delay.
0: It's like,
2: how much longer would it have had to go on before they just called it?
1: Well, the ESPN crew said they were in on meetings as they were doing them, and it basically said they had one Hail Mary left, and whatever they did was good enough.
0: They had enough lights on, right? Because all the lights were on, enough lights were on.
1: It was still pretty dark.
0: Yeah. ESPN did not have a good weekend. That Nebraska volleyball game at Wrigley Field was a disaster.
1: Was it? That was Big Ten Network, I thought. Was that ESPN?
0: Oh, was that Big Ten Network? Okay, not ESPN. Yeah, they couldn't play it. And you know why? The court was too slippery, which I thought when I heard about this game at Wrigley Field in the evening in September, I thought, oh, they must have some sort of special court or whatever. No, they came out with they called it off. They couldn't play. It was like an ice skating rink.
1: Because I was watching inside the Potawatomi Sportsbook last night. They had the replay on of, I guess, the earlier match. Was it Kentucky and Penn State or something like that? They were playing something in the sportsbook. But yeah, that was that was quite the fiasco. And then the football game played, and here, I've got a stat for you. SMU is the only FBS or NFL team in the last 30 years to have a -3 or worse turnover margin, twice as many penalty yards as their opponent, fewer rushing yards than their opponent, less time of possession than their opponent, more missed field goals than their opponent, and still win the game. And that's what happened last night with SMU beating Florida State. Thus, Mike Norvell, number one
2: on the hot seat.
0: As he should be, right?
1: Yeah, so back to Luke Fickell. I did not hear his post-game comments.
2: Number two? Luke Fickell is right behind that guy.
1: Well, and I think, to Bob's point, I think if these two gentlemen didn't have the contracts that they have, they both would have been fired.
0: But that's why you get these big contracts, because, well,
2: how many all hot seat games do we have?
0: You said
2: Badgers,
0: four? Four with coaches on the hot seat. But they may be gone by the time, any of those coaches, if they're on the hot seat, could be gone, between now and the end of November.
1: I said leaving the game on Saturday night, I am now the biggest Wisconsin football fan in the country.
0: Because
1: I want them to win every game.
0: Oh, because it helps.
2: Because that makes
1: Notre Dame look better.
0: Yeah.
1: Well, they won by 28 against a team that's so-and-so.
0: I think it's pretty clear Michigan's never losing in the big house again. please help me.
1: I'll give you a quick story here. So we landed here in Milwaukee, and we're waiting on the Uber line, and I've got the phone out, and there's a couple other like Notre Dame fans watching it. We're all kind of giddy.
0: Because you hate Michigan.
1: Because none of us like Michigan. Right. We're like, they're going to lose to Western Michigan.
0: Right. So again, this is like the App State thing all over again.
1: Yeah. So we jump in the Uber, and and Western Michigan kicks a field goal. There's like 35 or 40 seconds left. And my wife looks at me, and she goes, I think Michigan's going to win. I'm like, are you serious? And she's like, no, I feel Michigan's going to win. I'm like, okay. So we're watching it on the drive to Pottawatomie, and I see the first attempt of the Hail Mary.
0: Which was the end of the game.
1: Go incomplete.
0: Right.
1: And the graphic, you know, I'm not listening to it. I'm kind of like side-eyeing here. Graphic says 12-7, final. Okey-doke. Put it in my old pocket.
0: Michigan lost.
1: Go check into the hotel, get our keys, and then I start getting a couple of texts. Do you believe what is happening?
0: Yeah.
1: I'm like, what? What the hell are you talking about? Quickly pulled YouTube TV app back up. Do a little rewind. I'm like, they put a second back on the... This is USSR, USA all over again.
0: It absolutely is. Because now they're trying to sell us this load of... This raft of... Well, that's not the official clock that you see up there.
1: The picture of the microwave that says this 1 second on it.
2: In Ann Arbor?
1: Yes. In Ann Arbor.
0: Oh, yes, yeah, in the big house. Yes. Yeah. That's not the official clock. There's actually...
1: The official clock is actually...
0: When did this start? This is news to everybody in sports.
1: Right.
0: Right? Because, like Brian said, the officials...
1: Would you like to hear...
0: Hold on. The officials are always saying, put 11.1 seconds back on the clock, right? Because they want it to be exact. They never say, put 11.1 up there or thereabouts. We've got the official clock over here. They've never said that, right?
1: Would you like to hear from the Big Ten? Following video review, it was determined Western Michigan's number 18 started his jump from an established out-of-bounds position, in parentheses, left foot, and made contact with the ball with 1 second remaining on the clock, as shown in the provided video of what was viewed during the replay process, a side-by-side view of the play and game clock using a direct shot of the game clock in the stadium was used to determine the final ruling. 85 minutes prior to the game, all broadcast cameras used for the replay system, including the camera on the game clock, are synced using a strobe system to ensure all cameras are aligned. Per NCAA football rule 4-2-3-A, which is my favorite rule, a ball not in player control other than a kick that scores a field goal is out of bounds when it touches the ground, a player, a game official, or anything else that is out of bound or that is on or outside a boundary line. And thus, the clock is stopped. Official words from the big... The guy threw the ball with 3 seconds left. You're telling me the ball traveled from midfield to the end zone in less than 2 seconds?
0: Well, yeah. The NCAA, they had it on replay.
1: That, my friends, is one magical loogie.
0: I agree.
2: Threw it from just about the 50-yard line. There's the ball right in front of the crossbar.
1: It was a magical touch.
0: We're all watching the replay right now. There's Lance
1: Taylor, Western Michigan's coach.
0: Got his arms up over his head.
1: Just beat Michigan. Yeah. What a win for the program. Michigan, Kyle Whittingham debut. Now, here's the thing. So now we spin it ahead to Saturday, where Michigan has a enormous tilt with Oklahoma. And now everybody in the world is going to be like, well, Oklahoma's just going to go in and crush him. Michigan's probably going to beat Oklahoma now. It's just the way the sports work.
2: Now, this,
1: you know, Michigan, I will say, I'm not defending, Michigan got away with one. Western Michigan was allowed to not have Michigan catch the second Hail Mary.
0: That's true. They could have defended that one. But they shouldn't have had to.
1: I know.
0: The game should have been over.
2: If the Western Michigan guy doesn't touch the ball at all and just lets it sail.
1: Correct.
2: Game over.
1: Because the ball would hit the ground.
0: But there's no player at that level that is not going to go up and
1: cross. You're
0: going
1: to jump that ball away. That's what you're told to do.
2: Right. That ball was clearly going to land out of the end zone.
1: Yeah. So if he just let it, if he did not touch it and the ball hits the ground, I mean, you're watching it though. And I know that's not the perfect clock, but then they show this crazy microwave clock on the replay. Where did that clock come from?
0: Never seen
1: anyone
0: that clock
1: could have
0: before.
1: Just pulled up a clock and be like, yeah, 0 seconds, 1 second left.
0: Yeah. I've watched football for a while, and I've never heard about this ever before.
1: So, I don't know. So, we were up. So, going back to the Notre Dame game, I didn't realize Notre Dame got away with a bit of a fortunate replay.
2: Oh, the targeting? On helmet to helmet?
1: No, the fumble recovery on the kickoff. Because from our vantage point, it looked like it was a clear recovery. But then you saw the replay, and the Notre Dame guy was kind of bobbling the ball on the kickoff. And it looked like his foot was out of bounds. But they upheld the call because it was a fumble recovery on the field.
0: And there was the targeting that has Eric and Brian all wound up. I didn't see it. 50 seconds to go in the third quarter. Clearly a helmet-to-helmet strike on the Wisconsin quarterback on Joseph.
1: Mm.
0: And both Eric and Brian thought, how was that?
2: I thought that they must allow helmet-to-helmet in college because it was just clearly happening. It was like right there. Impossible to miss. But
3: I thought it was pretty obvious what had happened live, and then it was put out on X like it was a great hit. Like there was CBS Sports even put it on X and said something about here's a hard hit or something like that. It's like
2: this is how you play football. It's a great hit. Textbook right to the temple. Yeah.
3: That's right. You don't see the crown and the helmet going right to the back of our quarterback's helmet?
2: Yeah, I'm trying to find it. I'm trying to Google it, and I just get, helmet deals.
1: Helmet deals.
0: Well, don't click out of that. I need a new helmet. I'd like to get one. Who were we talking about earlier? Oh, the Hogs. Do you know the Commanders? They have their mascot is
2: sideline mascot
0: is a hog whose nickname is Tutty.
1: Yes,
0: Tutty. And how long have they had Tutty?
1: I'm sorry, I'm watching the replay. Tutty, I think, came into existence when the Commander's name came into existence. So maybe five years
0: ago.
1: Yeah, something like that.
0: Yeah, because
1: by the way, I miss football team.
0: The Washington
1: football team.
0: Yeah, I liked it too.
1: I like the uniform better.
0: The footballs,
1: too.
0: The whole works, right?
1: Yeah.
0: But Tutty is what I wanted to get to. The word,
1: as in short for touchdown.
0: Which
1: I
0: told Brian all the hip sportscasters are always talking about Tutties. How many Tutties does that kid have this year?
1: I feel like you say it too fast, you might get in trouble.
0: Yeah,
1: there's a word that is something else close to that. No?
2: I had not heard the term before.
0: Yeah, I had to
2: yesterday.
0: I said, well, I recognized the nickname, but I didn't know that they had a...
1: I don't think I've ever said the word tutty in my life.
0: All the national
2: guys.
0: So
2: you're not cool.
0: The national sports guys.
1: As I have said many times on this show, that's why I'll never make it big.
0: You don't yell loud enough?
1: I don't yell, and I don't say tutty.
2: This Murray kid seems okay, but he doesn't use the word tutty.
1: We were going to hire him for the national job. But,
0: do you use this one? Chop it up? Do you say that when you got an interview coming up? We're going to chop it up.
1: I've said chop it. I don't know if I've ever said it. I wouldn't say I've gone to break. Coming up next, we're going to chop it up with Eric Jensen. Break down the Bucks upcoming season.
0: Oh, yeah.
2: Yeah.
1: I think I've said chop it up, but I've never... I don't think I've ever used the word tutty.
0: I don't mind. Tutty. All the cool national guys are talking
1: about. Once again, never be big.
0: Tutties. So, all right, week one, we got 0-1 in the books now for college football. All right,
1: NFL great. Starts on Mike.
0: Wednesday.
1: What day is it?
2: Yeah. He doesn't seem like he wants to say it. I don't know why he doesn't use his super Mike Tirico powers and...
0: Because he did want to say it. Because it's a great promo for the opening night of NFL football with Collinsworth and Mike Tirico making the call.
1: Super Bowl rematch, Patriots Seahawks.
0: I think the Seahawks are just going to absolutely smash the Patriots. I just think this just seems like a blow. Like this could be 30-6. I think with the Patriots.
1: Remind me your history of gambling on sports.
0: I'm just basing
3: it in on New England.
0: New England had the easiest schedule. Well, Notre Dame covered.
1: Notre Dame did cover. You're right.
0: Yeah. Ohio State covered too. And they were 50.5 point favorites.
1: A lot of the big schools. Indiana didn't cover against North Texas. Yeah, that late touchdown was important to a lot of people because I had under 47.5. It was 34-13. So an extra touchdown means loser for this guy. But
0: gambling's tough sometimes.
1: We got the first half under, so we split on that. And the gentleman, our good friend Peter, who hooked up everything for the trip up to Lambeau, we were all in on the first half under, which I thought was very fortunate to get home under 24.5, 13-10.
0: Yeah.
1: So we'll take the split. But he apparently sent out the bat signal to other friends first half under. So got that one home.
0: All right.
1: To the random people out there.
0: So we have that. We have NFL tomorrow night. But you were
1: tomorrow night.
0: You were at AmFam yesterday.
1: I was.
0: Did you stay for the whole game?
1: Absolutely.
0: Yes.
1: Beautiful day. Perfect day. Great seats. Great game.
0: I was really frustrated. I was getting yard work done during that game and listening. And it's like, really? We're going to drop this one in a pitcher's duel to the Cubs? And then the eighth inning showed up.
1: Man. And it was, I mean, I think there were more Cub fans there than Brewer fans.
0: Yeah, it's not even, including
1: including the young man I was sitting next to. Even though he came away, he saw PCA hit a home run, so he was kind of all right.
0: Yeah.
1: Yeah, he wasn't too torn up about it. But it was, I mean, it reminded me a bit of a playoff baseball game. Way it was played, there were small ball aspects to it. The swings and momentum, the big, you know, the clutch hits coming through with Churio.
0: Who did Craig Council replace in Chicago?
1: Was it Ross? The guy who won the World Series?
0: Dave Ross? And they brought Craig Council into Chicago to win games like yesterday. I mean, it's kind of getting out of hand now as far as winning the division. But this is what Ross couldn't push him over the finish line, right?
1: I'm trying to remember. Was he the manager when they won the World Series?
0: No, that was Joe Madden.
1: It was Joe Madden. Okay, thank you.
0: I'm sure Ross is sitting at home going, I could have done this for the last 3 years.
1: I'll say this, Boyd was pitching terrific, and he goes into the eighth inning and gets into a little bit of trouble. And
0: so the question is, did Council, I was listening to the Brewer broadcast, and they said,
1: you keep him in too long?
0: Yes, but they said in Council's defense, this tells you what he thinks about his bullpen, that he keeps a starter out there. He had never pitched into the eighth inning this year. It had been over a year since he had gone this long in a game.
1: Yeah.
0: And so if you're
1: Murph, was really efficient.
0: If you're Murph in the dugout, are you going, be patient, fellas, be patient. This guy isn't, this is new territory for him.
1: But they, you know, Brewers came through with clutch.
0: Big two walks and then a single by Churio.
1: And then you get a sack fly from Yelich and got yourself a 4-3 lead or 4-2 lead. PCA, I mean, how about the catches in the ninth inning, though?
0: By Lara?
1: Lara and then Churio.
0: Churio in the ninth, yes. Yeah.
1: I mean, the two catches in the top of the ninth inning.
0: Here's
1: the
0: problem.
1: Lara catch was
0: Here's the problem with
1: ridiculous.
0: Lara. We're starting to expect it now. Seriously, that guy, he's got a reel now of great catches. Taking him, I don't know if that ball would have gone out.
1: I don't think it would have, but it would have.
0: It was going to be a problem.
1: A double or triple,
0: and then you get
1: PCA,
0: Pete Crow Armstrong coming up next, who hits a home run. You got a tie ball game all of a sudden. So yeah, Lara is putting together quite a resume.
1: I'll tell you what, that dude PCA man. I guess he goes on first base. You just know he's stealing second.
0: It seems pretty obvious, right?
1: And it's just he does it with ease. It was his seventh game this year. I think it tied a. Is it a Cubs franchise record? Seven games this year where he's had a stolen base and a home run.
0: Well, did you hear Murph after the game talking about the Cubs?
1: No.
0: He said, well, PCA.

0: NL Central.
1: And you know what every MVP says? I trade all those for a World Series.
0: Sure.
1: Yeah, they have to say that.
0: But maybe he'll get one. Hopefully not.
1: Yeah. We just have to keep him quiet for two more games.
0: Yep.
1: Yeah. See the Cubs two more times. The Brewers have, they locked up these series for the season. Brewers win the series with that win.
0: You got Miz tonight?
1: Yeah.
0: You're going tonight?
1: I am. I'll be there tonight.
0: How many innings are you going to stay? Over under.
1: You know I'm not staying nine.
0: Over under. What if you had left early yesterday?
1: If it's, you ask me if it's a no-hitter. I'm still leaving. I got to get up in the morning. I have to get up in the morning. I have to be here.
0: No-hitter with Miz against the Cubs.
1: Colin, I got to go. I got to go.
2: Nut it up.
3: The last time we talked Bob had to stay in the whole game, it was maybe the worst parking lot I've seen in years for getting out of there.
1: And guess who kept pointing out, knowing this doesn't happen? When you leave in the sixth inning. This right. never happens in the sixth inning. How long did we sit in the car not moving one inch, Rock? 45 minutes?
3: At least, yeah.
1: Yeah, just sat there.
3: And then we had to go out the opposite side of the stadium going the wrong way.
1: Yeah.
3: Just because that's the only way we can get out. It was the worst one I've seen in a long time, and it happened to be
1: on the day
3: that I decided to stay
1: for nine innings. So what did we?
0: I thought the parking lot was rather enjoyable yesterday because still had time. It was like 4 o'clock, so some people were just conceding.
1: Oh, it's
0: still partying a little bit.
1: Always. There's always people who fire up the grill. Yeah. Again.
3: Included the car right in front of us that we needed to move to move.
1: They were getting their snacks out and playing catch. And it's like, you're not going to move, really? Because we can't leave until... Because we can't back out because the line... Nobody's going to let you back in the line.
3: Yeah. Had to pull straight out. Yeah. The guy pulled everything back out of that minivan.
1: And I just kept side-eyeing.
3: Reset up his...
1: Rock and Clarky in the car. So when do you think we'll be...
2: have homes?
3: He wasn't going anywhere.
1: All right. You liked the uniforms that the Badgers and the Fighting Irish wearing.
0: I'm not usually a big fan of Notre Dame wearing alternate uniforms because I just love their regular uniforms so much.
1: How I feel about the Packers with their regular uniform and the Bears. They should not have alt uniforms. Your uniform is great.
0: They're great, yeah. But I actually thought they looked good. The color rush between Notre Dame and Wisconsin, the Wisconsin silver helmets. I don't know how Wisconsin fans felt about it. I thought they looked sharp.
1: I'm sure there were plenty
0: who
1: loved
0: it. Well, it was red helmets with a little silver on it.
1: But here's the problem I had with the Badger uniform, and we talked about this a little bit earlier. You got a red helmet, got a red jersey, got red pants, you got red shoes. If you and your wife were going to dinner and you came out in an all-red outfit like that, what would she say? She'd go tell you to change.
0: True, but so, they're also football uniforms. So.
1: Still, I felt like telling the Badgers that's too much red.
0: It is a lot of red.
1: That's a lot of red on that in that uniform. I mean, I know you're red and white are the school colors.
0: The red pops when you're out and about just so much more than blue because it felt like it was overwhelmingly pro-Wisconsin when you were out tailgating.
1: Mm-hmm.
0: But once you got into the stadium, they tried to do kind of Rose Bowl style where it was split right down the middle. So I imagine the aerial view of the game looked pretty sharp. But yeah, all in all, I thought the uniforms were pretty good.
1: On TV, you're right. Those
0: the gold numbers for Notre Dame were hard to read for us in the stands, I thought. But
2: couldn't see names on the jerseys either. I mean, that was too hard to see.
1: Which is okay because a real Notre Dame fan knows who's got that number.
2: If you can see,
1: you can see the number.
0: That's true.
1: But I'm just not a fan. I'll never be a fan of those because I like, what jersey do they wear?
0: Oh, Notre Dame?
1: Yeah.
2: Yeah.
1: And what color pants? Do they wear the gold pants?
0: They should always wear gold pants.
1: But we know that's not the case.
0: I know. But I didn't hate the uniforms. They do this. They have this Shamrock series. They've been doing it since 2009 where they put together. That's ugly.
1: The Reds have an all red uniform too that they wear.
0: What about what about the Royals all royal blue uniform?
2: No.
0: Okay.
1: No. The Royals have
0: your ass kicked for saying
1: the Royals.
0: Like
1: I will say have a beautiful uniform. It's standard uniform.
0: I'm
2: not wild about the powder blue coming back to the Major League Baseball either.
0: With just the jersey or the pants?
2: Any of it?
0: Really? I like powder blue, but I don't. I am a stick.

0: stickler for baseball pants. I don't think you should wear black or blue. Mm-hmm. I think it should be gray, white, or pinstripe. That's my thought process on baseball uniforms.
1: So we kind of agree. We kind of agree. We're not completely at odds on this.
0: So, yeah, I thought the uniforms were
1: okay.
0: We're good. And then they'll never wear them again.
1: Are we okay? So that's it.
0: That's it.
1: They've said that, and now we won't. They signed.
0: Now you can go.
1: Did
0: buy
1: they sign papers that said we'll never wear these
0: now
1: again?
0: Now, if you would like to go buy these uniforms for $99.99, I'm sure you could happily buy them. There were two Under Armour programs too, so they were probably working together.
1: Did you buy any?
0: I did not buy any
1: gear at Lambeau.
0: No,
1: anything? No, you didn't come away with a big finger or a hat or a beer helmet or something like that?
0: I drank some beers.
1: Yeah.
0: But I did not come away with a souvenir. No, it was a souvenir-free weekend.
1: All right, so you were impressed with Lambeau.
0: Oh, it was great.
1: You liked it?
0: I need to go back.
1: What about the rest of your family?
0: Oh, we loved it.
1: Wife and son?
0: We went in early. We were in there about 2 hours before kickoff. So we kind of took it in. We went up top and just kind of hung out and just stared at the beauty of the field. Yeah. And looked around at the houses, and man, some of those houses with the tailgate situation.
1: Oh, yeah.
2: Oh, well,
1: yeah. Yeah, that's what they do.
0: I know.
1: That's what
2: they do. Yeah, the remodel made those houses skyrocket in value.
0: I'm sure.
2: They were already probably overvalued just from
1: If we'd have bought a house up there that's across the street from Lambeau Field in 1987, I bet we could have got it for about $25,000. I'm serious.
0: Yeah, I know.
1: I'm dead serious. And then people started figuring out after the remodel and all that, we can buy these and just have them as party houses. Mm-hmm. Nobody really lives here.
0: Yeah, I was going to say, the way those houses were set up, there's no chance anybody lives in there full
1: time. Not anymore, but they did.
0: Yeah.
1: They used to. And how weird is it? Just, you're in a neighborhood walking to Lambeau Field. You're not out in the middle of nowhere. You're in someone's backyard.
0: But I'm ready to come back. I'm ready to come back for another game. But this weekend, thanks to everyone. It was awesome. Pato spent two nights in the sports book catching late night games on Saturday, and then last night watched Florida State SMU. I was in my element, man.
1: Do you hate going to bed? Do you just hate sleep or something?
0: I hate missing. If it's college football,
1: okay.
0: I hate missing any college football. So I was in the sports book watching UCLA Cal on Saturday night, Hawaii and UNLV Saturday night.
1: I heard this over
0: LSU. I mean, holy smokes. That LSU Clemson game. Oh, man. Did you see the Lane Kiffin or hear the Lane Kiffin as he walked off at halftime?
1: No.
0: And just mumbled under his breath. Imagine if we had pros.
1: He's the perfect
0: person for that job.
1: And I don't blame him either. He's playing by the rules, oddly enough. He's not doing anything wrong. You know?
0: Yeah, so it was a game of chicken on Saturday and the SEC won because they left the two players who had been in training camp off the roster.
1: But after this year, that's not going to be a problem, right?
0: Right.
1: It was all because
0: of the 5 for 5 coming out later and all of that. Yeah.
2: What's the next thing they didn't think of going to be?
0: Who knows? It's a good question.
1: Human trafficking. Yeah. Oh, we can't? Well, the rules say I can. And Lane Kiffin will be leading the way.
0: Did have a good explanation of it. He's like, hey, I don't like the rule, but if I don't do it, someone else is going to do it.
1: He doesn't want to play against pros.
0: There.
1: Unless he has pros on his team. In a weird way, I get it. And I kind of like that he did it to the NCAA and the SEC and said, really? What are you going to do about it? Because rules say I can.
0: But the SEC.
2: And it's not like a good coach, a moral coach, a good person is doing it.
0: It's the guy who left his team in the middle of the playoff.
1: Do you think Monty Kiffin, his dad, defensive genius, right? He had great success in the NFL. Do you think he's extra proud of his son for like always finding the loophole, or you think he goes, can you knock it off? Can you just not? Lane, this isn't how I raised you.
0: Monty is dead, right?
2: He raised a guy to play by the rules.
1: He did.
2: And win.
1: He wasn't even, what more can you ask? I wouldn't even say he was bending the rules on that. They just didn't like it.
2: It's the rules.
1: Yeah, the NCAA just didn't like it. The SEC just didn't like it. Is all it was.
2: I have to give them some credit.
0: Well, they looked apart, and everyone is ready for the Dabo era to be over. Time has passed them by.
1: Yeah.
0: Yeah. See you later.
1: He got them multiple national championships.
0: Yeah. But got to get with the times,
1: and
0: man.
1: And Dabo just doesn't want to get with the whole portal thing, right? Nope. Yeah. So
2: this ain't 1985.
1: Right. Yeah.
0: Come on, man.
2: Turn on some winners.
1: Yeah. All right. Tim, you got a plane to catch.
0: Got a plane to catch.
1: So you're not.
0: Thanks for the great weekend to everyone. Thanks, Wisconsin, for the beautiful weather.
1: Oh, it was. Woo. You picked a good weekend to be here. No doubt.
2: I hope you come back for
0: the weekend.
2: Opening, the opening game in Hamcago.
0: You set it up, man.
1: Yeah.
0: Tim is traveling.
1: Tim is willing to travel. No doubt about it. Yeah, Tim, good to see you.
0: By the way, I've got both of my key cards here for my families, so they're locked in the room right now.
1: Well, they can leave the room. They just can't get back in. So somebody has to stay in the room at all times, or they need to put like a towel
2: in
1: the door.
2: Right. Be back in.
1: Yeah. Just it's me. I'll knock. We have a safe word. Tim, have a good trip home.
0: See you guys. Thanks.
3: Your commute. Your job, your boss. Yeah, you'll probably hate them too. Bob and Brian Morning on 1029 The Hog.
4: Streaming prices are rising more than cable ever did. 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
4: Since 2022, streaming prices have jumped more than three times the rate of inflation, which, as you've probably noticed, it's pretty high itself right now. 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
1: Disney has got to be the whopper of all the streaming services. 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
4: It's not. It's now $11.99 with ads. Netflix Premium is up 125% since 2013. And the cheapest tier of Paramount is up 80% over the last 5 years. I'm Hulu with no ads, and I'm like, this price is ridiculous.
1: How many streaming services do you have?
4: I have Netflix, Paramount.
1: So you actually know how many you have? I couldn't tell you.
4: No, I don't. I've never gone to Apple. I've never done blah, blah, blah.
1: Really? Never done
4: No,
1: Apple.
4: I've done Prime. I'm on Prime, not
2: all
4: Paramount.
2: All 10,000 premium streaming services.
1: And how many? You watch like four of them, right?
2: And I feel I get commercials on all of them.
4: Well, you just have to pay more in order not to.
1: You're definitely getting them on YouTube.
4: Well, I've gone back to no commercials. I'm just going to drop down to the with ads on Hulu, and it drove me crazy. The whole thing about streaming is like no ads. Yeah,
2: whatever
4: that's
2: I have is not good.
4: Okay.
2: I'm paying too much.
4: I love my Prime because
2: still
4: I get everything
2: watching commercials.
4: Yeah, I know. I'm with you. And Netflix, I'm like, every time I go, I'm like, I guess so. So, it now costs $151 a month to have all eight major streaming services without ads or bundle commitments. 4 years ago, it was $90. Streaming cycling. People are doing this.
1: You subscribe
4: to one service at a time and then alternate.
1: Yeah.
4: Subscribe to Apple, watch all the stuff you want to catch up on, and then dump it and move on to Prime.
2: But they are subscriptions.
4: They are. But you can cancel any time. Or you can modify your
2: You watch all the commercials and pay less. You're still going to pay. It's a subscription.
4: Right. But I don't want the ads, man.
2: As hard as this is for me to say, you don't have to watch TV. I almost choked on
1: those
2: words.
1: All right, stop for a second. I got to stop
4: you
1: there.
4: Yeah, you look like you went pale.
1: Let's just say somebody just told you, and you took their advice when they said you don't have to watch TV, and you said, you're right, I don't. And you cancel all of them, you cancel cable, all of that. Then what?
2: Yeah, I know.
4: And now,
1: did you see the news last night?
4: Nobody's grandfathered in at like...
1: see Landman? Nope.
2: Just read about it in the paper.
4: I would keep Prime above everything else because I get more through Prime.
1: I was eavesdropping
4: than anything else
1: on a conversation on a flight yesterday, and the guy behind me works in the oil industry.
4: Oh, hang on one second, but I get live sports through Hulu.
1: You get them through Netflix too.
4: I do live sports.
1: Yes, you get them through Paramount. Yeah, they're games that are exclusively streamed. Like all the NFL games on Christmas Day are going to be on Netflix.
4: Golf.
1: Someday maybe. I don't think it's...
4: No, it's not now. Okay, anyway, go ahead.
1: All right.
4: So you're on a flight.
1: This guy is talking to whoever and he's in the oil field and drilling, blah, blah, blah, all that. And they said, do you watch Landman? He said, yes. And they said, so is that fairly accurate? And he said, actually, it's pretty accurate.
4: Really?
1: And I thought, really? Do you have a crazy wife who spends...
2: A lot of cartels and...
4: Well, not that part.
1: that's what...
4: You go right to hating the woman immediately.
1: But the cartels.
4: Yes. I would think that's true. I bet you have to deal with that all the time.
1: Cartels.
4: Yeah, you're right next door.
1: The military blowing up their caravans in the middle of nowhere?
4: I didn't say it was realistic. He did, and he's in the game.
1: I wanted so bad to turn around and go, you are going to have to be more specific about... There's oil. I believe that.
4: Yeah.
1: There's oil.
4: Yeah. You get it out of the ground. Right. We believe that.
1: Right.
4: Mm-hmm.
1: There's
4: price fixing. There's cartels. There's military.
1: Does your dad, who's like 90 years old, still beat people up at rodeos?
4: Is your daughter always naked?
1: Could she
4: ever put pants on?
1: Right. What part of Landman are we talking about? Does your wife take money and just keep betting it on red at the casino until she's won $500,000?
4: Yeah, I don't know.
1: So
2: maybe just the oil parts, you know.
1: Your son, you got a son who can just smell oil in the ground?
4: Sure.
1: Has a real feel
4: Super
1: for these.
4: Super genius. Yeah,
1: so I'm still going to watch Landman.
4: Me
1: but
4: too.
1: I thought, really?
4: It's also yellow jacket swarming peak season. I just want to put that in the public service.
1: That does not surprise
2: swarming?
1: Me.
2: Swarming?
4: Swarming. Yellow jacket swarming
2: swarm?
4: Peak. Yeah, because they're all banged up.
1: Yeah, they're around everything.
4: My yard
1: now.
4: Bees are all fired up. We keep trying to vacuum them and bleach them.
1: Told you we were golfing a weekend ago.
4: Yeah.
1: And the guy minding his own business, lining up a putt, got stung on his pinky finger. And that's the most important finger when you're putting. I don't know that.
4: I don't think that's true. I rely more on my index. Anyway.
1: Yeah, yeah. He wasn't even near a soda can or a garbage can.
4: Right, that was my first question to you.
1: Flowers or any of that stuff. And I just said...
2: That's why I pay a lot to watch TV.
4: Oh, well, enjoy your high streaming prices.
1: But I have to kind of bring this up again. You dragged wasps into your house where you watch TV once.
2: Yeah, that wasn't too...
1: Yeah, okay.
4: Oh, man, is that...
2: That wasn't...
4: be the worst day of my life.
2: Part of a recreational activity is something I had to do.
1: Right.
4: I would just run screaming out of the home and... probably not come back.
1: I'd
4: check in somewhere.
1: Call one of those places and say, we buy any house. Do you buy ones with hornets in them? Make me an offer.
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14: Who's Kyle going to pay?
15: What would you say you do here?
16: I'll tell you what I do, man. Two chicks at the same time, man.

It's time for Bob and Brian. Covering the great state of Wisconsin from the HQ, the Golden Rondel in Racine. Starring the voice of Beast, Bob Madden. The gangster of love, Brian Nelson. The first lady of Wisconsin newscasters, Carrie Wendt. And the rambling, gambling man, Tim Murray on sports. Today's special features, baseball with Fireman Jim. Showbiz news, this day in history, and who's the stiff? And now, a couple of guys who are already missing, Carl Deffenbaugh.

0: 54. With Bob and Brian. Good morning.
1: Rain should end this morning. A little sun this afternoon. They're not talking about thunderstorms today anymore. Okay. It's 71. And it's still chicken month. Rock? You like the movie Rocky?
2: Sure do.
1: One of your favorites?
2: Oh, yeah.
1: What Rocky movie was it that Mick had Rocky training by chasing a chicken around?
2: Two.
1: That was two?
3: Mm-hmm. No hesitation whatsoever. Yeah. He knew the answer right
2: away.
3: Catch
2: the chicken, Rock.
1: Yeah.
3: Did he have to do it one-handed or could he use both hands?
2: He could use both. He was running after it and both hands out in front of him.
1: So how fast...
3: Seems unconventional, but okay.
1: Is a chicken.
3: Mm-hmm. You mean in a straight line? How fast can it run?
1: Yep.
3: It's flat out.
1: Yeah.
3: Oh, I bet...
1: This is going to be different for different breeds.

0: Yeah,
1: the health right. level.
0: We're just
1: of
0: going for an
1: chicken.
0: Average speed.
1: Yeah, we're going for the recognized
0: okay.
1: chicken speed.
0: I've said for a long time, I think an average human in decent shape can, in a straight line, flat out run a squirrel, but they dodge really good and they climb like crazy. But in just a flat out foot race, I think you could outrun them. A chicken, I think a chicken in a straight line is faster than you think. Or maybe they're just really dodgy like a squirrel. Rock?
2: I think they dodge well.
0: They dodge well. Mm-hmm. You think you could run one down in a straight line? They're slower than Usain Bolt. They're not faster than the fastest man on the planet. So
1: human speed for a mile is what? We've got it under 4 minutes, around 3:40. Yeah. Nine or something.
0: But are we talking about what's their top speed?
1: For a mile.
0: For an average chicken can run. Do you want a number or do you want to, who's faster?
1: I want a number.
0: 11 miles an hour.
1: Rock, what do you think?
2: 14.
1: You're both a little high. I'll give you another chance, another go around.
0: 9 miles an hour. Go under me, Rock.
2: 7?
3: Good guess.
1: Yeah. A chicken can run a mile in about 6 minutes and 40 seconds.
0: Okay.
1: Which works out to?
0: A speed of?
1: About 9 miles an hour.
0: 9 miles an hour.
2: There you go.
0: All right. But what's it, if they have, like, their getaway speed? I mean, just they can go from 0 to, mm-hmm. I just wonder what a top speed, you know, for a short time. Is mm-hmm. like a pronghorn can run 65 miles an hour, you know.
1: Well, they always give cheetahs
0: short
1: credit
0: distance,
1: for
0: right.
1: running 70 miles yeah. an hour, but that's not over a long period of time. That's just a burst of.
0: And a chicken can't steer with its tail like a cheetah, you know.
1: Well,
0: can't balance
1: now,
0: with
1: do
0: it.
1: You know that for sure? Because chickens
0: I
1: use
0: don't.
1: Their tails for all kinds of things.
0: Chicken ass. Steers with its chicken ass, man.
1: Some have big tail feathers, others don't.
0: Well, yeah, depending on what breed. That's but we're just gonna, talking average.
1: Right, but I mean, that's going to make one chicken better at something.
0: Sure. Were any of them built for speed, bred for speed?
1: Now, I don't know.
0: We had the Buckeye
1: like
0: chicken.
1: Like racing
0: that was,
1: chickens,
0: yeah,
1: they've,
0: right.
1: they've been built to fight. I don't know if they've been built to race.
0: Yeah, what was her name?
1: To race.
0: Nettie what, who bred the Buckeye chicken? We had that story yesterday. And she was
1: Metcalf.
0: Just
1: Nettie Metcalf.
0: Nettie Metcalf, and this wasn't a scientist. Mm-hmm. She was just a woman in Ohio
1: who was in charge of the family chickens.
0: Yeah, decided I'm going to get one that's brown like a Buckeye, and she did. It wasn't
1: survived
2: with
1: the winter.
2: Smaller comb.
0: Yeah, brown eggs. Yeah, I wonder if mm-hmm. wonder if anybody's out there. Why would we need a fast chicken? I'm just.
1: Why do we need almost anything that we've
0: all the different
1: come
0: breeds
1: with.
0: Of dogs? You know, they serve different purposes. Chickens, we take their eggs, we eat them. You know,
1: mm-hmm. or the days of electronics, maybe they wanted to.
0: Yeah, right.
1: I don't
0: right.
1: know if that they've ever bred chickens to be fast. I kind of don't think so, but
0: yeah. I mean, we
1: I'm
0: have
1: just
0: so many
1: learning
0: breeds.
1: About chickens every day.
0: There's so many breeds of chicken yes. that I just wonder if one of them was bred for speed. I don't think it's an outrageous question.
1: Maybe to send messages, you might need a fast
0: right,
1: chicken.
0: Right, some delivery
1: okay,
0: chicken for Amazon.
1: Out. Maybe they never came up with a good homing chicken, but what are you going to do?
0: Homing.
2: They
0: no,
2: tried.
0: I said homing chickens,
1: yeah.
0: not homing pigeons. Homing chickens. So what's the number?
1: 9 miles.
0: 9 miles an hour.
1: Run a mile in 6 minutes and 40 seconds.
0: I think an average.
1: I'd like to see a chicken run a straight out flat mile. Not
0: they don't,
1: zigzagging,
0: they don't.
1: Just going straight for 6 minutes and 40 seconds. Whoever did that? Whoever got a chicken to run a straight line?
0: Right.
1: But
0: yeah, what would you use as like the rabbit on the rail to get a chicken to chase after it? What do chickens, what do they want? What are they interested? Oh, look at that. You know, they're going to chase a steak. You know, nope. Chicken doesn't care about a steak Mm-mm. or a ball or, you know, they're chickens. They're all over the place.
2: Mm-hmm.
1: A tick?
0: I think
1: they eat ticks.
0: I think they look at the ground for that. I don't think they look up. They're always
1: right,
0: looking.
1: But maybe if they
0: peck,
1: zeroed in on one.
0: Can we breed a chicken to eat more ticks? Like this one really, you know, that chickens eat a lot of ticks, but this one really eats a lot of ticks.
2: I think we should if we can.
0: Right, with all the ticks that are out there, yep. With the tick population.
2: Mm-hmm.
1: Set them loose back to the forest. You know, a chicken corral, a pen for chickens, is called a chicken run.
0: Yes. Yeah. We had a movie called Chicken Run,
1: right,
0: didn't we?
1: That was an anime.
2: Yeah.
0: Right. Right.
2: Mm-hmm.
0: Yeah. A while back.
1: Wallace and Gromit guy did the Chicken Run movie.
0: Yeah. Right. It's a chicken run. That's where do chickens live? Chicken run.
1: A chicken run.
0: Or the chicken coop.
1: Why do they call it a chicken run? I don't know. They must have wanted them to run or watched them run or something.
0: Yeah.
1: Look at the chickens run.
0: Yeah. And if I have several chickens, it's a brood of chickens?
1: I always thought it was a flock.
0: Flock of is it a flock?
2: Sounds right.
0: I wouldn't question it too much if I was listening to a story on the news and I said, today a flock of chickens was
1: here. They said a pride of chickens.
0: Pride, that would go, really, a pride? That's different.
1: I think flock is, I think brood brood is for young chicks.
0: Okay.
1: So okay. Brood of youngsters.
0: Average chicken can run 9 miles an hour.
1: Well, that's the speed there.
0: Right.
1: They're credited with.
2: Startled birds can reach up to 15 mile an hour.
0: So can startled humans.
2: Yeah.
1: Faster than a startled chicken. All right. So there's mm-hmm. what I have for your chicken fact here in National Chicken Month.
2: Chickens are sprinters, not endurance runners.
0: They tire
2: quickly.
1: They can fly, but they don't go very far. They can get over a fence or into a tree.
0: What would you call that? It's not hover because they don't hover. They launch themselves kind of and extend their jump with their wings, you know, by flapping a little bit. I Googled, what's the fastest chicken breed? And it said, the fastest way to bread and cook chicken is, you know, and then... So,
1: no, you don't get it.
0: Right.
1: What about how fast chickens are? Not how to cook a chicken.
0: All right. Okay, try it again. Here, the Cornish hen is the fastest growing chicken breed.
1: Yeah,
0: no, not see? That. No, I want to know how fast. 60
1: this is why I don't get into self-driving cars.
0: Yeah.
1: This is why I will not.
0: I.
1: You know, another reason, my Ford Nav. Is confused beyond all belief by going through the zoo interchange.
0: Really?
1: Yeah.
0: That's got it.
1: It can't get through there.
0: It's got it on tilt.
1: It'll have you get off on every exit and do a big circle and then get on and then get off.
0: Really?
1: It cannot get through the zoo interchange.
0: But you know how to get, so you just override.
1: I do.
0: You let your brains override the computer.
1: That's why I'm not getting in a self-driving car.
0: That's
1: got a
2: you'll be stuck in the zoo interchange.
0: Yeah, he died in the zoo interchange. Accident? Yeah. No, he'll just
1: starve
0: drove.
1: To death.
0: Yeah, drove around until he starved. That's interesting you say that because one expert from Anthropic, I think this guy was resigned, says there's a better than 10% chance that in the next decade AI wipes out humanity.
1: Wow.
2: Just a decade.
0: That's 10 years.
2: Yeah.
0: That's like the length of Tom Brady's contract with Fox.
1: Yeah.
2: All right. Yeah. Shohei Ohtani.
0: Yeah, right. Right.
1: I'd
2: still be getting paid.
0: Matter of fact, he's saying in a year from now, with the way that things are being developed and the irresponsible foot on the gas pedal that's going on. He said it could, you know, we could be a year away. So can I blame you for not wanting to get into a self-driving car?
1: Have we asked
0: Probably not.
1: How AI is going to do it?
0: They never are specific. Like, what do you mean, wipe us out?
2: They take over our weapons.
0: How?
1: Yeah.
2: The whole system. That's the way it's done in the movies, anyways.
0: Right.
2: Terminator.
0: Right. Yeah, yeah, right.
2: And War Games.
0: Yeah.
2: Mm-hmm.
0: And now what did...
1: I guess I kind of want to know if they're going to individually bump people off in front of other people at a time.
0: Is a bot going to come to my house?
1: Have a self-driving car run someone over in the street?
0: Just curious.
1: Or are they just going to gas us all or electrocute us all or drown us all? Yeah.
0: Ooh, this got really dark. Can we go back to that how fast are chickens discussion?
1: You might want to be able to run faster than a chicken.
0: They've run already into got the corn. They've already got those humanoid robots that can run faster than Usain Bolt. We just saw him.
1: And has anyone asked AI what it has against us?
0: Right.
1: Why do you want to kill us?
2: To battle the... Are we going to rule AI, or is AI going to rule us?
0: Right. Like,
1: what's your deal?
0: That's a good question. Why would it want to destroy us?
1: You can look at the news every day and see how far humanity drops certain humans.
0: But it's been,
1: every day.
0: I was going to say, it's been doing that forever since we had the news. But AI is new.
2: Yeah. Right.
0: So why didn't it do it before? Well, it wasn't
1: here. Once again, it's like a monster that we have to create because the Chinese are hell-bent on producing AI.
0: It's kind of like Lane Kiffin. Well, if we don't develop it, they're going to.
1: Yes.
0: You know, like with the pro players at LSU and all of that. It's kind of the Lane Kiffin. Well,
2: yeah, but he's going to ruin college football.
1: Yeah, that's the way just everything goes. You know,
2: man is gonna...
1: one of Newton's laws of the universe that everything degrades over time.
0: That is a fact. Yes,
1: mm-hmm. and everything means everything. College football included.
0: Yeah,
1: it's not going to get better and better. It's just going to get fat and explode.
0: It'll just collapse on itself eventually, like a black hole.
1: Yeah,
0: let's
1: go with that.
0: Okay. Mm-hmm. All right. It just gets to be too much.
1: Who did this survey that says AI is going to kill us in a year?
0: It was a guy who was leaving Anthropic.
1: Anthropic, right?
0: Yes.
1: A-N?
0: Yeah, I think that's how it, and said this is just him. And I looked this up, and it said better than 10% chance. And I think his actual quote was 10 to 25% chance that in the next decade, AI will wipe us out.
1: You don't have his name?
0: At the rate, no. There was no name attached to the story that I saw. And he didn't say why. He just was talking about the irresponsible speed that companies were moving at, developing AI, trying to outdo each other all the time. Did you see Meta just introduced a new thing yesterday that will manage your life around the clock, like invest your money and keep track of it? This one was really scary because I thought, because it keeps doing it even after you check out. It's still running your life. It's like, what?
2: I didn't see that one.
0: What?
1: So
2: who's signing up for that?
1: You don't have to think at all then.
0: Maybe not.
1: Is it going to order groceries and the groceries are delivered and tell you what to fix and, you do that for breakfast?
0: Maybe. It says it manages your life.
1: All day long.
0: Around the clock. It's always managing your life.
1: So you just stop thinking.
0: We didn't want to wake you, but we invested all your money in. What? We didn't want to wake you. Hey, we knew you were tired. We never get tired.
2: That doesn't sound like a good idea.
0: And AI may have solved the holy grail of mathematics problems, and it only took 88 hours for it to do it.
2: But that's the type of thing I expect AI to do.
1: Right, and we're

0: Aren't we going to have AI cure cancer?
1: It'd be great. Rather than wiping us out?
0: Horrible stories about what AI is doing. It was developed to help us, right?
1: I thought it was a tool, right,
0: to advance humanity. So if it's not going to do that, and I'll give it about 5 minutes.
1: It might be.
2: It's doing that already.
0: Is it?
2: Curing cancer yet, but it's making a lot of medical headway, apparently.
0: Okay, but I just heard a story how it's going to kill us in 10 to 25 years.
2: But I just heard Trump say that it's already made things that would have taken hundreds of years.
1: Hundreds of years.
2: We've made medical progress, yeah.
1: All right, so let's say 10% of AI is working on that problem, the cancer problem. The other 90% is working on
0: to kill us.
1: Getting rid of them. Yeah.
2: And it never stops.
1: Right. Never sleep. Never
2: takes a break.
1: It never just needs. It just feed me. Power.
0: Where is it?
1: Cool me.
0: Where is it?
1: Where is it? That's a good question. Where is it?
0: What box is it in?
1: What's talking to what? You know, what data center?
0: Yeah.
1: All that stuff. I don't know. I don't. I'd like to see some sort of chart. But would I even understand it?
0: A chart would help you understand.
1: Can they dumb it down enough where we could look at it and go, oh,
0: who's going to dumb it down enough?
1: It's the smart people who always dumb things down for dumb people.
0: Mm-hmm.
1: Yeah, dumb it down. How does AI or the internet or data centers work for dummies book?
0: Well, if we have to have data centers because of AI.
1: And I'm told we have to have them. I think the data center, this is just me. I could be totally wrong here. I think the data center is the 8-track of this whole internet AI.
0: But because whether that is true or not.
1: They're going to take it up into space.
0: Because we have to have data centers, AI is in a box somewhere. Right? Data centers are just big boxes full of wires and circuits.
1: Right. At its simplest form.
0: Yes. You asked to dumb it down.
1: Right. That is.
0: There's the dumb it down.
1: I know
0: version.
1: What wire is. I know what a box is. Thank you.
0: Okay.
1: That I get.
0: I'm not saying you just throw a bunch of wires into a box.
1: There it is. The data center. No, it's not. There's more to it. We're
0: not
1: just
0: like early cotton candy, like we learned that yesterday.
2: Have you seen Mission Impossible?
0: Which one?
2: The last one?
0: No. No.
2: Reckoning?
0: No.
2: AI is just like...
0: the bad guy?
2: It's like in a cave.
0: Mm-hmm.
2: And it's taken on its own...
0: Well that's kind of like what Star Trek 1 was, right? V'ger.
1: V'ger. It was thirst for knowledge.
0: Turned itself into a big cloud that was out there in space.
1: And it just was trying to get home to download the information that it had gathered to its database. Yeah. I found out when I was in Kansas City, you ask where is it? Where's the box that it all
0: right. Where's the primary AI if we put a bullet through its AI head?
1: That's the one.
0: Right, that would knock it off.
1: Right. And they would all fall at that point. When I was in Kansas City years ago, I found out that the cloud is in their minds. In Kansas City.
0: They're abandoned salt mines, are they?
1: They're not.
0: Chalk mines? Maybe it's chalk.
1: Yeah, I think it's a chalk or salt, whatever. But there's plenty of things there that are in those caves that have been mined out. You know, there's businesses in there. I mean, businesses with furniture and stuff like that. It's not a cave. Yeah. It's an office now. And it's like the underground city. And that's where the cloud is. Because when we were there, the woman said, and this is where the cloud is located.
0: So there's a box.
1: Is there a
0: box full of wires? There.
1: Is that
0: that's
1: in Kansas?
0: Cloud.
1: Is that in Kansas City? Maybe.
0: I don't know.
1: Yeah.
0: I found out, a month ago about all the seeds on Svalbard Island.
1: Right, that are saved for when the end of the world comes. That we have some here, don't we have them?
0: There's a couple other places, I think, too, but the other question is, okay, who's in charge of going up and getting those things from there if, it all comes down?
1: Maybe it's you.
2: Someone's got to plant them.
1: Like, if you survive the end of the world, you can say, wait a minute.
0: Nelson.
1: Yeah.
0: Where are those seeds?
1: Yeah. And you'll know.
0: I'll get them.
1: Yeah, you know.
2: But you just found out about them. Most people don't even know about them.
0: Yeah.
1: And then somebody else will go, well, don't we have some like in Green Bay or something too?
0: Oh, yeah, we do.
1: Where'd he go?
0: Right, Svalbard. But these are the cloud AI, the survival seeds. Who's in charge of those? Who do we contact?
1: Well, I'll tell you who's not in charge of them. The local DJ.
0: Well, yeah, I know. But we're bringing awareness.
1: Yes. Is that what we're doing?
0: That's okay. Pretty much what we do.
1: Or are we just bringing panic?
0: Well, I think those two go hand in hand.
1: Yeah, so AI, they're saying, may have solved the holy grail of mathematics problems.
0: Which is what?
1: Really? It's like you trying to explain AI to me. You know, how am I going to explain? It's one of the seven. There are seven mathematical problems. I just saw this story. Seven mathematical problems, and AI solved one of them in 88 hours. They think.
0: All right, but what's the problem?
1: I don't know. There were lots of lines and symbols and greater than, less than, equal
0: to. I watched that genius show on Einstein.
1: Right, yeah.
0: And, you know, he filled up a blackboard with one equation, you know, continuous. Starts up in the upper left-hand corner of the chalkboard and goes on and on and on.
1: Lombardi did that with the sweep.
0: That's not that dumb of a comparison.
1: It's just
0: because you know the sweep he's trying to explain infinity, right? Because
1: is that what he's trying to explain there?
0: Well, the different number of things that could happen on any play are infinite, aren't they? But he had broken it down to if this guy does that, that guy does that, and then that it's like a chain.
1: Well, I think in football terms, infinity, yes, in football terms. Because John Madden said he talked to Lombardi about what that play, for what, 4 hours?
0: Well, he was at a conference where Lombardi was talking.
1: But they discussed it for four hours. I think after about 15 minutes, they were going, okay, I get it. You got a seal here. You got a seal here. You go through there. Yeah, but, you know, the football people, you know, it's the
0: right. So
1: how many options do we have off of this? How many variables are there on this play?
0: Yeah, so if Einstein gets up in front of a chalkboard and, you know, is working through certainly an infinite, you know, number of ways something could go. If you get something wrong, you could go off in the wrong direction.
1: There's way more variables than 22 men on a football field.
0: That seems like it would be a tough equation, but he worked through it on one chalkboard, you know, finished in the lower right.
1: Yeah. Show your work, Albert.
0: Right. I absolutely would look at his work and have no idea what was going on there.
1: I think that's a very fair statement.
0: But I'd still like to know what these unsolvable problems are that AI worked its way through and only took 88 hours. One of what, seven you said?
1: One of seven holy grail math problems. And I don't even know.
0: Well, let's have it. Now explain it.
1: Yeah, okay. We can't check the work by AI, but maybe they can. There might be a handful of people who can. You know, scientists, engineers.
0: I would like, you know, not to just hear that AI solved it, but explain it.
1: You know what you're doing right now. You're questioning AI. It's
0: I know
1: move
0: I
1: you
0: am.
1: Up on their list for extermination when they start terminating us.
0: Well, if AI is going to kill us, I'd rather be one of the first to go.
1: And again, why? Why do we have to go?
0: Right. What? What did I do? I know
1: it's
0: I'm not.
1: It's a great question.
0: Person.
1: What happened here? Why are you? Why do you?
0: Because I'm using up air. I'm breathing.
1: I'm not
0: air,
1: necessary.
0: Using up water.
1: I don't make sense. There's nothing logical about me being here. It's just
2: it
1: random.
2: May just enslave you. Might not kill you.
0: How is it going to do that?
2: Not sure. That's going to be
1: you are now our slave.
2: That's going to be the twist because we're going to.

0: I go, didn't see that coming.
1: And you know, it all goes back to chickens. I don't think they really know what's going on. There are slaves.
0: Yeah.
1: Lay eggs. Hang up. Now we're going to kill you and eat you.
2: I am going to feel so dumb.
1: The only thing is, AI isn't going to eat me.
3: No.
1: It's not going to get any useful product out of me.
2: They'll have to feed
1: that
2: you
1: it can use.
2: Have to put you into some sort of chipper or something.
1: Oh. Yeah, just have to throw me into an electric, body-burning power plant.
2: Okay. It locks your doors and turns the furnace up all the way. You open
1: can't
2: up a
1: I
2: beam.
1: Smash through a window.
2: Can't open a window. Right. See
1: way?
2: It. See, everything seems escapable except for the car. If you're in the car and AI takes over, that doesn't have a steering wheel or a gas pedal or a brake pedal or anything like that, you can't call for help.
1: Well, you have an old car that doesn't have any
2: I do.
1: Of that stuff.
2: I do, yes. And do you guys want to make that the getaway car when things start getting crazy? Because there's absolutely no telemetry on that car. It communicates with nothing, but you can't bring your phones, no laptops, no iPads, no nothing. No electric. Yeah. You just have to get in the car. I don't even know if I want you to have a wallet. Because I kind of feel like if you have a credit card in there and it's got a chip somehow, they could scan and go, I found them. They're right there. Mm-hmm. Yeah. Yeah. So how are you going
1: to get it? I have to take all my money out of every account and just keep it in a bag.
2: A go bag.
1: Yes.
2: Yeah. You want me to throw it in the trunk of the untelemetried car and just keep it there?
1: I can't tell anyone what I'm going to do
2: okay.
1: with it. That would be a security breach.
2: You're right.
1: I didn't think I'd be loading up on so many unpleasant chores today.
2: Started with a nice conversation about how fast are chickens?
1: How fast are chickens? That's light. Oh, AI's going to kill us all.
2: And the
0: took
2: clock
0: an ugly
2: is,
0: turn.
2: And the clock is ticking, according to this guy. Hey,
0: man,
2: just so you know,
0: decade left.
2: You got about 10 years, maybe.
0: Wow.
1: If he really believes that, how does he sleep at night?
2: Maybe he doesn't. Maybe he doesn't. Maybe it's like one of those guys in the Twilight Zone who's always got a sweat going, and his eyes are a little too wide. Don't you get it? Don't you see what's happening? It's coming for us. And the people are like, geez, don't invite him to dinner anymore.
1: I had enough worries just with the Democrats, socialists, and space aliens.
2: I was sweating
1: because, we haven't been told that either.
2: I was sweating out a Brewer game last night.
1: Go ahead with that.
0: That's the great distraction.
2: What a great win for the Brewers last night, and what a gut punch if you're a Chicago Cubs fan.
0: Oh, yeah.
2: Absolutely. The Cubs were a strike away in the ninth inning from having that win, and Yelich reaches out and sends, I wouldn't call it a line drive, but gets a hit into right field.
0: Mm-hmm.
2: And then Jackson Churio steps to the plate, and like Brian Anderson said, he came up dripping with swagger. Just look at the way he comes up to the plate, smiling, kind of shimmying up to the plate, and I don't know that a baseball has gotten out of AmFam Field faster than
0: just
2: that one.
0: Just ripped it. What a swing.
2: That was a no-doubter. And it's
0: line
2: 3-3.
0: Drive.
2: And then Garrett Mitchell with that throw from center field in the 10th inning to gun down the runner on second, going to third when he overslid the bag, and Hamilton having enough presence to keep the tag on as he slid over the bag, and they got him. Brewers get out of the inning, and then Luis Lara comes up with the bases loaded. Or were they were loaded, right?
0: After a pep talk from Murph.
2: After Murph pulls him aside as he's going out to the plate, and he pats him on the chest, and he said, you are built for this moment, or this moment's not too big for you, or something like that. And he goes up in the first pitch. He takes over the third base. Brewers win.
0: Yeah.
2: Brewer, what? You were a strike away. The Cubs were a strike away from having that win. Not that I think in the grand scheme of things it changes a lot as far as standings, but I think just your psyche as a team.
0: Yeah.
2: It's crushing.
0: That for sure. Yeah.
2: Crushing. But standings wise are changing.
0: They don't have a chance anymore. The Cubs, I mean, it's 9 games now.
2: Never say they don't have a chance, Rock. That's what AI wants us to think.
0: No, it's over.
1: AI would have eliminated, the Brewers' probability of winning last night.
0: Right?
2: Yeah, right. They had no chance. There was no chance the Brewers could win. Right.
1: But we got to do your final strike. Over. Right. I'll go home or you will be killed.
0: I think the Dodgers won again last night, so they keep the heat on.
2: Okay, yeah, so the Brewers need these wins, right, to keep that home field advantage.
0: I think that's like 1.5 games right now.
2: But holy cow, that was final strike. Get one more strike. If their bullpen is just that bad in Chicago that anytime Council has to go there, you think he looks like he wants to vomit in the fourth inning? Look at him in the seventh when he has to go to the bullpen.
0: I like when he pulls his hair like straight up and he just looks like he's losing his mind.
2: He was booed roundly last night when he came out, when he was introduced to take the card to home plate.
0: It's part of the deal.
2: Let him have it. And I'm not
0: signed up for that.
2: Yeah. Yeah, that's fine. I'm sorry I can't hear you over the $12 million they're paying me to do this job here.
0: I don't blame him for what he did, but this is all part of the deal.
2: Yeah, right. This goes with it, right? Yeah. Fans, they're fans. You get to boo. You get to boo the opposition.
0: You go to the hated rival for a ton of money. That's part of the package.
1: Look at them. They are worried who will win this game.
0: Yeah.
1: We will kill them all.
2: Is that what AI sounds like, too?
1: Yeah.
2: Because whenever I hear ChatGPT having a conversation with Daisy,
1: it's either that or it's like unnervingly calm.
2: Yeah. Like Hal.
1: Look at them. They're all worried about who will win this game.
0: Right. Mm-hmm. Just in a creepy, calm way.
1: Like, always calm. What's the problem, boys?
2: We're down two runs. We got one strike left.
0: Don't worry. Keep them distracted.
2: Yeah. Is there any chance we can win? Analytics say absolutely not. But that's where the humans come in, and there's your variable. Just like in the Einstein equation at 628.
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5: After a wet start to our Wednesday, we'll see nice but warm weather heading into the afternoon. I'm WeatherWatch 12 meteorologist Jason Dunning. We'll see increasing sunshine for the second half of the day, a high near 80. Starting off a little sticky, but we'll see lower humidity by this evening and overnight. Temperatures by tomorrow morning start off around the upper 50s to lower 60s. And through the day Thursday, it will be simply gorgeous. Highs in the mid-70s, blue skies and sunshine. Another really nice day on Friday, a low of 59 and highs in the mid-70s. With your WeatherWatch 12 forecast, I'm meteorologist Jason Dunning.
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9: If that. I don't know.
7: 9 minutes.
9: I'd say maybe even less than that. Yeah. I try to do it pretty quickly.
8: I'm also brushing my teeth in there. Just so you know.
7: So you're multitasking, actually. Yes. You're not wasting time at the sink
8: doing
7: that. Okay.
8: Instead of standing at the sink, brushing my teeth, then going in for a shower. I am getting water all over myself and
7: not wasting
8: getting
7: water.
8: Wet right. While brushing my teeth.
7: Okay. All right. Certainly. That's one way of doing it. Carrie doesn't have her headphones on, but I would like to know how long. Because she's a woman. I just assume that there is more time spent in the shower. Is this a sexist of me to assume that a woman spends more time in the shower than a man?
10: No, we have way more maintenance than you.
7: You do. Okay.
10: Yeah, so that's,
7: all right. I don't want to offend.
10: Oh,
7: of course.
10: Right.
7: I don't want to offend.
10: Well, don't leave
7: so,
10: that.
7: Yeah. So how long do you spend in the shower?
10: I've never timed it.
7: But roughly.
10: But 9 minutes sounds short.
7: Okay. Well, the average American
10: 14?
7: The average American is spending over 16 minutes in the shower.
10: Okay, yeah. That's where I landed.
7: Which experts say is significantly longer than necessary for proper hygiene, and it's not good for your skin.
10: Didn't you tell me I was going to get hypothermic in the shower one day, or I was going to dehydrate in the shower? You had some other stat, and I'm like, how can I dehydrate while I'm standing underwater?
7: That's like when you drink soda. You're not replenishing your lost fluids. You're actually drying yourself out more with soda and caffeine, right? That's what I'm told.
10: Well, I don't know about caffeine, but...
7: Yeah, skin health.
10: Well, you're not replacing electrolytes and water or minerals with a soda, but you're not doing that really... You're not replacing electrolytes with just water either.
7: Right. So you see the confusion. Dermatologists warn that spending more than 10 to 15 minutes under the water strips the skin of natural protection.

0: protective oils and disrupts the skin's barriers, leading to dryness and irritation. So
1: I'd be irritated, no matter how much coming. Time you spend.
0: Yeah.
2: I think I'm irritated by this story. Like, we're in the shower, we're using soap, we're rinsing off, but so how long can we be in a pool? How long should we be in a lake?
0: Mm-hmm.
2: How long, you know, when you go swimming?
0: Well, because
2: if you're a lane, like, lap swimmer.
0: In a pool would be even tougher on your skin with all the chemicals in there to keep it clear. And
2: I don't see any study about that. Oh, my God, Americans are spending too much time swimming laps.
0: You know there's a study out there about that. Like, how much, when is it an unhealthy, what's an unhealthy amount of time to spend in a pool? But then let's take lakes and oceans and ponds and all those things into consideration.
1: Funding the study, you know.
0: I
1: hear competing commercials right now. One saying, I don't know why, way to get my orthopedic surgery. And the other one saying, don't get surgery, do this, because it's better.
0: Conflicting. Yeah, but we are spending 16.1 minutes a day in the shower. Data shows that many people linger not to get cleaner. Or to get clean.
2: It feels great.
0: But for reasons like stress relief.
2: Exactly.
0: Warming up
1: and
0: or
1: if you
0: self-care.
1: Relieve stress and you're more relaxed, the trade-off is your skin's a little dry.
0: Yeah. Yes.
2: There's like a billion-dollar industry about creams to put on after you get out of the shower.
1: That's a lot
2: understand.
1: Of variables there, just like Einstein's equation.
0: But the skincare game is confusing too, Carrie. What one works for me? You know, which one lasts longer?
2: Which ad
0: longer?
2: Are you going to listen
0: right,
2: to?
0: Right. It's a billion-dollar industry.
2: Right.
0: They don't care how
2: and
0: long.
2: The shampoo people are the ones who came up with rinse and repeat.
1: Right. Not
2: one
1: just,
2: round of shampoo is clearly enough to do your hair. It's
0: you
2: just,
0: ever,
2: it just is.
0: Have you ever had to wash your hair more than once?
2: Yeah.
0: You have.
2: Let's say the ocean or let's say, maybe you were camping or something and you're like, oh, I need to scrub this out.
3: You're in a mud run.
2: Mm-hmm.
0: You would need two times to get. All right. I don't remember a time ever,
2: but you have short hair too.
0: No, but I not when I was wallowing in cow manure. I wasn't all day.
2: Oh yeah.
0: I had long, beautiful hair.
3: Feathered.
2: Sure.
0: Back then, Carrie. Yeah, and it seemed like one shot of. And I used to wash my hair with this Johnson's Wax product. Agree. You know?
2: Oh. What were we agreeing on? Clean hair?
0: I think we agreed
2: clean,
0: that it was
2: beautiful
0: the,
2: hair?
0: It was the right price at the company store for Daddy to come home with a couple of cases under his arm every couple of months.
2: Wow.
0: I think price had a lot to do with my hair care back in those days.
2: Probably.
0: 6:39. It's coming up in news.
2: We're going to have a speed limit chat.
0: Ooh.
2: Very exciting.
0: That'll lead right into traffic. How is it?
2: 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We've got an accident there and expect lane closures due to that crash. It is right downtown, right as you're trying to get off 794 northbound at St. Paul. 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
0: Thanks, Carrie.
1: Rain ending this morning. Breaks of sun in the afternoon. Expect mist and reduced visibilities at times this morning.
0: It's very specific.
1: Yep. High right around 80. That's today. Tonight, partly cloudy, low of 61. And then tomorrow, partly cloudy, high of 75. It's 71 in Milwaukee, 70 in Racine, 70 in Waukesha.
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7: 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But if you're registering now, just make your pigskin picks because the season kicks off later on this evening, roughly 12 hours from now, when the Seahawks and the Patriots get after it in Seattle, I believe. NFL kickoff tonight after that big Brewer win over at AmFam Field last night.
8: NFL. I'll watch the Packer game.
7: You're not watching tonight?
8: I
7: really
8: care about the Patriots or the Seahawks.
7: I am going to use a line you use all the time. We're observers, my friend.
8: I know.
7: That Brewer win last night was so great. Was just so great.
9: I was there for the first couple of innings.
7: And then?
9: Didn't stay till the end.
7: You didn't?
9: No, God, no. It was a social event. And it was very fun. I hadn't been in the stadium in a while.
7: I left before it was over, too.
9: Oh, you did? Okay.
7: Yeah.
9: Mm-hmm.
7: I had to go to bed.
9: Yeah.
7: Yeah.
9: It's a thing for us.
7: So I saw the end
9: nice
7: at home.
9: It was nice to be there, though.
7: But I was just as excited at home as I would have been had I been in the stadium with that.
9: I didn't get any margarita soft serve. I didn't look throughout the park for the new features.
7: Mm-hmm.
9: It wasn't time to do it. So
7: you didn't experience everything. Well, hopefully you'll have a time when you can go everything. Do that.
9: Yeah, but I was fine with my experience that I did have.
7: The win was a great experience. So there you go.
9: It was fun.
7: No matter what you had.
9: Right.
7: 6:49. Time for the news. Carrie.
9: E-bike riders in Milwaukee County parks may soon need to hit the brakes. Parks Department is pushing for a new speed limit on the Oakleaf Trail and also other park pathways where bicycle riding is allowed. The proposal calls for a 15-mile-per-hour speed limit. It comes after Milwaukee County Parks said e-bikes are growing in popularity, especially in parks. They can add to congestion along trails, which can increase the risk of crashes. Well, is it because they're just going so much faster than anybody else can?
7: I think you can go 15 miles an hour on a pedal bike pretty easily.
9: Well, it's not that easy. Getting to 15, 18, you're really cooking. On a bike?
7: I think that's not very fast at all, 15 miles an hour.
9: Well, I think you're up there with cyclists.
7: That's probably average.
8: Faster than a chicken.
7: Yeah.
9: Well, what does a chicken do?
8: Nine
7: miles an hour.
9: But only in short bursts.
7: Average. No, they can. The thing I have, like, some can run 12 miles an hour. Your average chicken, when they had all the chicken running done, it took them about.
9: I feel like back when I was in my cycling days where I used to fall over because I was clipped in and I'd have coffee in my hand and I'm like, why are you clipped in getting coffee? That doesn't make any sense. But anyway, I think when I was up around 18 miles an hour, that was really trying to give her. That was really pushing yourself.
8: Well, 18 miles an hour with coffee in your hand.
9: No, I'm just saying, on the road. That was a lot. I don't know what the cycling psychos do. You know, the really, you know, the guys are just hunched over their bikes and going crazy.
7: I think they're up over 30.
9: I don't know about that. Milwaukee
7: County
9: Supervisor Steve Taylor says he supports the proposal. Driving around Franklin and Oak Creek, these e-bikes and e-motors are everywhere, crossing multiple lanes of traffic, not paying attention, going 20 or 30 miles an hour. He says that's extremely dangerous. Simple fact that we've already banned e-motos and then e-bikes that go 28 miles an hour. We don't want to ban them. They just need to be used properly. Speed limit would happen. It would still need to be worked out how and where and when it would happen. South Shore Terrace Rangers and officers already patrol that, so this

0: speed limit would allow them to cite somebody immediately when an issue arises. They are discussing the proposal further on their meeting September 29th.
1: Professional bikers average between 25 and 30 miles an hour.
0: Those are the
1: average.
0: Pros. Those right. are the pros. What we're right. talking about Tour de France. We're not talking right. about people on Lake Drive.
1: Okay. I'll get you a Lake Drive speed.
0: The Lake Drive speed is 20 miles an hour for somebody who's really trying to do it. Not somebody who's out on a townie like or a no-speed bike just cruising around. That is not anything to do with 20 miles an hour. Anybody on an e-bike can kill anybody else on a regular bike.
1: I almost
0: bike
1: got killed by a guy on an
0: when
1: e-bike.
0: When they want to.
1: In Colorado.
0: You almost got killed by a what?
1: Guy on an e-bike. In Colorado. I was standing waiting.
0: You're just telling us now?
1: I didn't want to scare you. Didn't want you to worry. Yeah, I was going.
0: Things to worry about.
1: We wound up on the Northern Colorado campus because Google told us we're going for wings. And I says, we're the best wings in town. They said, you got to go to whatever wings. And so we went there, and it turns out it was on campus and mm-hmm. part of the Northern Colorado campus. And we're standing there waiting for the light to change to walk across the street. Mm-hmm. And the light changes, and I step out, and some dude races by very fast, you know, from my left, and just misses me, and I just screamed at him, "Don't mind me out!"
0: You know?
1: Yeah, I was waiting for him to stop. No, he did not. I wanted him to stop. It was a disgusting enough remark from me that he should have stopped and said, "What did you say?" Yeah, I wanted him to, because I wanted to beat him with his own bike helmet.
0: Yeah. Yeah, okay. All right.
1: And the dude wasn't
0: now
1: like
0: I'm worried.
1: And the dude was like in his mid-40s, he looked like.
0: Really?
1: He wasn't a student. No, he's way too old to
0: then
1: be a student.
0: Then he's faculty.
1: Yeah, maybe.
0: Oh, even more hated yeah. in your book.
1: Yeah, I wanted him to
0: What's
1: stop.
0: What's more hated than college faculty on this program? Maybe some things, but that's up there.
2: Yeah,
0: it's really up there.
1: Yeah.
0: Hmm.
1: So that was my near-death experience in Colorado
0: wow.
1: over the weekend.
0: That would have hurt.
1: Yeah.
0: Oh, look at the bar owner that yeah. got stopped
1: right.
0: by a dude on the scooter.
1: Yeah.
0: I mean, that would hurt if you went sailing. Mm-hmm. It would not be fun.
1: Yeah.
0: At our advanced age. Hmm.
1: And he didn't stop. I know he heard me. I'm hard not to hear.
0: Yeah, when you're really giving her.
1: Yeah.
0: Right, you're for sure. Wow. So you are in favor of a speed limit for e-bikes? Is it a speed limit thing, or is it a, like, are you crossing at the red, or are you doing, because I love to jaywalk. It's one of my personal favorite rebellions.
2: They're not considered a motor vehicle?
0: The e-bike?
1: If it's on if it's on streets, it has to be registered, and because you're not supposed to have them on sidewalks, that's where you're killing people.
0: When has anybody I've ever known registered an e-bike? No one. Did you ever get a bike license as a kid? Maybe your parents made you get one. Did you ever have one after that?
1: No.
0: Nobody did. A bike license. Going to City Hall to get your bike license and I'm 9.
1: When I was a kid, there were no helmets, elbow pads.
0: Thank you.
1: Knee pads.
0: Same.
1: Nothing. But
0: same.
1: Now.
0: So you're telling me if I got my, well, let's see. I had one and I did give him a bike. Several. Never once did we go get a license for it.
2: We had 3 dogs. We never had a license for any of them.
0: I think the fisherman is we have to start with getting a license to fish, right? And if you don't, does somebody come along and check your fishing license?
2: Yes,
1: absolutely.
2: They do.
0: Okay, so then this
2: absolutely.
0: Is the thing. So far, nothing else matters but a fishing license.
1: Yeah, but if they can pull up to check your fishing license, too. They want to see your life preservers. They want to see your fire extinguisher.
0: Well, that's boating
1: safety.
0: They
1: want to see your registration.
0: I'm talking about licensing.
1: Yeah,
0: I'm not talking about anything else.
1: If the DNR comes over to check that, they're checking the whole smash.
2: They have someone to check on stuff. Our 3 dogs with no licenses. I never saw a dog catcher like it did in the cartoons.
0: Where's the bike cop that's going to pull over
2: people
0: on bikes and be like, show me your registration. Where's your license?
1: I think it's just cops.
0: It's never, but a bike cop would be even better to pull over other bikers.
2: Like
0: I think
2: in
0: it'd be
2: Baywatch.
0: Okay.
2: They had a bike cop in Baywatch.
0: Well, I don't know. I guess if that's the problem, the scooters are too fast and the e-bikes are too fast. For the people who are walking or just cycling slower. Okay.
1: Casual consumer, is that what we're looking for?
0: Of
1: bike
0: what?
1: Rider, casual consumer. They ride somewhere between 10 and 18 miles an hour.
0: That's what I told you. And
1: widely
0: 18
1: based on experience.
0: Is really trying.
1: Dad, you would think at 10 miles an hour, you'd feel like you're going to fall over.
0: No, you don't. That's a nice bike ride. 10 miles an hour is like, you're not trying. At 10 miles an hour, you're having a ride. You're not just like putt-putting or maybe stopping. Or 10 is going. And 18 is really trying.
1: I think I need to see you guys try.
0: I think you haven't been
1: bikes.
0: On a bicycle in a million years, and you don't know.
1: I used to ride a bike
0: at all
1: the
0: what
1: time.
0: You're talking about. I know, but I don't think you have
1: I used to ride
0: in
1: it
0: a long
1: hard,
0: time.
1: Like, I used to ride it like a bastard too, and I rode it.
0: Well, then you were probably up 18 to 20, 22 miles an hour.
1: I don't know. I never had. I was never cool enough to have a speedometer.
0: I did. I was with a cyclist, my ex-husband. It was like that's what we did on rides. Oh, what's your cadence? What's your speed? What's your blah? It was like
2: I just wanted a speedometer and
0: endless.
2: Stick shift.
1: Yeah.
2: Yeah.
1: Right.
2: Got the stick shift. So I never got the speedometer.
1: Never cool enough to get a speedometer.
0: You not even the one that like planted on the dashboard? What was that
1: on the
0: thing?
1: Dashboard?
0: What was the thing that planted on the dashboard and kind of wobbled?
2: I never had a dashboard.
1: We had a handlebars.
0: Bike. No. He was talking about a car. Weren't you talking about a vehicle?
1: No.
0: A stick shift?
1: No, on your bike.
0: Oh, you didn't
1: you
0: have
1: shift gears.
0: Oh, you wanted that like right between. Oh, another place to hurt yourself.
1: Right.
0: Is what you're saying.
1: Yeah.
2: On the cool
1: on
2: stick shift.
1: On your Stingray with your big sissy bar.
0: Oh, yeah.
2: Not one of those
0: that
2: little
0: like
2: thumb
0: hell
2: flip
0: for you guys.
2: Gear right. things.
1: Yeah.
0: Did you have a bell?
2: No.
1: Cindy Brady
2: no
1: had a bell.
2: That's
0: no what
2: baskets,
0: I'm talking about.
2: No.
0: Didn't help Jan, did it? When she hit the back of the garage.
2: Castle-y things.
1: Jim. Ring, ring, ring.
0: White House says the United States is banning dairy products, most alcoholic beverages, and some motorcycles from Canada as the trade war is escalating. What motorcycles do we get from Canada? The ban will take effect September 29th and comes after Canada's retaliatory tariffs took effect earlier Tuesday. $20 billion in U.S. imports. Senior administration official says President Trump signed that paperwork on Tuesday outlining his justification for the ban. Documents were posted on the White House's website. The two Renoirs stolen from that small French museum, well, it was a Renoir museum, have yet to be recovered, but if the thieves are hoping to cash in on the artwork, they'd be hard-pressed to find a buyer. We always talk about this.
1: Right, you have to have, if you're going to do this, you should have a buyer ahead of time, right? Hey, I might be coming in with some Renoirs. Renoirs. Are you interested?
0: Right.
1: Yes, I'm very interested.
0: Or, like, right, you're a hired art gun.
1: Yeah.
0: Go get that for me. Okay,
1: right.
0: I'll get that for you, but, you know, then you'll pay me blank, you know, 10% of the value of the painting or something.
1: And then you take it to him and he says, I'll pay you nothing.
0: Well, then I walk away with my Renoir.
1: I'll call the police. I'll call the authorities. Just give me the painting.
0: I hope I'm armed. I hope he has a bike helmet.
1: If somebody wants you to steal artwork, wouldn't you be a little nervous that, ooh, this guy's pretty shady. What if I steal it?
0: You're in the shady world, though.
1: And he doesn't pay me.
0: But you're in shady world, you know?
1: I'll need half the money up front. I'll need half up front before I make the heist.
0: Yeah, but now if I'm other shady, now do I want to give half my money to a, like, just out walking around art criminal? And then he just never shows up again and he's somewhere in Lithuania and I don't know and half my money's gone?
1: Can I trust a bad guy?
0: Well, can bad guys trust other bad guys?
1: Right, that's right. Because they're always looking at each other side-eye a little bit. Like
2: you don't trust the bad guys in the movie unless you trust them to do something bad.
0: Unless you're another bad guy.
1: Yeah.
0: There has to, you know, bad guys have syndicates. They have organized crime.
2: Yeah, but they turn on each other.
0: Sure, but something has to get done at some point. So, selling well-known stolen art is impossible to do that in an auction house or through other public channels without raising eyebrows. Even under the table, the value plummets.
1: Yeah, it's pennies on the dollar. It's like laundering money.
0: Unlike other eye-catching artifacts such as jewels, paintings can't be chopped up and sold for parts. That's pretty true, without losing their entire worth. Art crime experts stress that most buyers simply don't want the liability. Most buyers.
1: Yeah, legitimate art dealers aren't going to deal in your stolen
0: art
1: product.
0: Collectors, right?
1: And your stolen Renoirs.
0: No,
1: they're going to call the cops when you show up with
0: Although there's been plenty of stories over time about legitimate art dealers devaluing, overinflating prices, There's a lot of shadiness and murkiness in the art world. There just is.
1: Say that about beef prices.
0: Get cracked all the time.
1: Art world. Who knew it was so dirty?
0: I think any part of any world is sufficiently dirty. Remember the doping and the bicycling stuff? Yes.
1: That was to go faster.
0: Boom.
1: Longer.
0: Faster
1: longer,
0: than 25
1: faster.
0: Miles an hour, right.
1: 7:01.
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7: Brought to you by Mike Juno's Brookfield Buick GMC, where the difference is the dealer. Well, it was another amazing game last night between the Brewers and the Cubs as Luis Lara singled home the winning run in the 10th inning after Jackson Chourio tied the score with a two-out homer in the 9th. Brewers rallied to beat the Cubs 4-3 and extend the lead in the Central to 9 games over Chicago by coming from behind to defeat the Cubs for a second straight day. Chourio's two-run homer off Jacob Webb forced extra innings. Lara lined a bases-loaded single in the 10th to knock in Bryce Terang with the winning run. The Miz, he gave up his only run in the first inning.
6: First inning, yeah.
7: Then he settled in, worked 6 1/3, struck out 9, lowering his MLB leading ERA to 1.95. He reached a peak velocity of 104.5 miles an hour through 46 pitches, at least 100.
6: If you just like baseball and you had that game on last night, you're not a Cubs fan, you're not a Brewers fan, you just like watching baseball. That was great baseball. If you didn't care who won, it's like, this is crazy.
7: Right. You know, incredible plays in the field.
6: Yeah. For like 8 innings, that was kind of it's a pitcher's duel. And then it got nuts.
7: Mm-hmm.
6: Yeah. So, I always wonder that when I'm watching. Would our other baseball, are there other fan bases going, why can't my team do that? Why does my team do that? Like the Cubs, they scored 2 in the 8th. It was like, my team never scores 2 in the 8th to take the lead in a pitcher's duel. Then the Brewers come up and tie it in the 9th.
7: Yeah. This kind of baseball, I think, just really brings out the best in these best players in the world.
6: Yeah.
7: Basically. And this kind of competition, you really see it.
6: Just it's
7: fun to watch.
6: Yeah, it is fun to watch. That was playoff baseball last night. That had, that's what they feel like every at bat, every pitch. It's like, come on.
7: I think this is the biggest rivalry in baseball right now, and it's red hot.
6: Yeah.
7: And we're fortunate to have it in September.
6: I'm just so happy we're on the winning end last night. So happy.
8: Red hot. They don't like each other.
6: No.
8: And they play tough games, but...
6: And it's a little personal, too.
8: They're, there's
6: the council thing.
8: But they are 9 games out now?
6: Yeah. The Cubs are 9 games
8: behind. So it takes a little off the red hotness.
6: But the intensity that they play... But the intensity that was in that game last night was...
7: And the need to win is still there for both teams.
6: Yeah.
7: The Cubs desperately need to win to keep they're in danger of dropping out of the wild card, even if they don't.
6: Which is unbelievable because
7: they're strong.
6: It seems like the Cubs are either playing lights out baseball or they're just flat out struggling.
7: Yeah.
6: There's no in between, it seems like.
7: And the Brewers, they need to keep winning to fend off the.
8: To win a World Series.
7: Yeah.
6: Dodgers, Braves, everybody else, right.
7: Well, the NFL officially kicks off tonight in Seattle. Super Bowl rematch. It'll be the Seahawks and Patriots. Seahawks are 3 to 3.5 point favorites in this game. Last night, there was a tennis match that went to 2:30 in the morning. Latest finish ever at the U.S. Open.
6: I will never understand the U.S. Open. What, are we starting games at, or are these matches at 11 o'clock?

0: clock?
1: Well, this was 4 hours and 28 minutes these guys were slugging it out. Ben Shelton ended Carlos Alcaraz's title reign in the latest finishing match in U.S. Open history. It was a marathon tussle that ended at, it was 3:33 New York time, 2:33 here, of course. Alcaraz had his 18-match winning streak in Grand Slam tournaments ended in a match that lasted 4 hours, 33 minutes. The Southeastern Conference plans to meet tomorrow to discuss possibly expelling LSU over a dispute over whether the school can use players who signed with NFL teams as undrafted rookies. An LSU official confirmed the final roster excludes these players. LSU's membership is under scrutiny due to alleged violations of conference rules. The commissioner emphasized the importance of adhering to SEC principles. They don't have any principles in the SEC. The meeting will address concerns about LSU's leadership and potential rule breaches.
2: They're not going to vote them out.
1: No.
2: It's too much money involved. Nobody's getting voted out.
1: That's where their principles lie. And the Mid-American Conference wants Western Michigan recognized as the winner over Michigan after the controversial game. The NCAA said the result stands.
2: Because they're saying nobody's ever used that clock that you referred to. You know, the secret clock, the secret time clock.
3: Yeah, right.
2: That you said looked like
3: the super clock.
2: Yeah, that you said looked like someone's alarm clock.
3: Mm-hmm. Yeah, where'd that come from? Same place, the Bernie Sanders and the Hail Hillary superdelegates came from.
2: Well, just make up something.
3: Done me. It's always been there.
1: Yeah.
2: This is our official clock.
3: The official clock.
1: The MAC argues the prescribed replay protocol wasn't followed, which led to Michigan's win.
2: And it doesn't seem like it was, right?
1: Right.
2: We all said, well, I've never heard of this clock. What clock are you talking about? And we're pretty big sports fans.
1: Yeah, right.
2: Right?
1: We've never heard of this clock.
3: Yeah. Oh, there is. Oh, I didn't know that. Okay. You're told on a need-to-know basis.
1: I know in the NBA, it's very important to have the clock up on the scoreboard. That's got to be correct.
2: Up on the backboard, and you have a big red light that goes off.
1: Because play is dictated by that.
3: It's the NBA. So I played in stadiums with lots of equipment. That guys run around in shorts with a ball.
1: And LIV Golf is filing for bankruptcy. The move was widely expected after Saudi Arabia's sovereign wealth fund abruptly cut off support. The fifth year of the breakaway league ended last month. LIV says part of its plan moving forward is to restructure with
3: BC partners.
1: It's not
3: all that abruptly. Yeah,
2: it'll be like employee-owned, like Woodman's. That's what they said, right? That the players in it will own the league.
1: Sure,
2: but they're all owed their bills millions. For what they're owed right now, like Dustin Johnson and John Rahm, they're owed millions in just back pay, not even what they were promised going in. So, and I want to own this for what? It's worthless.
1: You're right, so I could be the guy in debt.
2: Yeah, what comes with it? Well, you get the whole golf thing.
1: Uh huh.
2: What is that? He has offices and desks and
3: part of
2: balls and tees. We have a whole closet full of office supplies here. It's all yours.
1: Yeah. Get a fax machine.
2: Right.
4: And a stapler.
1: Right.
3: Place to hide when AI comes to kill you.
1: Mm-hmm. 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
2: All right. Where are we headed?
4: Line number one.
2: All right, one it is. Welcome to the show. Who's this?
6: Good morning. This is Mike.
2: Mike, good morning. Where are you calling from?
3: Mike,
2: it's hump day.
0: Hey, it's the national holiday when the NFL starts, boys.
2: I don't disagree. It feels like we've been waiting.
4: He's very excited.
2: Yeah.
4: So you are watching tonight?
0: Of course. As soon as my wife goes to bed.
2: Ah. And then you get the remote? What are you going to watch up until then? Hallmark?
0: Tulsa King, actually. It's pretty good.
2: Oh, okay.
3: Right. It's another one I've let...
2: All right.
4: Slip through your fingers?
3: Yeah.
4: I never even started.
0: No, you should definitely check it out. If you like mob stuff, you'll love Tulsa King.
4: Hey.
2: We like mob stuff.
4: Well, we love.
2: We do like
4: mob stuff. What were we supposed to do?
2: We're working on it.
4: I'll watch Obsession.
2: Oh,
4: I still didn't do that.
2: It's not really scary. It's just weird and weird.
3: Once again, we should move along.
4: But
2: go ahead, punch a line.
4: We can't.
2: Go ahead.
3: Really?
4: Yeah.
2: Yeah.
4: That's what we're telling you.
2: Yes.
3: All right.
2: So the NFL kicks off tonight, and you're ready for it, Mike.
0: Indeed.
2: All right. We're having some technical difficulties here.
4: We are.
2: For some reason.
3: Well, let's ask Mike questions and see if he gets three.
4: Okay.
2: Off we go.
4: It's not a timing issue. It's a smarts issue.
3: Here we go, Mike. Invented by a confectioner... and a dentist, and called fairy floss. What sweet treat was introduced to the world in the 1904 World's Fair?
0: Mike.
3: All right, Mike.
0: Cotton candy?
3: Cotton candy is correct.
4: Hey.
3: Sold in a box called fairy floss, invented by a dentist.
4: I was thinking of fairy food.
3: Here we go, question two. What U.S. state is the birthplace of SpongeBob SquarePants' squirrel friend, Sandy?
0: Ooh, Mike.
3: All right, Mike.
0: Is she from Texas?
4: Ooh.
3: You don't ask questions, you give
0: answers.
3: She is from
0: Texas.
3: Texas is correct.
4: Whoa!
3: And that's two.
4: And he's playing by saying his name and doing everything correctly. What a player.
3: Yeah.
4: What a player.
3: Give him credit. All right, here we go, Mike. You need this one to win. Which NFL team has a blue horse-like figure named Blue as its sideline mascot?
0: Mike.
3: All right, Mike.
0: The Indianapolis Colts.
3: There's probably two answers you could... come up with. Both teams use blue.
0: They both
3: have a horse. But blue belongs to the Indianapolis Colts. You're correct. Not the Denver Broncos.
4: Nicely done.
0: Denver White.
4: He's got the Polly's Pub and Eatery gift card.
2: Cruised right through that.
4: Enjoy.
2: 7:18.
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2: All right. Carrie, how's traffic?
4: 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Disabled vehicle was in traffic 94 westbound at Highway 83. It did have the right lane blocked, and that created some big delays on the approach, but it's now over on the right shoulder, out of traffic. Hopefully those delays shake out. And 4394 southbound at eastbound 94, the left shoulder is blocked due to an accident in the Marquette. 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
2: Thanks, Carrie.
3: Rain showers this morning, some sunshine during the afternoon. We have a lot of mist around this morning, high of 81. Tonight, some clouds, low around 60. And then tomorrow, intervals of clouds and sunshine, high of 76. It's 71 in Milwaukee, 70 in...

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0: Time for showbiz news. Yeah, Pamela, Jacqueline, Tanya, millions and millions of dollars. Let's go to press. Page one. First, this ought to make John Stamos happy. Lori Loughlin filed for divorce from Mossimo Giannulli after 28 years of marriage. He's 62. She's 62. He's 63. Stamos never liked the guy.
2: He made that pretty clear when they separated.
0: Loughlin cited irreconcilable differences as the reason. Listed the date of separation as August of 2025.
3: But they got through that. They got through the whole, you know, college thing.
0: They got through it.
3: You know what I mean?
0: For their daughters, too, right? Was it two? Yeah.
3: Well, one anyway.
0: Well, anyway.
3: And it's just, I find it interesting that they're going now.
0: Yeah, they got that all ironed out and said, nah, done with you. Off to the swamp. Before we get to anything else there, about the health care for all idea, wasn't the Affordable Care Act supposed to take care of all that, you know, Obamacare? And if it didn't, are we going to trust the government to have another go at the situation? Just wondering about that. That's thing one. Thing two, the Trump administration petitioned the Supreme Court on Tuesday to allow its use of a database that verifies citizenship or immigration status of individuals trying to register to vote. You know, are they legal to vote? Let's check with the Federal Vote Register. Back in June, a D.C. Circuit Court judge blocked the database. Why? But the administration argues that the database merely notifies the states whether the federal government can confirm citizenship. That's according to the government's filing on that one. And the Republicans are having a convention, starts in Dallas today. This is to get everyone on the same page. No one will be nominated, no resolutions or anything like that. Tonight's Powerball drawing will be for $207 million or an $89.3 million cash payout. No winner in Mega Millions last night. Next drawing in Mega Millions is Friday for $209 million or $89.7. They're both really close now. They're on the same, biorhythm. Oh, it's the AI story you brought up.
2: The end of humanity being like a decade away.
0: Anthropic safety researcher, it's Evan Hubinger, said there's a greater than 10% chance all AI could kill humans within the next decade.
2: Now we have a name with the quote. Okay.
0: And there's another name, too, you should know. Another Anthropic researcher said he has resigned, accusing AI labs of racing towards superintelligence without adequate safeguards.
2: Right, yeah.
0: That guy is Jacob Coxon. He said on Tuesday he resigned from the company because Anthropic and AI are acting irresponsibly. He said they're racing toward self-improving superintelligence and gambling with our lives. And added, people building AI earnestly believe it could kill us all by the end of the decade.
2: end of the decade. So what, 4 years?

0: years, three and a half, 3 years,
1: well,
0: and
1: that's
0: 3 months.
1: The, yeah, end of the decade. This is the 20s, and it's 2026.
2: We've had five mass extinctions. Maybe this is just how we get to the sixth.
1: Not a volcano, not a meteor.
2: No.
1: AI. Yeah, there's more discouraging things in that story, but unplug everything. Macklemore says his Free Palestine message during Ed Sheeran's MetLife Stadium concert over the weekend was not an attack on Jewish people. In response to the backlash over his

0: recovering under doctor's supervision and has been told to stop traveling and performing. Well, that'll put a clamp on the tour. No details about the medical emergency are known.
1: Can I stay here and perform? No. You have to stop traveling and stop performing. Can I go on vacation? No, you can't travel.
0: Yeah, it's a real downer. Pamela Anderson spoke about her hepatitis C diagnosis in 2026 at the AMFAR Gala in Venice, Italy over the weekend. It was a death sentence, she said. That's what my doctor told me, and I probably had around 10 years to live. Fortunately, medications to cure Hep C were approved in 2011, and she was cleared of the disease by 2015. Says she got it by sharing a tattoo needle with Tommy Lee.
1: Mm-hmm.
0: Yeah.
1: Filthy, filthy rock and roll stars.
0: And everybody didn't like Dolly Parton.
1: Oh,
0: no.
2: What?
1: Really?
2: Come on.
1: Really? Yeah,
0: really. Guess who? Anna Wintour, that's who.
2: No.
0: Anna Wintour reportedly rejected pitches to have Dolly Parton on the cover of Vogue at least four times.
1: Okay, and everyone doesn't get on the cover of Vogue.
0: Because she, Anna, thought Dolly was, in quotes, too tacky. While many saw Parton as an icon, one insider says Wintour completely missed it. Not genuine, not honest, not kind, just tacky.
1: Yeah.
0: Meanwhile, that Kim Kardashian has been on the cover of Vogue at least three times. Yeah.
1: She's not tacky. Have you seen her video that flung her into the spotlight, Anna? She and Ray J, that's not tacky. Dolly didn't have one of those.
0: Your Honor,
2: no
0: prosecution
2: kidding.
0: Rests. Yeah. Well said.
1: The truth never rests, Your Honor. There you go.
2: Wow.
0: Well, if that wasn't enough for you, actress Jacqueline Smith says her Charlie's Angels co-star Tanya Roberts asked her if she'd be interested in having a threesome.
1: All right.
0: With her and her husband,
1: so
0: Barry Roberts.
1: Tanya Roberts and her husband.
0: Jacqueline, Tanya, and Barry Roberts. Yeah.
2: I need a picture of him.
1: Who is it? What's his name? Barry.
0: Mm-hmm.
1: Okay.
0: Smith says, she details the encounter in her new book. I once knew a guy named Charlie, a memoir. That's the name of the book. Noting that she wasn't offended by the offer, but rather impressed by Roberts' honesty about her sexuality. That's in quotes.
2: She called it brave and self-aware.
1: Boy, Carrie.
2: Did she call it that then?
0: Well, I don't know.
1: I'm looking at a picture of Tanya, Barry Roberts and Tanya Roberts. I don't know that...
2: They were married from 73 until he died in 2006, yeah. Swinging was great for them.
1: I think you would have turned it down. It's my guess. But
0: Barry?
1: Yeah. Okay. I think you would have said that. Nah,
0: well,
1: that's really nice.
0: Jacqueline, I guess, turned it down.
2: She did.
0: Yeah. Never happened, at least not that...
1: not with them.
0: Smith talks about.
2: Right.
0: Charlie's Angels, the show, turns 50 on September 22nd.
2: Now, Farrah and Ryan, whew.
0: That's dangerous. Ryan O'Neal, he was a bad dude.
1: He was a...
2: Great-looking bad dude.
1: He was a wild card, we'll say that. You just never knew what you're going to get. You kind of know what you're going to get, but...
0: Kids not good. Kids don't have... They've never had good things anyway. How about some real estate news? A sinkhole, big old sinkhole, opened up in front of Nicolas Cage's home in Malibu.
2: It's humongous.
0: Affected by the crater is the road outside the home, as well as his driveway and part of his front yard. Dangerously close to his garage. No word on what caused the collapse.
2: It's like an inch away. Like if you're standing in his garage and you took one step forward, you'd be in the sinkhole.
0: They don't say that his home suffered any damage, but can't believe it.
1: If it's that close to your house, how comfortable are you going to bed at night?
0: Well, not so much. So we can all worry about him. dates for Stevie Wonder.

0: Songs in the Key of Life performances, 50th anniversary. Boy, a lot of things turning 50 have been announced. It opens October 13th in Birmingham, England. Not Birmingham, Alabama. U.S. portion starts November 19th at Madison Square Garden. Wraps up December 19th in Los Angeles. Wonder will perform his entire 1976 Songs in the Key of Life double album at the show. Mm-hmm. A lot of work.
1: This is going to sound really bad, but that's not even his best album. No, he did. It's not. He had better albums than that.
0: But that's the one turning 50.
1: Right, this one turning 50. It's a great album. I'm not saying it's a bad album. It's a great album, but...
0: Page Six reported on Tuesday evening that Jimmy Kimmel will be out of a job in May and that ABC won't re-up the contract for his late-night show. One source says plainly his contract is not getting extended. The latest season officially kicked off last night. A rep for ABC didn't entirely dismiss the rumor either, telling the outlet any reports about the future of the show at this point are purely speculative. And then... this summer's box office, you said it yesterday, is on its way to become the highest grossing box office summer of all time. Domestic ticket sales from May 1 through Labor Day stand at $4.76 billion, surpassing the record set in 2013 of $4.75 billion.
1: That was a good year for movies.
0: Iron Man 3, Despicable Me 2, Man of Steel. I think those were the 2013 movies, right?
1: Oh, was that okay?
0: Each of the summer months generated above $1 billion by like 0.07 or 8 or more later in the summer. The summer is the second since the COVID pandemic. The ticket sales surpassed $4 billion. The first was 2023 with... Barbie and Oppenheimer, mm-hmm. or Barbenheimer, as the industry calls it, earned $4.09 billion. So the movie industry is fine.
1: Yeah, it's rebounded nicely.
0: Bounced back from COVID. They're fine. Another anniversary. The Few.
1: Are they 50?
2: Oh, yeah.
0: No, they're 30.
1: Okay.
0: Sherry Shepherd returned to The View Tuesday as a guest to kick off the show's 30th season. In honor of the new season, ladies played a game called Let's Review It. It failed spectacularly. Basically, each host was chosen at random and given two situations, one which was made up and the other thing actually happened on the show.
1: Oh.
0: All they had to do was pick which one was from the show that actually happened. No one got even one right. So, I don't know, memory problems, no one watched shows they weren't on.
1: Yeah, I was going to say, that panel has changed over the years.
0: Or nothing interesting ever happened. I don't know, no one got one right. Sherry Shepherd, meanwhile, is headed to Broadway. What role will she play on Broadway? The genie in Aladdin.
1: Oh, okay.
0: First woman to do that. Elon Musk's ex, Ashley St. Clair, turned down $40 million to sign a non-disclosure agreement to appear in Musk, a new documentary that seeks to make a sense of the richest man in the world story. She explained her decision, saying she wanted to set the example for my kids that we should never take being materially comfortable, that we're speaking the truth. I'm not sure what all that means. St. Clair gave birth to Musk's 13th child last year. The documentary is nearly 4 hours long.
1: That's the part about it that it's 4 hours?
0: Can they break that up into two?
1: I would hope they break it up. Yeah, break it up into fours.
0: In it, St. Clair says Musk has a very difficult time with empathy and, quote, putting himself in the shoes of others. Oh, okay. And finally, royal stuff. Prince George began his first term at Eton College on Tuesday. He's 13. His parents, Prince William and Princess Catherine, dropped George off before handing him off to the school's headmaster. Tuition runs the equivalent of about $90,000 a year. They can afford it. Other notable Eton alums, Tom Hiddleston, Hugh Laurie, Eddie Redmayne, George Orwell went there, also Ian Fleming, and Bear Grylls. So it's got...
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0: Good commit.

0: 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It's going to kill us.
1: I think it is pretty big.
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1: 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We have accidents. We have a crash on the ramp from 35th Street to head 94 westbound. You've got delays on that side of the map. Also in the Mitchell Interchange, 94 northbound to head 894 westbound, the right shoulder block due to an accident. You got delays from the airport spur because of it. Looking at southbound 43, delays coming in from the Fox Point area. 43 southbound at Silver Spring Drive, you got the right shoulder block due to a disable. That might have been in traffic. 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
2: Thank you, Carrie.
0: You're putting pepper on something over there?
1: Apparently.
0: Huh. Anyway, 3 years and 3 months. Is that what we have in the decade? It is, isn't it?
2: Yeah.
0: September, October. Yeah. All right.
2: That math is easy to check, unlike the Einstein stuff you were talking about earlier.
0: Better vacuum the pool. What do we have in the weather today? We should get some sun breaking through later today, although we have rain showers this morning. High of 81, some clouds tonight, low of around 60. And tomorrow, intervals of clouds and sunshine, high of 76. It's 71 in Milwaukee, 70 in Racine and Waukesha.
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9: 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He's coming up in just a couple of minutes. Right now, the news with Carrie Wendt. Carrie.
10: A new service called Stud or Dud. Could he really use this? Although we had CCAP. That helped us determine if someone
9: stud
10: was a
9: or dud?
10: Or a dud. Yeah, what's that?
11: I don't remember CCAP.
10: CCAP is Wisconsin court.
9: Where you just go to see who's access. Been arrested and who's getting divorced and who's got a court date coming up. Employers use it all the time when they're interviewing people. CCAP that
10: Women
9: guy.
10: Women use it all the time.
9: Oh, do they?
10: On men. Yes, okay. Of course. All you right. don't know them, you're like, you're going to try to see what's up with them. Yeah.
11: All right, so.
9: You want to CCAP what's up with them.
11: If you all had flock cameras, you'd use those too, right?
10: Yeah. Uh-huh.
11: Okay.
10: Yeah.
11: So I just, you know.
10: What do you think?
11: Let's be honest.
9: Well, it seems like a.
10: Stud or Dud is using AI to help daters dig up dirt on their potential dates. Uses data from peoplefinders.com, one of those sites that collects public records on people, including marriages, family, criminal records, bankruptcies, tax liens, social media accounts, and LinkedIn. All daters need is the person's name or a phone number to search. Very interesting. On the one hand, it's not that different than Googling somebody.
9: Mm-hmm.
10: Probably more common, but that can be tricky for people with like common names. You know, John Smith, you're like, well, how many are going to pop up?
9: That's why the phone number would be so helpful.
10: The tool will also highlight red or green flags about the person, but the CEO behind the service, Amber Higgins, see, a girl, see, encourages users not to pass judgment even if the site does. She highlights the safety aspect, rather. Unlike Googling or meeting up, even through video chat, this background check is not free. There are several pricing tiers ranging from $5 to $20 a month.
9: Wouldn't you get the $20 tier? Don't you want to know everything? You know, I got the $5 information.
10: That is true.
9: That wouldn't you just go top tier? Give me it all.
10: Depends how serious you are, maybe, about the person. Or do they give you some sort of cringe creep moment? Then I might say, well, let's do 20 before the second take.
9: I got to upgrade here.
10: Yeah.
9: Looks like there might be more.
10: Can I cancel after 30 days?
9: Right.
10: Because I'm canceling him.
9: Yikes. You're right. It's not worth it. You could have Googled all that, right?
10: Maybe. CCAP doesn't. You can't. Well, whatever. CCAP is specific, but that's courts.
9: 751.
12: Coming up next, we're talking Brewers baseball with Fireman Jim.
6: Coming up after Bob and Brian, the Hog goes commercial.

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8: News this morning.
7: What are we playing there? This is odd. There we go. A little confusion there, Fireman Jim.
9: It's okay. It's a beautiful day today.
7: You know who wasn't confused last night? Pat Murphy.
9: Wow.
7: Whom I've had people texting me this morning saying after that chat he had with Luis Lara, his final at bat last night, he just locked up manager of the year for the third time.
9: I tell you what, I love this team. I mean, if you don't love this team after what the last 2 days have produced, and last night especially, probably the best game of the year. The way they won that game,
7: exciting.
9: It was a.
7: I always use this analogy. If that were a movie, if that were a movie, I'd go, come on.
9: I know.
7: Down to your last strike, ninth inning
9: against your rival team,
7: and your lockdown closer came in and gave up the two go ahead runs.
10: Paid for this with Pete Alonso.
7: Go ahead. Go ahead.
10: We were, a strike away?
9: Yeah, I know.
10: In that game.
7: And right, and Pete Alonso
10: nails a home run. And, yeah. Well, Brewers, yeah. Done.
7: Don't win, right.
9: Yeah.
7: Okay.
10: We paid for this.
7: And it happened in our park. It happened right in that same spot, yeah.
9: We put in our dues, and that win yesterday, again, not a playoff game. Not even a big game per se.
7: That had playoff feel all over it, Fireman Jim.
9: I was at the game and in the stands. If you could feel that playoff, like your heart's beating, you're like every pitch you're watching and you're paying attention.
7: To start the game, it was one of those. I was there last night. And it's like I want to let's get to our seats. Oh. You know, Miz is pitching.
9: And what
7: I
9: does he do?
7: Yeah.
9: He comes out throwing gas.
7: But he gives up a run in the first inning.
9: He does.
7: And it's like, oh,
9: he does.
7: No.
9: That's an

0: but that was it.
1: So one run each by the Cubs and Brewers in the first, and nothing all game by either team until the ninth. Is that crazy or what? I mean, it's just.
0: Did the Cubs score in the ninth? I thought it was the ninth, wasn't it?
1: The top of the ninth. Off
0: top
1: the
0: of the ninth, right, yeah. Yes.
1: So okay. And then we come back, and you could tell watching Chirio walk to the plate after, well, let's break down Yelich's at bat. I mean, some people are like, Yelich shouldn't be playing, Yelich shouldn't be starting. What does he do on Sunday or on Monday? Clutch, sacrifice, fly in the ninth, or in the to tie the game, or give you that insurance run, I should say, which turned out to be the winning run. And then yesterday, coming back from an 0-2 count, two outs, working the count to 3-2, and then lacing a no-doubt line drive single to right to set up Chirio.
0: I was watching it going, well, and I kept thinking, don't go to bed yet. They score a lot of runs with two outs.
1: They do.
0: They score a lot of runs with two outs. And
1: they do.
0: They did it again. It was, but that at bat by Yelich was.
1: It was amazing. That's a veteran.
0: Amazing.
1: That's why you need a guy like that on your team. I mean, he's not going to get benched. He platoons here and there. Murphy brought him at the right time. He managed that game perfect. You know, McGill. Yeah, he had a rough outing, but the Chirio at bat, when he was coming to the plate, he had a confidence. He had a confidence going that you could tell that he was going to do
0: something.
1: Brian
0: Anderson described it as dripping with swagger.
1: Exactly. Exactly.
0: As
1: he was, and he knew he was going
0: to
1: do something. He knew
2: it. When an elephant has that musk coming out
0: yes,
2: of his ears.
0: Yes, yes.
1: He knew it. And
0: he had a smile on his face. He kind of was...
1: He did.
0: He was almost like shuffling to the plate, like, come on, let's do this.
1: And why Webb threw him that pitch, an 85-mile-hour changeup?
0: Because that's what Webb does. He blows saves.
1: He does. That's their bullpen, man.
0: What is that? Their sixth blown save in their last how many games for the Cubs? Cubs fans could tell you. I don't know what the
1: number is.
0: Cubs
1: fans, they are realizing that they're being outplayed. They have no chance of the division now, but let's face it, these were big games.
0: Well, Council, I'll say this. Council is damned if he does and damned if he doesn't. If he leaves a starter in too long because he can't go to his bullpen, the starter got rocked the day before.
1: Monday, yeah.
0: Gave it up. And then he goes to the bullpen last night, and the bullpen gacks it up. So he's just, you know what? There's no, I don't feel bad. Don't get me wrong. I'm not, there's no sympathy for Craig Council. But, you know, he'll call cry himself to sleep, but he'll dry those tears with all those $1 million
1: yes,
0: bills
1: he's
0: that he's
1: got
0: being
1: a lot
0: paid
1: of money,
0: every year.
1: And, but he's made the wrong decision the last 2 days.
3: $1 million bills?
1: Yeah, right.
0: See that kind of stench? Forget about the best bat or the best at bat of the year that Yelich had last night for the Brewers.
1: $1 million
0: bills? What?
1: Yeah. That was crazy. And then, all right, Lara having a deer in the headlights game. He did not look good at the plate all game long.
0: He was 0-4.
1: He challenged a pitch that was right down the middle almost when he struck out. He hit no double play. He didn't look good. And then Murphy pulls him to the side with the bases lowered in the 10th and give him that talk. And he gets that hit on the first pitch. Game over. And,
0: in case you weren't up for this, the Cubs had 5 men in the infield. They were not going to let a ball get through.
1: They pulled the up, and that's probably a smart move because Lara hits a lot of ground balls.
0: Yeah, I was saying I hate that he did that, but he went over the top of him, so it really didn't matter.
1: Went over the top and game over. And I mean, Mitchell coming through, he had a bad game at the plate. He was three straight strikeouts. That throw he made to third base to knock out their ghost runner.
0: That was
1: wow.
0: That was
1: a great throw, and he overslid the base. Too bad.
0: And Hamilton had enough sense to keep the tag on all the way through. I'm sure they teach that from, sixth grade on, basically. But how many guys don't do it?
1: A lot of guys don't do it, but these are big league ballplayers. They're coming in fast and hard, and he overslid the base. That's Suzuki's mistake.
0: And these are the things you need to do. Keep the tag on, make that throw, get that hit in big games.
1: 100%. And what you're seeing with the lineup, what you're seeing now with this lineup is what you've probably seen in the playoffs with. That means we got three 21, 22-year-olds that will be starting most likely in the playoffs. A young team.
0: It is quite a core.
1: It's quite
0: the
1: core.
0: That.
1: And people ask me, well, what's it between this year's team and last year's team? You know, why is this better than last year? We had a great team last year. We were the one seed last year. All true. But this year they have that one more year of experience of being playoff caliber baseball team. These guys are still a young core, but they have that year last year where they beat the Cubs in a tough 5-game series and the Dodgers smoked them. And now there's a year later, a year more mature, still a young team, but they have that in their belt.
0: When all the Brewers were pouring out onto the field to tackle Luis Lara and assault him after his game-winning
3: hit. Him, did they?
0: Sure looks like they're going to. Oh. Sal Frelick had him wrapped up in a hurry.
1: Yeah. He don't want him to get hurt.
0: Right, don't but it looks like, oh, they're going to whoop his ass.
1: Oh, man.
0: When the entire team charged out onto the field, did you see the shot of Murph in the dugout?
1: Yeah.
0: Just
1: cool.
0: Just kind of looking around like,
1: All right. We got one more game tomorrow against the Cubs.
0: He was kind of like, I think he shook someone's hand, and then he turned, and he was like, okay.
1: Yeah, exactly. Go shake some hands, and let's go to the dugout and start planning for today's game.
0: That is not how Tommy Lasorda would have handled that. He would have been out there leading the pack, hopping up and down, you know. Different types.
1: What if Lasorda was managing the Cubs? How would his post-game interviews be?
0: What do I think of Kingman's performance?
1: Oh, man. He would be not holding back right now. He would, I didn't hear Council's post-game interview. I don't really care. What could he say? The Cubs fans were, they weren't crazy obnoxious yesterday. They were normal obnoxious.
0: I was, I had some pleasant conversations with Cubs fans before the game.
1: Yeah, they weren't bad. All they could do was chant MVP every time PCA came to the plate, and he didn't really do anything. He had one single, and that was it.
0: I know a loss doesn't make up your season, but it just feels like looking in that Cub dugout after that loss last night, it looked like that is a team that is absolutely crushed right now.
1: Tear their souls out.
0: Look at them.
1: There's a chance we could play them in the playoffs. I mean, they still have they're only up by three games in a wild card. They're only up by three.
0: They got to hold off San Diego. They got to hold off Arizona.
1: Arizona is the current. Yeah, that's
0: and the way they're playing.
1: Arizona's a hot team right now. The entire NL West, the Dodgers are playing unfortunately, their best baseball. We can't worry about them. We don't play them right now. We don't play them this season again until the playoffs.
0: So there's one more this afternoon, tonight with the Cubs, and then we're done with them for the year as far as regular season.
1: Yeah, they get a much needed off day on Thursday, and then here come those pesky Reds. And they're a dangerous team. I mean, they showed us when we were there last weekend.
0: Took two out of three.
1: They're playing good baseball, and they're the teams that you got to watch out for when you are fighting for a playoff spot, and they're fighting for not staying in last place.
0: Gosh, Fireman Jim, you can't relax when you're playing the good teams. You can't relax when you're playing the bad teams.
1: And that's what Murph will tell you the same thing.
3: You can't relax when you're at the bottom of the division. You can't relax when you're the best record in baseball.
1: We got to start checking boxes now. We haven't even clinched a playoff spot. Clinch that playoff spot. That box. One
0: number is seven for the division,
1: and then division is next. Check that box at second, and then the one or two seed would be nice to have. The one seed to it would be nice to have the two seed, but one is better, obviously. So just start checking boxes. We only got a couple weeks left,
0: and the Reds and the Cardinals, teams like that, who aren't really going. They're not going anywhere. They're not going to the playoffs. They're just playing out the string here. They would love nothing better than to mess things up.
1: They don't want us. They don't like us.
3: You have to look at the Dodgers.
1: Yep.
3: We're 9 games ahead of the Cubs. We're 2 games ahead of the Dodgers.
1: Correct.
0: Yeah.
3: That's keep the Dodgers in mind. Yes. We're 2 games ahead of them.
1: And we go to Philadelphia still. So that's a possible playoff preview too. And they're a good team. So that National League, whoever makes the playoffs, wild card, division leaders, they're all good teams. I mean, the American League's got some weaknesses, but who cares about that division? We're not going to play them unless we get to the World Series. National League is stacked 1 through 6. Whoever makes that last wild card spot is still a dangerous team. I mean, they're good.
0: We haven't even pointed out that the Brewers, that win last night put them at 90.
1: 90 wins already.
0: Fastest run to 90 wins in Brewer history. It happened last night.
3: Yeah.
1: That's pretty cool.
0: Yeah.
1: That's pretty cool. They could still break their all-time record for wins in the season. They get to 100 wins will be a little bit tougher. Still doable, you know, but now it's time to start managing his pitching staff. But knowing Murphy, he's not going to start managing it like, all right, we're clinched this playoff spot because we haven't clinched anything yet. So he's going to keep going. Miz threw like 90-some pitches yesterday, so he's not like babying him. 6 1/3, I mean, 9 Ks, he brought it.
0: I saw a thing this morning he was talking about it wasn't from last night. It was an interview he did with Bob Costas, and he talks about fundamentals, or Costas brought it up, and Murph just cringed. He said, yeah, we're not good at them, or something like that. I thought, wow, he is really, you know, he talked about he pulled Sal Frelick because he overran third base in one game.
1: Yeah.
0: And he goes, Costas said, what do you say to him when you pull them out in the middle of a game like that? He goes, nothing. Nothing needs to be said.
1: Nothing needs to be said.
0: He knows what he did.
1: Cooper Pratt knows what he did a couple weeks ago, and ever since then he's been hustling. That won't happen again, and it won't. It won't. And he's been playing some good baseball, and they're a team. I mean, Turang and Shiri yesterday, where they had 7 hits. You know, Cheerio top of the order for five.
0: Top of the order was 5 for 6 at one point.
1: Yeah.
0: Yeah.
1: It's just, and they set the table, and that Cheerio hit. That's amazing. That's just, and the Cubs fans watching, because they got pretty cocky in the top of the ninth after they scored two.
0: Sure. Because what do Chicago fans do, Rock, as soon as they sniff what they perceive to be as a just a shred of success?
4: They start barking.
1: They do. And a couple of them stood up. They stood up. They look around the stands, too. Yeah. They'll stand up and look around like, puffy chested.
0: Yeah. Mm-hmm. As soon as there is just a whiff of, hey, we could win this thing. We're gonna win this thing.
1: And some Brewer fans did walk out in the top of the ninth. I was a little disappointed. I saw some fans leaving. I was like, come on, you've stayed through the ninth. Let's go. Nothing is sweeter than how the Brewers won yesterday.
0: And that home run that Cheerio hit, that thing set some sort of speed record out of AmFam Field.
1: He just tiled that in. And when he hit that homer, it was tied only. It was tied. And the Cubs fans already knew it. They knew it. They knew they lost. They knew they were going to lose. You could see it in their faces. Some of them snuck out. Some of them stuck around. And
0: But I think we're underselling that throw from Mitchell out in center field to third, because that was an easy throw. And that thing had plenty on it.
1: Yeah, I'm surprised that Suzuki tagged up on that, because he's got a good arm, and he would have been safe if he wouldn't have overslid the base. That's still dangerous. I mean, he's fast enough to score from second. Scoring from third is easier, obviously, but took that chance. That took the wind out of their sails, and it was here we go. I mean, it was top of the 10th. You knew when he got thrown out in the top of the 10th
0: that we were going to
1: score in the bottom of the 10th.
0: Yeah, they knew that the Brewers were going to score in the bottom of the 10th anyway, I think they knew that they had to get that run in, because that's what the Brewers do. They don't need the home run. They'll get him in small ball. We'll score that run if there's a man on second with nobody out.
1: Yeah, I'm glad Lauer got the game when he hit, because he hadn't looked good. You know, twice I've seen him challenge pitches, it was just a frustration challenge. And both times he's challenged that I've seen, the ball's been right down the middle almost.
0: If there was a dark cloud hanging over that game last night, it was the challenges that the Brewers.
1: If I'm Murphy, I tell the rookies, you can't challenge until the eighth inning. I don't care. You just don't challenge anything.
0: But Contreras wasn't very good behind the plate with his challenges either.
1: I know. The Brewers seem they're not good at challenging.
0: They're not. We're not.
1: We're below average.
0: Got to be the worst in the league at challenges.
3: Something to improve on.
1: Yeah.
3: We improve on that. That's a turbocharger. We get better.
1: Sit him in front of the screen and just do a challenge drill. Yes or no.
0: You think Murph will bring that up today? You think you're good? You won a game? You think you're good? Yeah. You see our challenges last night?
1: That's yesterday's game.
0: Right.
1: Let's keep going here.
3: Grab it. That's all I see.
1: And they will.
3: Yeah.
1: One more with the Cubs today. Tonight.
0: 8:11. You hanging around?
1: Sure.
0: All right.
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0: Hey, Carrie, how's traffic?
6: 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Accidents out there in the rain, 94 northbound ahead, 894 westbound on the Mitchell Interchange on the right shoulder. You've got delays on the approach to that one. Also, 94 southbound ahead, eastbound 94 in the Marquette. Eastbound 94 right now, 28 minutes just between the zoo and downtown. That's like a snow total. Southbound 43, Brown Deer Road to the Marquette, also a snow total. 27 minutes, that is an extra 15. 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
0: Thanks, Carrie.
3: Well, if we have any rain, it's going to be early. Showers early, partly cloudy in the afternoon. High of 80, partly cloudy tonight. Low 61, but no rain in the forecast. And then tomorrow, sunshine and clouds mixed. High of 75. 71 in Milwaukee, 70 in Racine, 70 in Waukesha.
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8: 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Sadly, in September 2025, the Krause family would lose their son, Andrew, killed during an Army flight training exercise with the 160th Special Operations Regiment. This September, we remember all who were lost on 9/11 and in the line of duty ever since.
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3: And now, before week one begins, speaking of the NFL.
2: This year, yeah.
3: Tim Murray.
2: Hey, Timmy.
4: Hello, gentlemen.
5: Good morning.
2: You know the chair you were sitting in. You know the chair you were sitting in yesterday. It's occupied by Fireman Jim today.
4: I hear
5: that's right.
2: Full house here.
5: Yeah, I love it.
4: What a day to stay at a ball game, all 10 innings.
5: Yes.
4: What a day.
5: Yes.
4: Stay all 10 innings.
5: Stay all 10.
4: You never know what's going to happen at a ball game,
2: especially a Brewer game.
4: Yeah.
2: Because they once they get into your bullpen, the Brewers want to get into your bullpen.
5: Yes.
2: And they did. And they did again last night. Oh, they got to that bullpen, and we got the desired result. It's
3: amazing. So what feels better, this win or, well, it's not even really close, but they did put a beating on Seattle.
2: Oh, this win.
3: A huge win.
2: This win.
3: A huge win. You should feel great about a huge win like that, right?
2: It was fun.
5: Yeah, it was fun.
2: But this one was satisfying. This one really scratched an itch.
3: Because you beat a rival.
2: Yes.
3: And you pulled one out of the fire.
5: Yep.
3: Although, you know, which is more impressive?
2: Yeah.
3: I don't know.
2: Yeah, two straight days, right. Exactly.
4: Two straight days of a comeback. And yeah. Look, the game I was at was a ton of fun to come back and win the way that they did. But this one was on another level.
5: Yep.
4: I pulled into the driveway. I was listening to the game on my way home. And as soon as I pulled into the driveway, Yelich hits the two-out single to right.
5: Mm-hmm.
2: Don't forget to put in there two strikes, two outs.
4: And it must have been crazy being there, right? Seeing
5: oh,
4: that.
5: It was awesome.
4: Yeah,
5: awesome.
4: Just
5: that's jokes.
4: Fireman Jim, I thought Bob was there too.
2: I was.
4: Oh, okay.
2: Yeah.
4: So
2: yeah.
4: I mean, that ninth inning must have been awesome, right?
2: I was just as happy watching the ninth inning from my living room as I was if I'd have been there, and I was for six innings.
4: But yeah, I pull into the driveway and Yelich gets the single. Turn off the car, walk into the house, say hello to the fam. Dog jumps on me. Hadn't seen her in a couple days. And then my phone lights up from a three or four people like, oh, my bleeping God. Oh, my. I'm like, what happens?
2: Yeah.
4: And sure enough, Churio launches one to left field and we're tied. Yeah. And just the ending of that game.
2: He came up to the plate with so much confidence. I swear he knew what was coming.
5: Yeah.
2: He knew what he, there was something being tipped or something going on where he was like, this one's leaving.
5: He's confident. I love it.
2: I mean, it was just.
3: How many times had he seen that pitcher?
2: That's a good question. I don't know.
5: Not a lot.
2: I don't know what his, I don't even know.
5: Seen him before, but not a crazy stat like he was 10 for 10 against him.
2: But that pitcher has blown how many saves now, Tim?
5: Oh, it's got to be.
2: Webb?
5: Well, the team.
4: What were they talking about? Yeah, they were talking about on the radio broadcast how many blown saves he had. It was like
5: six or seven.
2: The Brewers are doing what other teams do around the league, you know, when you go, oh, that was a good
4: seven
2: win for
4: blown
2: them.
4: Blown saves now.
2: Yeah, seven blown

0: saves, yeah. Right.
1: Ouch.
0: And now the Brewers are that team that everybody's looking at going, oh, see, it can happen. The Brewers did it last night again.
1: Again.
0: They came from behind again. And they can win. They scored with two outs again.
1: Yep.
0: Yeah. Like you I said earlier, if that were a movie, I would have gone, come on, two outs, two strikes, you're not. Oh, when he gets a hit. Oh, boy, nobody saw that coming. And then the next guy gets a home run. Oh.
1: Yeah. Yeah, I mean, you have a couple of teenagers winning games for us with Lara and Scherzer making the great catches on Monday to save the game, and then clutch hits on Tuesday.
0: Yeah,
1: 22-year-olds, 21-year-olds.
0: That was a signature win last night. Yes, that was
1: exclamation point.
0: And Murphy pointed out after the game, it's everybody. It's not that one guy. It's everybody making plays.
1: Yep,
2: got another one today.
0: Yeah.
3: Yeah. Think about the last four wins over the Cubs and how demoralizing it is. Honestly.
1: No, you're right.
3: Because it all started this seven-game series, or this seven-game stretch, I should say, right? Seven games over
0: 10 days.
1: 10 days, yep.
3: And it started with, the reality was the Cubs had kind of fallen back a little bit, so they probably weren't going to catch the Brewers, right? There was a moment in early August, like, decide it all. And then game one of the seven-game stretch is the 17-3 loss.
1: Yeah.
3: And it's like, oh, my God, here we go.
1: Yeah.
3: Cubs blow a lead in the 9-4 game.
1: Mm-hmm.
3: Cubs get 5 runs off of the Miz, lose that game. Blow the lead on Monday, and then lose the way that they did yesterday.
1: Yep.
2: It'd be nice if that wrapped up the season series, but
0: last night's game?
2: Yeah.
0: Yeah.
2: But we got one more today.
3: For all intents and purposes, it has, though. Yeah. They're not catching the Brewers. No. It's over.
2: Yeah, I mean, but it's like Rock says, if they get a win, they'll be yapping about it all offseason.
0: I think this might have
3: just show them your NL Central Championship again.
0: I don't doubt that they'll be yappy, but I don't think we're going to hear much until the postseason, at least, out of Cubs fans at this point.
2: Yeah,
0: it's pretty clear
1: if they make it.
0: They're both good teams. They are both very good teams. But
3: their lead in the wild card, it's 3 games. It's strong, but it's not insurmountable. Oh.
0: My friend, let me refer to you to 1969 when the Cubs had how big a lead
1: on the Mets
0: going into August or September, and
1: like
0: did that
1: 12 game lead, I think.
0: And blew it.
1: Yeah,
0: blew it. Did not make the playoffs. So, Chicago fans have been down this road.
1: Those NL West teams are playing quite well right now. Yeah. So,
3: especially because the Padres are playing the Nats.
1: Yes. Yeah, man, Nats aren't playing too
0: but
1: well.
0: But just
3: Major League Baseball record 38th save yesterday, my Washington Nationals.
1: Yikes.
3: You're welcome, San Diego Padres. that game was just... I mean, it had a little bit of everything. You had a Miz start.
1: Yep.
3: 9 strikeouts. I thought he looked kind of back in, I don't know if peak form. Like, his peak form is ridiculous. It's like the greatest thing we've ever seen, throwing 105 and being untouchable. But 9 strikeouts, all at 99 plus miles per hour or more. The most strikeouts in a game, all at 99 miles per hour.
1: Yep. He also looked
3: since they started tracking that stuff in 2008.
1: Yeah, he achieved a milestone last night. He threw his 1,000th pitch over 100 miles an hour in this season.
2: 1,000.
1: That's crazy.
0: That is crazy. That sounds like made up. That sounds like 9-year-old networks. That guy, he threw like 1,000 pitches.
1: They're guessing that nobody else has ever done that. The stat cast here was like 2004 or something, but they're pretty sure nobody else has ever done that.
0: Because your arm would have fallen off.
1: 1,000.
0: Your fingers would all be tingling all the time. Jeez. Because you're doing nerve damage.
3: That's an insane stat. 1,000 pitches over 100 miles an hour. And, Bob says, I know you were at the game the whole time. You probably weren't watching what else was happening around Major League Baseball.
1: No, not really.
3: But the guy who's going to win the AL Cy Young was pitching last night, too, which is Cam Schlittler.
1: Mm-hmm.
3: And we got this stat. Since ERA became official in both leagues in 1913,

0: No MLB pitcher has ever finished a season with a sub 250 ERA, 200 plus strikeouts, after entering the season with fewer than 75 career innings.
1: Wow.
0: Both Jacob Mizorowski and Cam Schlittler are on pace to do that this year. So we got a couple young pups that are going to win the Cy Youngs in both leagues, both pitching well last night.
1: Mm-hmm. So what, the state of baseball is very healthy, I would say?
0: Yeah, I mean, we got some.
2: I think so.
1: That's really right. I mean, a text comes from our baseball friend.

0: Why can't he win it three times in a row?
1: He should.
0: He should.
2: The only reason I think he can't win it, I don't think he won't win it, is just because they don't want to give it to him three years in a row. But
3: who else? Because it's Milwaukee.
1: I just don't understand.
3: If it were Los Angeles.
2: Oh, or New York.
3: Or New York.
2: Chicago?
1: Chicago.
3: Or Chicago.
2: Philadelphia.
1: Yeah, yeah, I think if you're a big market
3: team. They do that.
1: I think if you're a big market team, you don't win the award 3 years in a row. But I just don't understand the argument for him. You know what? I've talked about it enough. I'm going to bet it today because he's
2: okay.
1: He's plus 150 to win the award. And I'm just, the only person who I think could win it would be Don Mattingly.
0: Right.
1: And, you know, if he wins it, I kind of would understand. But, like, I don't understand the Walt Weiss love. He's the manager of the Braves.
0: Right.
1: Good manager. Mm-hmm. I'm not saying he's bad. But the Braves were expected to win the division coming into the year.
3: But the guys that vote on this, they're not, you know,
1: they're baseball.
3: Full of charts and graphs, and they don't look at stuff. They go on feeling. Yeah. You know, the guy did this and that, and you pulled that game out there. Yeah, let's make a manager here. Third time in a row, oh, wait, we can't do that. No vote for somebody else.
1: It's not written in the bylaws. You can't win it 3 years in a row.
3: I know, but it's not science. It's not an equation. It's feeling.
1: I mean, it's not like they sat around this offseason and gave out big money contracts. They traded their best pitcher.
0: Right.
1: We traded a guy who finished, what, third in the National League for Rookie of the Year.
0: Yeah.
1: And yet here they are. They have the best run differential in baseball. They have the best record in baseball. And, yeah, I mean, he's, like you said, Jim, he's also pushing the right buttons.
0: He is.
2: Are they playing their best baseball right now?
0: I would.
2: Are they spooling up to?
0: I think so.
2: Playoff level right now?
1: I mean, look, you're facing, you know, your arch rival who's trying to catch you, and you're just ripping their soul out every night, it feels like.
0: That's exactly correct. Soul ripping.
2: Which is what you're supposed to do to the teams in your division is crush any will or hope that they have.
1: All right, my intern sent me this about Pat Murphy. He goes, Pat Murphy publicly backs McGill after rough start, one blown save since March. Pat Murphy challenges Ortiz after moving him to third, best hitter on the team since. Pat Murphy challenges team after Padres series out in San Diego. Mm-hmm. Haven't lost home series since. Pat Murphy benches Pratt after not hustling. Goes on historic RBI streak. Pat Murphy gives Lara pep talk after poor at bat. Drives in game-winning run.
0: Yeah.
2: Did you see that chat he had with Lara?
1: I did not, know.
2: It was like a father talking to his son.
0: It was.
2: Yeah. Just gave him a nice pat on the chest and sent him to home plate.
1: I mean,
2: First pitch. There wasn't even any drama involved. No. It was like, oh, I don't know what you just said to him, but say that to all the guys when they go up.
1: It doesn't surprise me, but when I was there on Monday, you kind of like turned. You're like, oh, the biggest ovation that anybody gets in the starting lineup is Murph.
2: Oh, and you know who gets booed harder than anybody during the opening when they introduce lineups? Craig Counsell.
1: Oh, sure.
0: And now PCA.
1: Well, it's funny. The PCA one is interesting because he comes up, and I feel like the Cubs fans snuck in cheers, and then Brewers fans are like, whoa, whoa, whoa. No. Let me start booing here.
0: Yep.
1: Yeah, like the PCA chants and
0: MVP and
1: MVP whatever. I mean, he's a damn good ball player, man.
0: Not against the Brewers, but yes, other teams he is.
2: They've kept him quiet.
0: All season.
1: On Monday, he had two stolen bases and a homer.
0: He did. That was his one good game against the Brewers.
2: He had a stolen base last night, didn't he?
1: He did. Yeah.
0: Yeah.
1: So. I'm done talking about it. I'm going to make the bet. If he loses, he loses.
0: I like it.
1: If anyone's going to Illinois today, FanDuel has it, plus 150. Go bet Pat Murphy to win manager of the
2: year. There you go.
0: Beautiful.
1: So, yeah, feeling good right now. Dodgers are playing really well.
0: Yeah.
1: Thanks in part to my Nats, who got swept over the weekend by the Dodgers. So, sorry about that.
0: Yeah.
1: So, the Dodgers right on the heels of the Brewers for that top spot.
0: Right.
1: But the Brewers do have the tiebreak, right? They won the season.
0: They do, yes. So, two is really three. But just got to keep winning.
1: Mm-hmm.
0: Keep winning series, you know.

0: We still play the Phillies. Those pesky Reds coming to town this weekend. Can't overlook tonight's game. So one at a time, right, Tim? One
1: That's
0: at a
1: right.
0: time.
1: Murph, to talk like that. Hey, what time do you gents get up in the morning for this show?
2: 2:30 a.m.
3: Oh, I'm in the 4 o'clock hour.
1: Well, Bob, I know. I mean, it must have been a hard wake up after spaying all night at the Brewers game. But when you woke up at 2:30, did you happen to turn on ESPN?
2: No, but I know that tennis match was still going on.
1: Still going on.
2: I don't get
1: ben
2: it.
1: Shelton and Carlos Alcaraz played until 3:30 in the morning last night in New York City, giving a. It truly is this city that doesn't sleep, huh?
2: Yeah, no doubt about it.
1: Every match at the U.S. Open yesterday, I think, went the distance, men or women. Earlier in the day, my guy Francis Tiafoe dropped the first two sets, came all the way back and won in five sets. My buddy's working the U.S. Open. I text him. I go, I don't understand why you start matches so late. Like, they have other courts. Can't you shift guys or gals around?
2: I don't get it.
1: They didn't start this match until like 10 p.m. But regardless,
2: they would have to start it at 10 p.m. for it to go to 2:30 a.m.
1: 3:30 a.m. 3:30 your time.
2: Yeah.
1: And of course, it goes full five sets. It's 5+ hours long. But yeah, it was. I couldn't even stay up for the whole thing, and I was 3 hours behind it. I was trying to in the fifth set, and I fell asleep. But yeah, that was quite the match last night. Ben Shelton, there were fans still there. It wasn't like they were playing in front of nobody. People were there, still cheering.
2: I don't like when the Packers have a national game on a Thursday or a Sunday night or Monday night, and the games don't start till 7:25, 7:30, whatever.
3: Those are murder.
2: Can you imagine if a Packer game started at 10 o'clock at night? Or a Brewer game, a Brewer playoff game started at 10 o'clock at night?
1: Well, you'd have to
3: rearrange your whole day.
2: That's crazy.
3: Sleep through the afternoon and wake up at
4: you would.
3: 9 p.m.
2: Third shifters would love it.
0: No, thank you.
2: But yeah, no thanks.
1: 4.5 hours the match lasted for those guys. Five sets, Ben Shelton, an American. So we got an All-American semifinal at the U.S. Open. We got Ben Shelton versus Francis Tiafoe. Is American tennis back, baby?
0: Right. It's been a while.
2: You tell me.
0: It's been a while.
1: I mean, it's better than it has been, I guess. I guess is a fair way to look at it.
2: Yeah, you know who's not back? Liv. They're the opposite. Not back. Filed for, what, Chapter 11 yesterday?
1: Didn't their commissioner tell us, don't count us out?
2: Yeah.
1: He said
2: when they come... When they return for the season next year, for 2027, it will be like employee-owned, player-owned. And I thought, owned what? Oh, what do they own? All your debt? All your...
3: Well, they own the name.
2: Okay, that's...
3: Probably that, some desks.
2: I got to say, the name at best is damaged. Don't you think? Liv Golf? Do you want
1: to... So what? I want them to start driving around and going to like... local Muni courses and just showing up with Dustin Johnson barnstorming.
3: They could turn it into a candy company or a tire company.
1: Taking
2: Liv
1: on the
2: candy.
3: Oh, you know,
1: on the club pros.
3: That's what Warren Buffett did with Berkshire Hathaway.
2: I know. Oh, yeah. I know.
3: Used to make cloth.
2: Yeah. Now it's an investment firm. Liv is an investment firm.
3: Sure, why not?
2: Can't do any worse than they did as a golf league, right?
3: Liv Golf Investments.
2: Yeah. And for some reason, I get this really, I know this is wrong, this sick feeling of satisfaction when I see Phil Mickelson in a smug face and Greg Norman talking about, you know, this is going to be, and all of that, and all the plucking they did of all these top-level golfers, and they were going to give them all this money, and, well, now they're all owed money. Dustin Johnson may actually have to go back to work.
1: He's doing all right.
2: He's doing all right, right. But he's owed money. Their debts are...
3: But why are you happy about the failure of a startup that's just trying to compete in the big business world?
2: Because they
1: tried to ruin...
2: Yes, they tried to ruin the PGA. That was their goal, is to get the PGA.
1: We're going
2: to
1: get everybody.
2: They wanted to get the PGA in this exact situation that they're in right now. and it didn't happen.
1: Now, look, they made the PGA sweat, and the PGA had to make some changes, right? Had to up their purses, and
2: yes,
1: and maybe they needed a little bit of a kick in the ass to up the payment or whatever, but, you know, credit to the guys who stuck around. I know Rory was very boisterous about it, and a lot of other guys, and they didn't just jump to take, and look, Rory McIlroy and a lot of these guys are doing just fine. Like, they're making lots more money than we are, but they could have made, I mean, they reportedly offered Tiger $1 billion.
2: Which he wouldn't have gotten anyway.
1: Right.
2: So, you know, because I assumed that they were getting a lot of this money up front, but the players are owed a ton of money yet. Yeah.
1: According to the article, John Rahm owed $7.5 million. Bryson is owed $5.7
2: million.
1: DJ, $5.5 million.
2: And these are all past due. This is like, hey, you're late on your payment to me.
1: Hey, Nook.
2: Yeah.
3: And if the players own the league, then they owe then those guys.
2: Right. Yeah, so why would I want to own the... All right, we'll figure that out later. It's 8:42. Tim, stand by, because coming up, it's the first week of Tim Murray's football challenge.
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2: Always be

0: Yeah.
1: No, no, no. Come on.
2: You know what? Since we're talking about the Brewers and Cubs and
1: GPT.
2: I thought I'd try to find out how far it was from Wrigley Field to AmFam Field. How far do you think it is?
0: The distance? It's 116 miles.
2: According to a co-pilot search.
0: Wait, before you say it, Jim. Jim? What?
2: According to co-pilot search, the straight line distance is 97 miles.
0: Oh, okay.
2: And the driving distance is 84 miles.
0: What?
3: Huh?
2: That's what I said.
3: It's a geographical oddity right there.
2: That's what I said.
3: It's a geographical impossible.
2: But that's what your human-killing AI came up with. I'm not getting in a self-driving car ever.
0: All right. All right, fine. Write it down on paper. Yeah, it's Tim Murray's football challenge. Here's the deal. The weekly prize, we'll start with this. You could win a 10-millimeter white mother-of-pearl sterling silver pendant from Charbonneau Jewelers, a third-generation jeweler in Port Washington. And, of course, there's the football magnet that goes along with that. All right, so it's time to pick the games. Do we start with Carrie, right?
1: We do. Who's
0: all right.
1: The team this year?
0: All right, Carrie?
4: It is the Monday Night Spotlight for my Broncos. I'm
0: for
4: getting
0: your
4: back
0: Broncos.
4: In the saddle the is Bron- what I'm doing.
0: Are the Broncos at home for this game?
4: They are on the road. They're at the Chiefs.
0: Oh, it's right.
2: Kansas City, okay. Kansas City is remarkably low in the power rankings.
3: Yes.
4: 2.5-point favorites, though.
1: Under.
0: Okay.
4: The Chiefs.
1: Oh, yes. The Chiefs are the favorites.
0: All right.
4: So, you know I'm on that horse.
0: So you like the Broncos. What is that minus, where they're plus what? 2.5?
1: 2.5.
0: Plus 2.5. Wow. Okay. All right. There's Kerry's pick. Rock, you're always a mystery when it comes to picking these games.
3: You know I'm a homer, and we don't really know what to expect out of the Packers coming out of the gate with Micah Parsons not part of the team. Josh Jacobs situation going on.
0: You know, if I'm
3: on
0: the other 10 guys on the defense, we're going, what? There's still 10 of us here.
2: Yeah, but they started losing immediately.
0: They did.
3: They haven't won a game without Micah Parsons, right?
0: Oh.
3: All four?
0: Why'd you have to bring that up?
3: Well, that's...
0: Well, you forced me to. You
3: said, that's right. An important stat we're looking at here.
0: All right.
3: But I'm still going with the Pack.
0: Okay.
2: They're on the road.
3: 1.5-point dogs on the road.
0: 1.5
3: at Minnesota.
0: Okay, so plus 1.5 for the Packers.
3: Yeah.
0: Okay.
3: And I'm going with that.
0: That's a 3:25 start, too, on CBS, which doesn't make any sense because it's two NFC teams and Fox
3: has
0: NFC, but now they just...
3: It's all out the window now.
0: Because the AFC is not that great. They have to give that one over to C. All right, anyway.
3: No Tony Romo on the call.
0: No Tony, no. Will it be JJ?
1: JJ.
0: Yeah, JJ will be up there with Jim Nance. Okay.
1: Hello, right. Friends.
2: Tim?
1: I usually go last. I'm all right. I will happily take...
0: Happily.
1: Do you guys know what Vegemite is?
0: Sure, they love that in
2: down under.
0: Australia.
2: From yeast.
0: Yeah. You ever hear a Men at Work... A Vegemite sandwich.
1: That's right.
0: Yeah.
1: Buying bread from a man in Brussels.
0: Yes.
1: 6'4"
4: and full of muscles.
1: I
3: not
1: said,
3: the seafood.
1: You speak of my language. He just
4: he smiled
1: and 80, gave me a Vegemite
4: sandwich.
0: 82 or 83. I saw Men at Work. I saw Men at Work at Alpine Valley. They opened for Fleetwood Mac.
4: What?
0: Yes.
4: How did that happen?
0: Yes. It was a good opening act. Colin Hay.
4: Colin Hay is cool.
3: He can still bring it. He was at his all-star band a couple years ago. Yeah. He can still bring it.
0: Yeah, I saw those dudes.
3: Is there a drum solo?
0: I don't.
3: Men at Work drum solo?
4: I was getting a beer.
2: They had some pretty drummy songs. But,
3: yeah.
0: All right. Okay.
1: Where the beer flows and the men chunder.
2: That means throw up, right?
1: Can't you hear the thunder?
0: Is that what that means?
1: Run.
2: Chunder, yeah.
0: Oh, I thought
4: you
0: that was just a...
4: Take
0: I thought
4: cover.
0: He just, I thought he just made up some rhymey... what rhymes with thunder?
2: Like cheap? No, it was. Yeah. I think chunder means throw
0: like
2: up.
0: Like if I was trying to rhyme something with your name, like Brian Smelson, you know, it's not a word. Right. It's not his name. It's just a... It's crap. Okay.
1: I will go to the land down under for the Rams and 49ers game. And our friends at Circa... have a 4 out there in the betting market, and I actually bet this game last night I will take the San Francisco 49ers plus the four
0: plus
1: points.
0: The four for the 49ers.

0: regional rivals down in the land down under.
1: All right. Let's go to the dumpster. Here we go.
2: Thought there was one obvious game, but then I looked some more, and there's actually two games that could qualify.
0: Oh, you got to pick Dolphins, Raiders.
2: That's what I'm picking. The other one was Jets, Titans.
0: That's pretty bad, too. Yeah.
2: That's pretty bad. But
1: you can only pick one, so.
2: I think Dolphins, Raiders. Actually, I'm going to go with Raiders to win that one because they're at home. And
0: are they going
2: to
0: cover? Or favorite, -3.5.
2: Yeah, they'll cover. They'll cover that.
0: All right.
1: -3.5 over the Dolphins, who we have been told, who's our ex-quarterback who's running the show in
0: Malik
1: Miami?
0: Malik Willis.
1: Malik Willis has no receivers, and his offensive line is horrible.
2: So, I would feel bad for him, but I don't.
1: But he's getting paid.
0: That, how was the play, Miss Lee?
1: He will fill those ice bags with million-dollar bills and put them on those bruises.
0: He's our former D coordinators in charge down there.
1: Yeah, he's getting those, too.
2: All right, yeah.
1: All right, so
2: Vegas over the Dolphins, and they cover.
1: So it's my turn. You won't have to wait long to cash in on this one. Patriots are at the Seahawks tonight. That's where they're opening up the season in Seattle. I think the Seahawks are going to squash the Patriots tonight. I think the Super Bowl hangover loss for the Patriots, I think Patriots fans are going to be really disappointed in what happens to them this year. The Seahawks minus, what is it, 3, Tim?
0: -3, yes. I can get you into a nice 3 right now if you'd like.
1: Seahawks -3 over the Pats. Okay. All right. So let's review. Kerry, you say the Broncos +2.5. Rock, you like the Packers +1.5. Brian likes the Raiders -3.5. Tim likes the 49ers +4. And I took Seattle -3. You now have to decide. Be caller number 15 on the Bob and Brian lines, 866. Bob and Brian are 414-799-1029. You pick the game. You pick one of those games, right? We get it wrong. You have a chance to win a 10-millimeter white mother-of-pearl sterling silver pendant from Charbonneau Jewelers and a football magnet courtesy of Terrence Artler and Janine Walentowski of Modern Woodmen of America. There you go. Only one wins if... I'm not going to go to the fine print on this thing. You know how it works.
0: You want a trend for your game there, Bob?
1: I want a trend for my game?
0: Yes.
1: Sure.
0: Super Bowl losers in week one since 2000.
1: That's 26 years now.
0: Yeah. 6-20 against the spread. That would be covering at a 23%.
1: That Super Bowl hangover loss, if you lose in the Super Bowl, that really, really seems to affect you the next season.
0: So, I'm not a big trend guy, but I like to pass across the news, if you will. So, Super Bowl losers, 6-20 against the spread in week one, which would be the game that you're picking, which is you are going with the Super Bowl champion.
2: I have a question for the panel, looking through the power rankings. Is Houston that good?
0: Their
1: defense is stupid, stupid good.
0: It's one of those things, if C.J. Stroud can kind of get it back to what he was 2 years ago, they should be pretty darn good.
1: You can say that about the Commanders, right?
0: Yeah. I mean, they got injuries. Their left tackle's out. Could be a tough season for the old Commandos. But, I mean, you could flip it and say if the Cowboys get any semblance of defense, they could be really good this year, too. But we say that about the Cowboys all the time.
1: Everybody's really high on the Cowboys this year. Everybody is like, no, I think this is really... Yeah. I'm not buying into it. I think it's just... It's like the Cubs are going to win the division every year. You know, watch over the Cowboys. Cowboys and Cubs. They're the most oversold sports franchises out there. And we get those Cubs in just a couple of hours over at AmFam Field again. All right. Anything else before we go, Tim?
0: I think we're in pretty good. Oh, the two pros are not going to be on the roster for LSU. They said they filled their roster to 105, and the two pro players, or two guys who are in pro camp, will not be on the roster.
2: So that's done for the year? They're just not going to be on? Does it matter?
0: Not going to be on LSU. Okay. I don't know if they'd be somewhere else.
1: So is the SEC still going to vote to kick LSU out of the SEC, which they're not going to do?
0: It seems like with this news last night, the game of chicken was won by the conference.
1: Okay. All right. Very good.
0: And we could be...
1: Perfect, yes. National Chicken Month.
0: We could be looking to expand the playoff very soon in college football. They have opened up the window for negotiations right now to expand to 24 teams as early as next year.
2: All right.
1: They're sneaking up on 64.
0: Who needs a regular season?
1: Right.
0: Start the tournament the day, first day of the season.
1: All right, Tim, we got to go.
0: All right, see you guys.
1: I will talk to you tomorrow, 8:59. Yes, Carrie, what's coming up?
3: When a nice walk becomes a bad day.
1: All right, let's get to traffic. How's that?
3: 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We've got an accident at 94 northbound ahead, 894 westbound of the Mitchell Interchange with delays. It is on the right shoulder out of traffic, but the use caution driving in those backups. 145 southbound right at 43 northbound. You've got an accident on the left shoulder. Meanwhile, delays still. 4394 northbound, 13 minutes late into the high rise. Eastbound 94, 27 minutes from the zoo to downtown. 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
1: Thanks, Gary.
2: Becoming partly cloudy in the afternoon. High of 80 today. Some clouds tonight, low 61, and then tomorrow it should be all right. Partly cloudy and 75. That sounds okay. 74 in Milwaukee, 73 in Racine right now, 72 in Waukesha.
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10: 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That's tomorrow morning.
11: Yep.
10: We're out on the road again.
11: Yep.
10: Along with Carrie. We salute the working men and women of Wisconsin. We're going on the job at Waukesha Engine. 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Carrie went. Carrie.
12: Americans will pause on Friday to remember 25 years since the September 11th attacks, including in Kewaskum, which is home to the Wisconsin 9/11 Memorial. Gordy Haberman, whose daughter Andrea died in the attacks, she had graduated from Kewaskum High School. She was 25 at the time, attending her first business meeting in New York on the 92nd floor of the North Tower of the World Trade Center. For our family, it's hard to describe missing to people, but we miss Andrea every day, Gordy said. He said he visits the memorial, which opened in 2021, several times a week. The centerpiece of that memorial includes a 2,200-pound beam from the North Tower. And he says education is paramount for what this memorial stands for. Plans are now in place to expand it, create a museum and community center, elements that will be inspired by the Twin Towers and provide the ability to host groups and tours year-round. Price of oil.

0: Oil has surpassed $100 a barrel for the first time in almost 6 weeks after attacks on oil facilities and ships in the Mideast threatened to debilitate an already weakened supply chain. The most heavily traded contract for a barrel of Brent crude, which is the international standard, climbed on Tuesday and early Wednesday, briefly topping the $100 mark. Apple is unveiling its latest generation of iPhones on Wednesday at an event headlined by CEO John Ternus. He took over from Tim Cook on September 1st. I don't think I'll ever think Ternus? Of John Ternus and not Tim Cook.
1: But really?
0: Did I ever think of anybody
1: Steve
0: but
1: Jobs?
0: Steve Jobs
1: right.
0: as an Apple person? So I don't know.
2: Maybe he'll really drive that company to new heights.
0: Well, right. Tim Cook did a lot in his 15 years.
1: Well, this is part of the Tim Cook legacy. This was the big thing, this foldable iPhone.
0: Yeah, they're unveiling the foldable model. Many of Apple's biggest rivals like Samsung, Motorola, and Google have already come out with foldable smartphones. The iPhone 18 likely will cost more.
1: So are you the leader in the industry if other companies have already got their foldable phones out there?
0: No, then you are chasing the industry. You're chasing the industry. You're not leading it. Not in that category. They already exist.
1: But the whole smartphone is part of is what they're all based on. We wouldn't have.
2: If they make a better foldable phone, how will we decide if it's better?
1: Well, you'll have to buy them all. And the Apple phone starts at $2,000. So you have to buy them all.
2: I didn't want to buy them all.
1: Test them all out.
2: Well, someone will, right? One of those.
1: Some consumer website or think tank will try them all out and give us their report. So that's what consumer reports used to do.
2: Right. Like with blenders and.
1: Yeah, toasters, all that stuff. David Horowitz.
2: I don't know if they're in the techie stuff. I imagine they are. Just to subscribe to them. And then I never really used it. Another one, like a streaming service.
1: But you had the option of referring to it if you wanted.
2: Right.
1: And since we're on iPhones, this will tie in nicely. The Girl Scouts, not related at all to the iPhone conversation. But the Girl Scouts, have you seen what they have coming out?
2: New cookies?
1: They do, yes. For dogs.
2: No.
1: Girl Scouts.
3: They're going into the dog food thing.
1: Yes.
3: Pet
1: doggy,
3: world.
1: Doggy treats. Yeah. From the Girl Scouts.
3: They know that's a gold mine.
1: So I go into the pantry to get some.
2: You see a Girl Scout logo.
1: Right. I open up the box.
2: You just hog it down because you didn't read the label.
1: These aren't.
3: I eat a whole sleeve.
1: So
2: at what point? That's kind of
3: a little dry.
2: Meaty tasting.
3: Yeah, those are dog treats.
2: So they shaped like a bone? They have the bone shape?
1: That I don't know. I don't know. But yeah, they're getting into the doggy treat. See, that's
2: going to be. Selling Girl Scout dog treats to raise money.
1: I believe that's what the story was, yes, that they are.
0: Where did you see that?
1: On the news this morning when I got in.
0: Mm-hmm.
1: Yeah.
2: Well.
0: I would think that'd be bigger news. I didn't see that at all.
1: Well, that's why I'm here to help, Carrie.
0: Thank you.
1: Yeah. I don't want to lead the way in the news.
0: Speaking of help.
1: I don't want to lead the way in the news department. I want to help in the news department.
0: Bri, what do you think about this? Meta is launching a personal artificial intelligence agent. Called Muse.
2: I don't know what that means.
1: It's the one that works around the clock, even after you turn it off.
0: We talked
1: about it earlier, yeah.
0: Parent company of Instagram and Facebook said the agent can help with day-to-day tasks like schedule, shopping, and long-term goals. Oh, long-term goals.
2: So you pour out your soul to this thing.
0: Are people going to fall in love with Muse?
2: Tell it what you want, and then get up every day and say, should I have cereal or toast?
0: Meta is stressing the safety.
2: Should I drive this way or that way?
0: And privacy features of the agent. They are saying, this is secure and this is, it'll be private. Don't you worry. It's launching Tuesday. Only available in the U.S. Meta says it runs on a dedicated, secure virtual machine that houses both the agent and the user's data. Aren't these dedicated, secure machines like AI's already been able to escape and get out of their playpens and sandboxes?
2: Well, I'm just saying. AI things are getting out of their boxes all the time. This is the kind of thing where if I were in charge of it, I'd recommend it for everyone. But yeah, I don't want that thing around.
0: Tech companies are touting AI agents as the next step after chatbots, which can answer questions and retrieve information but don't take action on the user's behalf. I've already had AI answer my phone queries in the cosmetic world.
1: Oh, okay.
0: Or hair care or skin care. And it's like, I don't want to sit here. I just hang up. Because it's like, now I know I can't get a real person, and you're going to ask me 700 different questions when if I was talking to a real person, it would just shortcut and get me the answer I needed. Hey, do you do this at blah, blah, blah? And then the AI just keeps going, if you tell me what you're specifically better to do, then I can help you, blah, blah, blah. And I'm like, no, I'm not. You can't. I just hang up.
2: Once again, AI just told me that the straight line distance from AmFam Field to Wrigley Field was 97 miles and the driving distance was 84 miles.
1: So it's a straighter line.
2: For the second time. go figure that out.
0: I would hang up on that information too. I would just not want to. I wouldn't want to play.
1: Oh, AI's keeping receipts. They know who's hanging up on them.
0: Oh, they do? But I say please and thank you a lot.
1: You're not supposed to.
0: I know.
1: They told you, do not thank AI.
0: I'm being kind.
2: I was just trying to be nice. You got all huffy.
1: Right.
2: And tried to kill me first chance you got.
1: Right.
0: But I wonder how long it's going to take, or is it not going to take certain industries to be like, we shouldn't have an AI menu. We should just have we should just pay a receptionist again. You know what I mean? To feel the phone call.
1: We already have companies on TV where the guy calls and he's talking to a real person already.
2: Chase Bank.
1: Yeah.
0: Okay.
2: The guy is tired of all the robots and everything. And
0: right.
1: So we're already.
2: Now he walks into a building and talks to a person. Whoa.
0: How much money do you have to lose, I wonder, quarter over quarter? And then when do you blame it on your AI hoop jumping versus
2: another one.
0: Something else?
2: How many people, and how would we know? How many people has AI killed already?
0: Oh, wow. How would we know?
2: Huh? Do we know?
1: AI.
0: Is there a cause of, on the cause of death chart? Is there AI?
2: Well, I don't.
0: There's overdose and murder and, right?
1: Sure. Car accident, whatever. Yeah. Different categories.
0: Natural causes, sepsis.
2: He just drove off the road. Did he?
1: That's a good question. How do we know it hasn't?
2: Just went swimming and never came back because he did he?
1: How do we know it hasn't already started its campaign to eliminate us? You're right.
0: We can't decide if that.
1: Let's
0: woman
1: assume
0: in
1: it has.
0: Massachusetts
1: then.
0: Is guilty or
1: Let's
0: not.
1: Let's just assume it has. It already is. Well, it's already out there killing.
2: Nelson on his way home from his radio broadcast.
1: Beloved disc jockey.
2: Beloved
1: local
2: right.
1: disc jockey.
0: Do you think the Squatchers are using AI to try to find Bigfoot? I would if I was a Squatcher.
1: Yes.
0: I'd go right to that.
1: Yes.
2: I haven't watched one of their shows in a while.
0: Because aren't they all the same? Hey, we still can't find them.
2: Yeah.
1: Yeah.
2: But well, here's no, there was
0: next week on We Still
2: but
0: Can't
2: here's
0: Find Them.
2: I had an encounter, but here's a sound off in the woods.
0: So you're just watching people lie?
2: Well, I did for a while. I watched Bigfoot shows for a while, but I don't
0: but that's
2: know if
0: what
2: they're,
0: you're watching.
2: I don't know if they're on much anymore.
0: Yeah. Like we've hit our heyday.
1: It has its ebb and flow. It'll come back up. I think we're just kind of at a lull right now, but it'll percolate back up. Somebody will say that a Sasquatch stole my deer out of my trailer when I stopped to fix flat tire, like the guy up in Richfield said.
0: Oh, yeah. Where
1: Remember?
0: Is that guy? Committed?
1: I don't know.
3: I saw a bumper sticker the other day that said, Bigfoot doesn't believe in you either.
1: Oh, hey. Right.
0: Clapping back.
1: I get it. I see what the... Now they're letting me have it.
3: That's right.
1: The non-believer, the guy who goes, what are you...
3: Yeah.
1: What are you,
3: this
1: you
3: guy
1: got,
3: was in the camper coming back from up north.
1: You got some sort of problem? You think there's a hairy man running around out there that no one's ever seen? Yeah. Not.
2: I have a Bigfoot crossing refrigerator magnet.
0: Oh, who gave that to you?
2: That I like. I don't know.
1: You like it?
0: Somebody gave it to you.
1: What do you like about it?
2: I just like having it. I like looking at it. Like Bigfoot crossing. How funny.
1: Every time.
2: But like,
1: go to get an egg.
2: If I went to the city where I live and campaigned to get a Bigfoot crossing sign put up somewhere, because I swear I see a Bigfoot crossing the road all the time.
0: No, they'd laugh you out of the office. Don't you think? What if you did, what if you said I'll also pay for it, because cities love to hear that.
2: They don't want people to slow down.
1: But they don't want crazy posted along the roads.
0: Yeah, they really don't.
1: They're going to shoot you down. They're not going to let that happen.
2: Mm-hmm. There was a turtle crossing near me.
0: I saw a huge snapping turtle the other day on the road.
1: I saw a huge snapping turtle on the golf course.
0: Did you?
1: Yeah.
2: I've seen more turkeys along the road than I've seen Bigfoot, but I never see a turkey crossing sign.
1: Mm-hmm.
0: That is true. Did the Partridge family start out with a partridge crossing sign?
2: No.
0: It was moving. It was walking across.
2: Yeah, but they were all the little baby partridges were following.
0: Okay, that wasn't a sign.
1: That was
0: just
1: part
0: the animation.
1: Of the open, yeah.
0: Okay.
2: The egg broke open and they all popped out.
0: Oh, yeah, right.
1: And it really came together when Mom sang along.
0: How about a Rhode Island man seriously injured after a potentially rabid raccoon charged him during a trail run in South Kingston? John Hickson left with bite scratches and a severely injured thumb that needed surgery. One raccoon.
2: Wow.
0: He was running when he noticed a raccoon on the trail and it charged him. He told the news outlet that the struggle lasted more than 3 minutes. At one point, the raccoon was so aggressive it latched onto his thumb and would not release it. Wouldn't you be like flinging that thing? Or how about a tree?
1: But if the raccoon is determined to not release from my thumb, that's a tough one, because that's a lot on your thumb.
0: But if there's a tree right there.
1: And they have those little needly teeth that just, they're just hitting bone.
3: Yeah.
2: State animal of Tennessee.
0: The raccoon? The
1: raccoon, is it? State animal of Tennessee?
2: Yeah.
1: Not the gopher or the possum? It's the raccoon, huh?
0: It just ran straight at me screaming and jumped on my knee and started biting and holding on. After the attack, he was treated for puncture wounds and scratches at an area hospital. He did get the tetanus shot and rabies post-exposure treatment. Doesn't really go into that here. He says he's been running on that same trail for about 20 years. Then he had to be transferred to Rhode Island Hospital for two procedures. A pin was placed in his hand. Recovery could take 6 to 8 weeks before his occupational therapy takes over. Mm-hmm. That's just an afternoon taking a run, and now all of a sudden you're like...
1: Wild animals can do a lot of damage in a hurry.
0: Wow.
1: They ain't playing. They're not fooling around.
2: Then you throw some rabies on there.
0: That's the thing.
1: Yeah, right. Now the brain is working overtime, the raccoon brain or whatever rabied-up brain you have attacking you.
0: Right. Health officials say people bitten or scratched potentially by a rabid animal should wash the wound immediately with soap and water and seek medical attention.
1: Yeah.
2: The Japanese fell in love with them because of a Disney movie.
1: Yeah. A cartoon.
2: Now they have too many raccoons over there because their raccoons that they imported got out. Yeah.
1: 9:18.
3: Coming up next, we'll take a look and see what happened on this day in history.
1: Let's look at traffic. Carrie?
0: 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Delays continue, but they're better. Eastbound 94 between the zoo and downtown, 19 minutes now. 94 westbound 22nd Street back out to the zoo plan on 9. 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
1: Thanks, Carrie.
2: Now there's talk of a slight chance for a rain shower this afternoon. All right. That's today. High of 81. Tonight, partly cloudy, low 61. And tomorrow, sunshine, clouds mixed. I have around 75. It's 74 in Milwaukee, 73 in Racine, 72 in Waukesha.
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0: 9:25 with Bob and Brian. Here's your chance to win. We have a pair of tickets for Iron Maiden and Megadeth. Credit One, Credit Union One Amphitheater in Tinley Park, September 22nd. You're calling number 16 right now on the Bob and Brian lines. 866 Bob and Brian or 414-799-1029. You're going to the show. Caller 16 wins right now. Good luck. Time for history, Brian.
1: It's Wednesday, September 9th, 2026, 251st day of the year, 114 days remain. It's National Teddy Bear Day, National Sudoku Day. Kind of doubling up on the mushy bears here. Care Bears Share Your Care Day. Seems like an awful lot of...
0: It's a lot, you're right.
1: Stuffed bears. National Wiener Schnitzel Day. Wiener Schnitzel.
0: I don't think that has anything to do with the bears.
1: No, but maybe a nice fall treat. Is it fall?
0: Depends who you ask.
1: 1791, the federal city on the banks of the Potomac River gets a new name to honor America's first president. Called it Washington.
0: So what were they calling it before that? Federal town?
1: Federal city.
0: Federal city, okay.
1: Really the District of Columbia, but then they wanted to honor Washington. Called it the District, they called it Washington, Washington City, Washington, the District of Columbia. They sort of got it, figured out. And then, later when Washington State was admitted to the Union, people were confused between, well, which Washington you want me to go to? Washington, the state, or Washington, the District of Columbia. And then to add confusion, the Columbia River is in, Washington State. So good luck with that. I don't think the mail gets misplaced much, but it could be confusing. Since then, also the term Washington just becomes the term for the power in the Capitol. Washington says... So there's that. 1850, California is the 31st state admitted to the Union. Republic became part of America in the Compromise of 1850, a package of legislation designed to settle border disputes and territory issues with Mexico following the Mexican-American War.

0: With California statehood, the territories of New Mexico and Utah were organized. Texas also ceded some land to the federal government, which in turn picked up Texas's whopping $10 million of debt. 1926, 100 years ago, the Radio Corporation of America founds the National Broadcasting Company. Are they doing a thing today, NBC, for their anniversary?
1: You'll have to turn on Peacock or NBC and see, I guess.
0: 100 years, the first major broadcast network in the U.S. The radio network first consisted of WEAF out of New York and WJZ out of Newark. Half of the company was owned by RCA, 30% went to GE, and the rest went to Westinghouse. Well, they were all using their products. The first broadcast didn't happen until November. 1947, a Harvard Mark II computer at Harvard University contracts the world's first recorded computer bug when a moth got lodged in one of the computer's relays, frying itself in the computer, and so the word, you know, bug in the system became the thing. 1971, after the shooting of inmate George Jackson, prisoners at New York's Attica prison revolt demanding better living conditions. Almost 1,000 prisoners took prison officials and guards hostage. That was a national nightmare that lasted a long time. Nelson Rockefeller, the governor of New York, eventually ordered state troopers to squash the uprising. 39 died, including 10 officers and civilian employees. 1976, Mao Zedong dies. Man responsible for the execution, starvation, death of between, they don't even know, 40, 80 million, somewhere in there. He was 82. Now he's Hassan Piker's hero, just so you know who Hassan Piker's hero is. 1987, pitching for the Houston Astros, Nolan Ryan strikes out his 4,500th batter. Mike Aldretti was the batter for the Giants. Ryan would finish his career with 5,714 strikeouts.

0: One, Henry Thomas, you know, the kid from E.T. is 55 now. Eric Stone's treat for Modern Family, 55. Adam Sandler, 60. Charles Esten from Outer Banks, 61. Hugh Grant, 66. Tom Wopat from the Dukes of Hazzard, born in Lodi, Wisconsin, in Columbia County, is 75. Also born in the state, Otis Redding in 1941, and the Colonel Harlan Sanders in 1890, and that's history.
1: 9:32. News is on the way. Carrie, what do you have?
2: Well, it's not free anymore.
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2: 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Born, do you know anything about that?
4: 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Also, rise against.
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5: Things that used to be free that now cost you money. Phone accessories. Not that long ago, iPhones used to come with headphones and a charger.
1: Oh, right, yeah.
5: Remember those in the box, heady, right? Crazy days?
1: Yes.
5: Ha ha, no. Yeah. They figured that out.
1: Yeah, you're lucky if you get a charging cord now.
5: Right. All the concert ticket fees, buying a ticket at face value. Remember that.
1: And the other thing about that, too, is you don't know the final price until you hit, like...
5: In the cart.
1: Right. Or checkout or something like that. It's like you can't... Mm-hmm. You're like one step away from... You go, wait, that was $300. Why are they $900 now?
5: Yeah, exactly.
6: Probably because the price of the ticket itself is regulated, but of course... People who work on that sort of thing decided there were all kinds of loopholes in those laws.
5: Correct.
1: Now, remember after the whole Taylor Swift thing, they were going to get this squared away? There was that big mess when her tickets went on sale for her Eras tour.
6: Oh, and you mean all the politicians that were fighting for the little guy?
1: Yes, and they were going to go, well, this has got to stop. We've got to get this fixed.
5: How about the
1: And Live Nation was called in to testify before Congress and... There were tough questions, and nothing happened.
5: How about the passenger bill of rights and airlines?
1: Oh, don't get me started. I've been flying lately. Don't get me started on the passenger bill of rights.
5: Checked airline bags. Remember when they were free?
6: Mm-hmm.
5: Seat selections on an airplane. Now when you buy a plane ticket, they don't even give you a seat for free. You can risk it and not choose one, but you could end up in the middle. Well, you'll end up in the middle anyway. Everything's packed. Who cares? You know. And free airline food used to be.
6: Well, food is, you know.
5: But actual food.
1: It was never free.
6: Classified as a snack or a meal, it's still food.
1: It's never been free. You've paid for it when you bought your ticket.
6: That's true.
1: But now instead of getting a steak dinner.
5: Right, you on get China.
1: Some seasoned pretzels.
5: Correct.
1: Or some tiny little graham crackers.
5: Yeah.
1: Just
5: never like them.
1: And if you push your hands to your face, you can get them in your mouth, and it's just so pathetic. I turn them down. I just, out of principle, go, no, it's insulting. Thank you.
5: Can you get your fingers in that bag? It's so little.
1: You have to pour the palm. You pour the dust into my hand.
5: Right.
1: Yeah.
5: The Disney Fast Pass.
1: That was free?
5: Used to be an awesome and free way to skip long lines. When was it ever free?
1: I don't ever remember the Fast Pass being free. It's
5: because everybody would do it then.
1: Yeah. I'm not waiting in line. Well, then nobody's waiting in line, and everybody's waiting in line.
5: Right.
1: Because the Fast Passes will cost you more, and they're not even called Fast Passes anymore.
5: What are they called? Like VIP or something?
6: Pass to the better line.
1: Yeah.
6: You have a better line.
5: Oh, yeah.
1: Last time I was at Disney... With my grandkids and daughters and everybody, and the whole family was there, and I said, "Oh yeah, I don't know what they're called now, Fast Passes." I said, "These are great," and my daughter said, "Yeah, don't even ask what we all paid for them."
5: Mm.
1: I said, "Why?" She goes, "Because it costs more than admission to the park,"
5: and
1: I know admission to the park is like a small mortgage already.
5: Mm-hmm. Mm-hmm.
1: And I said,
6: Disney wants you to have a good time. Customer happy. Service is their best thing that they do.
1: They do. They are great at customer service.
6: You pay for it. You get what you pay for. Isn't that America? You get what you pay. You don't have to go to Disneyland or Disney World.
5: True.
1: No, go to Great America.
5: Okay.
1: Oh!
6: You got what you pay.
5: YouTube without excessive ads. Now a 10-minute video can be broken down into three breaks unless you pay to get rid of them.
1: Remember that when you just turned on YouTube and it was, hey, I just watched this whole thing. Now it's like, what are you watching? A 10-minute video. And you've been watching it for 3 hours because it's constantly interrupted.
5: Free internet
1: with
5: content.
1: With Blue Chew commercials.
5: Well, they know what you

0: need.
1: And those women are really hot.
2: Oh, every one of them. I'm not so quick to hit the button.
0: Fast forward?
2: Well, it's not a fast forward because eventually it's just skip. Yeah, you have to wait for it to time out. And it's like, well, what's the rush? They'll be working on that engine as soon as she's all done talking.
0: Free internet content. Why is everything that's worth reading behind a paywall now? Thank you, New York Times.
1: It's been that way for a long time.
2: But that's their business. They're in business, and they're the one thing dried up, and now they've got to try and transition over to the internet for that. So I get that.
0: Parking. It used to be you could find something on a nearby street. Now it seems like you have to scan a QR code for every parking space on Earth. Hello, Brewers. Pizza delivery.
1: Yeah, they include the tip in while you're ordering now. You want a tip?
0: They do? They just automatically do that?
1: They give you a choice. Do you want to tip 10%?
0: Oh, I see. Well, 7%? And why not? It's so standing at the door is over when you have to like write on the box. Remember that, you know? Or the Chinese food, you're trying to tip.
1: Leave it at the door and I'll get it when I get it.
0: Okay. I think maybe COVID helped with that.
1: Yeah.
0: Okay. There you go. Not free anymore.
2: What are we getting free now? What things that are free now that we'll go, that's not free anymore?
1: Well, to go back to your point earlier, it's never been free.
2: Yeah, that's...
1: It's not free now. You're paying
0: Spotify,
1: for it one way
0: no.
1: or another.
0: Hulu, no. Netflix, no.
2: Hulu free. You got Hulu for free?
0: Spotify, no.
1: Not unless you're...
0: None of us.
2: What was that?
1: Tapping into some line somewhere illegally.
0: Right.
2: It's 9:44.
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0: Increasing sunshine for the second half of the day, a high near 80. Starting off a little sticky, but we'll see lower humidity by this evening and overnight. Temperatures by tomorrow morning start off around the upper 50s to lower 60s. And through the day Thursday, it will be simply gorgeous. Highs in the mid 70s, blue skies and sunshine. Another really nice day on Friday, a low of 59 and highs in the mid 70s. With your WeatherWatch 12 forecast, I'm meteorologist Jason Dunning.
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3: 9:50. Time to go to the one question line. Your opportunity to ask one question only. Don't search for questions with Ken. You tell me, do you know? I was wondering where my question is. We reserve the right to end any call at any time for any reason. The number?
4: 866 Bob and Brian or 414-799-1029. Those are all the numbers we have for the one question line.
3: One question line.
5: Good morning, boys.
3: Howdy.
5: There is a Major League Baseball player that gets a check for $1 million a year, and they make a big thing about it once a year. Are we still paying Teddy Higuera?
4: Well, I think that expired, but you feel like we overpaid for him, or we paid too long or too much?
5: All of the above. Boy, Wasn't he in for a year? And
3: that
5: was
3: is another question.
4: 40 years ago, my goodness.
3: One question line.
6: Bob, if you're going to leave the Bird game early, can I have your tickets?
4: No,
6: fan. You're a bad fan. Bad fan.
3: I don't think he wanted to ask a question. I think he just wanted to say that.
4: It's fine.
3: One question line.
7: Of the five passengers who booked a seemingly innocent three-hour cruise on the SS Minnow, which one of them would be most likely to have used a booking service like Expedia?
4: Oh, Marianne. Thurston Howell had his people to take care of things for him.
3: I agree.
4: Ginger was...
3: But that accounts for two people, Thurston
4: right,
3: Howell.
4: So that's three.
7: Professor?
4: Professor would have handled
7: it. He was smart.
4: He would have handled it himself. Yeah, I can handle this.
3: Right, he's too big of an intellectual to trust someone else to that.
4: Not that I think Marianne was stupid. I think she was just from Kansas and didn't... Maybe it was a simpler life.
3: Yeah.
7: That's
3: another question.
4: And your phone is horrible. Professor had a better one made out of coconuts. Yes. Hello.
8: Good morning, gentlemen.
3: Move along. Let's go. Come on. Question. Question.
8: Why are we not giving away new hog merch as prizes on Who's Disgust?
4: Giving away hog merch on Who's
3: Disgust? Because we're just a little crappy morning show and the big scheme of
4: just
3: things
4: never
3: here.
4: Enough, is it? Just never enough.
3: Yeah, they'll get whatever. Let them give away their CDs.
4: It's all the time we
3: they
4: have.
3: They think they're so great.
4: It's all the time we have for the one question line. It's hurtful. We're called names. I was called names. It's very bad. It's very bad. Very mean. The meanest. One question line. Please join us again tomorrow. It's 9:53. Carrie's next with the news.
1: Think you know Bob and Brian? Prove it and become their fan of the week. Inside.
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1: 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Time for the news. Carrie.
3: Here are everyday inconveniences that can drive you crazy. Buying scissors, only to realize you need another pair of scissors to get the first pair of scissors out of the package.
2: It's like a real dark matter situation there.
3: Really is. Losing the end of the tape, and when you finally get it, it peels off in a long shred, you know?
2: Yes.
3: Like one side or down the middle. Or
2: I try to fold the tape over.
3: Upon putting it back in the drawer, like when I'm finished, I make a loop for myself so I don't have to deal with this again.
1: Solid,
3: that's very efficient.
1: Solid discipline right there.
2: I do that a lot.
1: Yeah,
3: that's very good. That's
1: good.
3: It's impressive.
1: It's a good one. Most of
2: my life is disorder, but
1: not
3: the
1: tape.
3: Not
2: I kind of have squared away.
1: Your tape game is strong.
3: So is his power washing.
2: Tape game.
3: Your interior power washing is a good
2: bathroom
3: game.
2: Yeah.
1: Well, who would challenge him? Who else pressure washes in their house?
3: No one.
1: Mm-hmm.
3: The 10 hot dogs, 8 buns dilemma.
2: Why do they do that?
3: One of life's great mysteries, right?
1: They think I won't just pick up that 9th and 10th hot dog and eat them. Just run them through some ketchup and eat them.
2: Yeah.
1: Not even
2: while
1: a problem.
2: While the others are heating up, you'll just
1: not even
2: those.
1: A problem.
3: Mismatched Tupperware lids and containers. And it doesn't have to be Tupperware, just whatever you
1: got. You got your Rubbermaid, you got your Tupperware, you got your Ziploc.
3: Sure.
1: You got just, there's 9 million
2: Glad
1: brands.
2: Glad does it too.
1: Mm-hmm. I think Glad is Ziploc.
2: Okay.
3: Bags of chips that are mostly air.
1: Well, that's done to...
3: Really
2: otherwise, the chips get crushed.
1: Yeah. Mm-hmm. Yeah.
2: You wouldn't want a bag of chips that's mostly crumbs.
1: No.
3: But you admit to shrinkflation, too, don't you, over time?
1: Oh, yeah, absolutely.
2: Sure, it's happened.
3: The phone charger that you think is charging, but it really isn't because it's jankety and stupid. I've had many of those.
1: That's why you have to check your phone.
2: Or
3: you do.
2: You didn't put the outlet switch on.
3: Right, you didn't hit that thing, or it's just not fully in your phone
2: the
3: right way. Mm-hmm.
1: I'm pretty good about checking to make sure it's charging. Okay, it's charging. We're fine.
3: Right. Especially when tickets are on your phone. I'm

0: such an old woman when it comes to that. Does it say here the card reader? It doesn't say. It doesn't say. Rock, hey, can you help me? It doesn't say what it does, what it normally says. And he'll be.
1: I kept like, maybe a phone it's a different that, system. That had like an hour and a half charge on it for a long time. Like it would need a recharge after about an hour and a half.
2: Yeah, where all you're doing is running from charging spot to charging spot, right?
0: Yeah, that's the end of the phone's life.
2: When you know you need a new phone, right?
0: Mm-hmm.
2: You're constantly closing everything that's open on your phone. What's using up all the power?
0: And then what's the fun of that? Get rid of every app you had?
2: No, not get rid of it, just close them.
0: Yeah, but I don't know. And the grocery bag that rips in the driveway. It'd be worse if it ripped in the parking lot, but to me... In the driveway, at least I'm home.
1: That's more of a paper bag problem.
0: Oh, yeah.
1: The plastic bags.
0: I don't know. Sometimes I wonder, but they always double them.
1: I always seem to get little cutouts of the plastic bag stuck to my hand when I'm trying to empty the bag. You know, it's like they cut a hole for the handle in the plastic, but it didn't release all the way, so there's this flippy piece of
0: And that sticks plastic. To your hands?
1: It just, I find them all over there. They're stuck to my hands or on the floor.
0: Oh, I don't think I even know quite what you mean.
2: I've had it happen, but not enough where I go, what the hell is going on?
0: Maybe now this? You'll notice it, though.
1: I don't like the plastic bag.
0: I don't like the plastic.
1: Not for environmental reasons so much as I think they're really inconvenient.
0: Well, I like to use the paper bags then for my recycling.
2: So do you always get paper when they ask paper or plastic?
1: Yeah, usually. Right.
0: Me too.
2: I always go, plastic's fine.
0: If I could, I don't know, maybe one thing, and then you can reuse the plastic bag for stuff
1: then
0: too.
1: Then they always ask if you want your chicken in a plastic bag.
0: Right, or your eggs taped.
1: Fine. Your eggs taped?
0: Yeah, do they still do
1: Sounds
0: that?
1: It's like a medical procedure. She had her eggs taped.
0: Mine were fine. I didn't have to.
2: It depends where you're being asked that.
1: Yeah.
2: At the hospital or at the grocery store.
0: Right, exactly. Yeah, so. Get that wrong.
2: 10:03. Thanks, Carrie.
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0: Mike. 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Tomorrow, we're on the road. We're going to go watch the folks at INEO Waukesha Gas Engines work. 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

I would like to thank Tolga from Oak Creek for his Liquid Lunch theme suggestion today. Album title tracks. He's provided a list that might be just short of an hour. So think of an album title track. 414-799-1029.

Week one of the NFL starts tonight. Patriots, Seahawks, Green Bay heads to Minnesota Sunday. The Hog and Progress Manufacturing present Bob and Brian's Pigskin Picks to win a four-pack of Milwaukee Admirals tickets and a free haircut from Men's Hair House of Brookfield, Greenfield, and Wauwatosa. 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

A very exciting end to the game at American Family Field last night. Let's get a sweep. Today, it's theme night, K-pop Demon Hunters night at the Brewers-Cubs game. And stick around for a post-game laser show. Coming up, I've got a concert announcement and your chance to win tickets in the front row.

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0: just announced, celebrate 30 years of Trans-Siberian Orchestra with the Ghosts of Christmas Eve, the best of TSO and more. A portion of all ticket sales benefit Hunger Task Force. There's two shows, Saturday, December 26th at Fitzer Forum. The pre-sale is next Thursday, September 17th, with the tickets going on sale that Friday. All the details are on the Hog app as well as 1029thehog.com, but I do have your chance right now to win tickets in the front row for TSO December 26th, Fitzer Forum. I'll give them to caller 12. Good luck, 414-799-1029.
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0: Hello, the hog. Who is this?
1: Hey, this is Matt.
0: Matt, you're caller number 12.
1: Awesome. That's cool.
0: Yeah, that means you will be sitting in the front row to celebrate 30 years of Trans-Siberian Orchestra. That's at Pfizer Forum December 26th.
1: Should be a great show.
0: It's going to be an excellent show. Have you seen them, Matt?
1: Yeah, I've seen them twice in the past probably 10 years.
0: Okay, well, you're due for another one. And a portion of all ticket sales benefit Hunger Task Force, so they always give back to our community.
1: Awesome. All right, cool. Is Roz still there?
0: No, she retired.
1: Oh, man, I owe her lunch still.
0: We miss her so much.
1: Oh, I bet.
0: Yeah.
1: Darn it. Well, that's cool. She's awesome.
0: Yes, she is.
1: Awesome. Well, I appreciate it.
0: I appreciate you having the hog on. Hang on a second, Matt. There is a pre-sale starting next Thursday, the 17th, and they'll go on sale that Friday. Details on the Hog app or 1029thehog.com.

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1: Hey, Mindy.
0: Hi.
1: You have a theme for today.
0: Tolga in Oak Creek does. Album title tracks.
1: Album title tracks, meaning, not quite sure what you mean there.
0: For example, there's a lot of options from Ozzy. No More Tears, Bark at the Moon, Diary of a Madman, Ordinary Man, Patient Number 9, Black Sabbath, you could do Black Sabbath, Paranoid. Those are all the album titles as well as the name of the song. So album title tracks.
1: Got it. All right, I'll try and think of something different and get back to you.
0: Thank you.
1: All right, see ya.
0: Here's another example from Warrant off Cherry Pie, the title track.

0: 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Hi, The Hog.
1: Hey, Mindy, I got one for you. How about Lights Out by UFO?
0: Eddie Trunk still plays UFO from time to time on his Saturday night show.
1: Yes, I have heard. It's pretty good. So
0: that's a great outlet for stuff that we don't have in regular rotation.
1: Correct. Yeah. Awesome. Have a great day.
0: You too. Thanks for calling. Hi, The Hog.
2: Suggestion is Burn off the same off the album of the same name, Deep Purple.
0: There is another excellent honorable mention. 414-799-1029. 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Preview the Green Bay Minnesota game. And then Saturday from 10 until noon, Eric Jensen's going to be at the Snowway Open House in Hartford. Both events getting you registered to win those Iron Maiden Megadeth tickets. And Bob and Brian will have another chance for you to win those tickets tomorrow morning.

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0: Lots of options from Motley Crue. That, the very first album, Too Fast for Love, the title track. 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
2: Hi, this is Dan Butchery, combat veteran of the Iraq War. A few years ago, I had the honor of meeting Gordon Haberman, father to Andrea Haberman. Andrea was on a business trip in the World Trade Center's North Tower the morning of 9/11. She was on the phone checking in with her home office when suddenly the phone line disconnected. Gordon shared with us during a time of extreme pain over their loss, he knew he had to focus on 9/12 and every day after to honor Andrea's story. Today, you can visit an incredible 9/11 memorial in downtown Kewaskum, where the community came together to remember their fallen daughter and all who were lost that tragic day.
1: Ewald Automotive and 1029 The Hog remain committed to serving southeastern Wisconsin's veterans.
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0: 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She's looking for a local coffee shop. 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

0: Tom and Tosa looking for Awake from Godsmack. They're at Landmark Credit Union Live with Dorothy, October 20th. Bob and Whitewater had another album title track option from Godsmack, When Legends Rise. Hi, The Hog.
1: Hi, Mindy, it's Caitlin.
0: Hey, Caitlin.
1: Hey, my dad wants to hear Van Halen 1984, and I was thinking No More Tears by Ozzy.
0: No More Tears. There's also Ordinary Man, Patient Number 9, Diary of a Madman, Bark at the Moon, and then you could go Black Sabbath with Paranoid, which I did play earlier, and Black Sabbath off Black Sabbath by Black Sabbath, the trifecta, Caitlin.
1: Yeah, those are all good.
0: Thanks for calling. Say hi to your dad.
1: All right, I will. Thanks, Mindy.
0: Title track off their first album from '86, Look What the Cat Dragged In, Poison.

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0: Hi.
1: How about the very first cassette I ever bought with my own money, which was AC/DC Back in Black?
0: Yeah, there's a lot of great AC/DC options, and they're all coming in.
1: You pick one and play it. Can't go wrong with AC/DC.
0: We'll hit play on that cassette for you.
1: All right, thank you.
0: Thank you. Stiff Upper Lip, Highway to Hell, High Voltage, TNT, Dirty Deeds Done Dirt Cheap, Let There Be Rock. I feel like they pretty much all have a title track.

Back in Black, the title track from AC/DC. It's your liquid lunch theme. Tolga and Oak Creek came up with this one. You could also do albums that don't have a title track, right? We're going to do songs where the title's not in the lyrics tomorrow. So these are tough. These really make you think, but you can start working on that one for tomorrow. But today it is album title tracks. You've got Whitesnake, Slide It In, Blackout from Scorpions. Thank you for that, Tim and Waukesha.

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1: Hey, it's Bob and Brian. 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
7: 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Again. 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
1: You could have also done, by the way, from Red Hot Chili Peppers, Californication, that title track. Ace of Spades, of course, Motorhead ahead of that for Nurse Joan. Leftovers to listen for, you could do Master of Puppets, Ride the Lightning, Saint Anger for Metallica. Jeff with the Hog on at City Press, say hi to Joe, says Nightmare, The Stage, or Hail to the King, Avenged Sevenfold. We Are Chaos, Marilyn Manson for Natalie in Menominee Falls. Cowboys from Hell, Pantera. 10 minutes of Tool with Fear Inoculum. 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

0: Packers head coach Matt LaFleur was asked if he was hopeful tomorrow's court appearance would provide clarity on Josh Jacobs' status moving forward. He said, obviously, the more clarity, the better. But it's just wait and see. Jacobs faces charges of battery and criminal damage to property, both Class A misdemeanors. He's denied the allegations, but I believe his court appearance is 11 a.m. tomorrow. Tomorrow morning, Bob and Brian salute the working men and women of Wisconsin, along with Carrie Wendt. They're going to be live on the job at Waukesha Engine. Details on the Hog app or 1029thehog.com.
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3: 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And then you go home and you make a home-cooked meal for your family.
4: My wife says I'm crazy because whatever the theme is, I'm cooking. Alexa is playing it throughout the house. 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
2: 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She's looking for a local coffee shop. 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

0: Did you hear what tomorrow's Liquid Lunch theme is? So you can start thinking about it. Title, not in the lyrics. The title of the song, not in the lyrics. Who suggested this? Refresh my memory, will ya? It's a good one. Another time of the day to get your request on is at 11 and at 1. That's when the Hoghead of the Day gets their requests played. So make sure you're signed up for that. You'll also get the t-shirt from Huxdorf Diesel and a $25 Board Game Barrister gift card. And you know.
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0: A map broke down. Every state's least favorite state. California has the most, other states that hate it with 11. Florida is the second least popular with 7 haters. And New Jersey hates itself. Most of the others seem to be neighborly squabbles, like Wisconsin hating Illinois. Let's keep it Midwest nice at American Family Field tonight for Game 3. We've already got the bragging rights, but act like you've been there. Let's go for that sweep. At least make it 5 out of 6 games in the last 2 weeks against the Cubs. For what it's worth on that map, California hates Texas the most, but Texas returns the favor, not loving California. New Mexico and Oklahoma also don't like being neighbors of Texas, and Alaska is anti-Texas. Maybe it's big state envy.
1: Catch up on what you missed during the week

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5: Well, hi there. Are you Ben Brist? I see you just moved here. I wanted to say hello. Come from Madison, did you? Bring anything along with you from there? Oh, what's that? They taught you to support higher taxes? Oh, well, that might not be as popular here. And you wanted more restrictions on police? We support our cops here, but I know those Madison police have a tough job. I saw a big street takeover protest there again this summer. That got nasty. Oh, what's that? You say you've organized protests in Madison? Oh, my. Hope you don't plan on bringing that here with you. Oh, say, Ben, I brought you the address for your polling place. Saw you voted 21 times in Madison, but only once here. I wanted to make sure you know where to go. Well, let me know if you need any help unpacking. I know some of these things.

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2: Some men resist this because they think it's for women. What is it? Hi, The Hog.
3: Yeah, I'm going to take a guess at that.
2: Hello, The Hog.
3: Is it getting a manicure?
2: Not a mani-pedi. Try again. Hello, The Hog.
3: Hey, Mindy, I'm going to go with pedicure.
2: No, it's not a mani-pedi. Try again. Hi, The Hog.
1: Hi, is it pedicure?
2: It's not. Do you get your nails done?
1: Yeah.
2: I don't. I'm not a mani-pedi person.
1: Oh, no, it's relaxing.
2: Yeah, you think? I find it the opposite. And I can do my own, I guess. I'm due to cut them right now. The nails are too long and it's affecting my typing. I don't know how women have those crazy long nails.
1: Oh, yeah, that's crazy.
2: Yeah. Anyway, try again.
1: Okay.
2: Thank you. Hi, The Hog.
3: Is it using skin lotion?
2: No, but you should definitely use lotion.
3: Thank you.
2: I mean, now they have like a whole man's line of different lotions, even makeup.
3: Yeah, oh, geez, I did not know that. Sorry.
2: Try again. Hello, The Hog.
3: Yeah, I'll take a guess at the...
2: Hello, The Hog.
3: Mindy, would the answer be manicures and pedicures?
2: It is not. Try again. All right, that's your main guess. So let's give you a clue so you can move on from that. Reduction is the first clue. Some men resist this because they think it's for women. What is it? Your first clue is reduction.
0: Think you have the answer?
4: 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Don't tell me. I'll get it.
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2: Reduction was the first clue. Some men resist this because they think it's for women. What is it? Hello, The Hog.
1: And yet medical procedures like Botox and stuff.
2: Not the answer. Try again. Hello, The Hog.
3: Hey, Mindy, is that waxing, like eyebrows?
2: It is not. No, I think more men are doing that sort of stuff than they used to.
3: Agreed.
2: You know, grooming, if you will, manscaping, all of it.
3: Betcha.
2: You betcha. Try again.
3: Bye.
2: Hi, The Hog.
4: Hi, is it a face mask?
2: It is not a face mask. Have you ever?
4: I love face masks.
2: All right, good for you. Get that mask. Try again. Hi, The Hog.
5: Hi, is it a breast reduction?
2: It is not. Try again. Hello, The Hog.
1: Hi, is it fruity drinks?
2: Fruity drinks. No, I know a man that likes a mimosa, but not the fancy glass it comes in, because that's not manly, so they ask for it in a pint. Try again.
5: All right.
2: Hello, The Hog.
6: Hello, is it a tummy tuck?
2: Tummy tuck? Not exactly. Try again. Hello, The Hog.
5: Hi, is it plastic surgery?
2: It is not. Try again. Reduction was the first clue. Some men resist this because they think it's for women. Your second clue is weight. What is it? Reduction and weight are your clues.

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3: Reduction and weight are the clues. Some men resist this because they think it's for women. What is it? Hello, The Hog.
4: Liposuction.
3: No. Try again. Hello, The Hog.
5: Hey, Mindy, Mike from Brookfield. Yeah, the answer is downsizing your chest size?
3: No, it is not, Mike. Try again. Hi, The Hog.
5: I mean, is it liposuction?
3: No. Try again. Hello, The Hog.
6: Focusing on emotional wellness.
3: Not the answer. Try again. Hi, The Hog.
7: Is the answer weight loss?
3: Well, weight is the second clue. Don't use it in your answer.
7: All right.
3: Thank you. Hi, The Hog.
8: Hi, dieting?
3: Dieting. That's exactly what I'm looking for. What's your name?
8: This is Tony.
3: A study found that men have a complicated relationship with dieting. Researchers held focus groups with men who had an interest in losing weight. But one theme came up again and again. A lot of them saw dieting as something associated more with women. But here's the twist. Those same men frequently talk about being unhappy with their own appearance and were motivated to lose weight because of how they looked. In fact, appearance was often a stronger motivator than their health concerns. One guy even said a bad photo of himself was a bigger wake-up than the emergency heart surgery he went through. So now researchers are suggesting weight loss programs aimed at men may be more effective if they're framed around goals and challenges rather than dieting, Tony.
8: Oh, good idea. Yeah, I could probably sign up for that.
3: I think we all could lose a couple pounds.
8: Yeah, more like 30 for me.
3: I mean, we're ready for hibernation in the winter here in the Midwest.
8: Oh, yeah, that's what it is. I put on my winter fat.
3: That's right. All right, Tony, you've got tickets to Bill Murray playing Landmark Credit Union Live on September 19th. And then the next night, you're going to the rave when The Hog presents Tom Morello.
8: Oh, outstanding. Thank you very much.
3: Plus that Bob and Brian football magnet brought to you by Terrence Hartler and Janine Walentowski of Modern Woodmen of America.
8: Yeah, that'll come in handy.
0: Well, there's 30 minutes of your life you'll never get back.
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0: that Brian mentioned this morning, what's on the National Today calendar? It's National When Pigs Fly Day. 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Well, it's National Wiener Schnitzel Day. 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
4: Well, welcome back, summer. Is it hot out today? Was that just me? Why is it so hot still?
5: I had that conversation with Mr. D as I was driving home to let the dogs out. We usually have a midday check-in. And he said, I didn't think it was going to be so hot out today. When did it get so hot?
4: Yeah.
5: I'm wearing a sweatshirt, Bourne. But that's also because it's literally 60 degrees in most of this building.
4: Right. Our building has 18 different HVAC units, so you could be hot and humid in one wing, literally walk across the hall, and it could be, like you said, 68 degrees. So
5: much like any workplace.
4: I don't complain. I just thought that as I ran some errands earlier today, going, put my windows down. I said, I kind of want to be done with air conditioning and just get the fresh air. And I'm going, I'm sweating a little bit. It's hot again. It's like hot and humid again.
5: Didn't you say September 1st marked one beginning of fall?
4: The meteorological fall begins September 1st. Actual fall, astronomical fall will be, I believe, the 22nd.
5: So September 22nd. That's what I'm looking at right here.
4: We're about a little less than 2 weeks away from that.
5: It doesn't feel like we're getting ready for fall. And today, I didn't do it, but I thought about it. When is it appropriate for me to start creeping my Halloween decorations out little by little?
4: I think you bring this up every year, and I'm happy to have this conversation. I would say, I think for me, and I'm not one, I don't like the let's jump ahead always and look at what's next for 2 months from now, because let's live in the moment, live in the present. There's only moment we're guaranteed, the present moment. I would say, Mandy, I think when it reaches astronomical fall on 22nd.
5: September 22nd.
4: I think that's fair game then, because now it's, by all metrics, it is the fall season here in the Northern Hemisphere. And I think that, I mean, you're going to do all the work to put up your Halloween decorations. I think you should be able to enjoy them for a little bit longer than a month. If you want to go 5-6 weeks of putting stuff up there, I think that's perfectly fine. Well, then, see, the Thanksgiving Christmas thing is different, because Thanksgiving totally gets screwed, and it's all Christmas stuff
5: immediately.
4: And now you want to put your lights up and have that kind of stuff, but that should be a Black Friday thing, in my opinion.
5: All right. So what I'm hearing is slowly start creeping out my decorations, and then on September 22nd, boom, they can all be up. That's what I heard.
4: I think you can prep and slow play it, get it out of storage. Wherever, I don't know where you keep your mountains of Halloween decorations.
5: You don't need to.
4: I'm sure you probably have off-site locations that you got to go to and get U-Haul trucks to bring them all to your homestead.
5: That's true.
4: But I think you can start organizing now to be prepared that on astronomical fall, boom, those things, you get your skeletons and your orange lights and all that kind of stuff up. I think that's fair.
5: Okay.
4: Or the appropriate weekend that's around there.
5: No, I heard the 22nd, so that's what I'm going to start doing.
4: Is that a Tuesday?
5: Yeah, that's okay, a Tuesday, but that's fine. I'll just be off that day.
4: There you go. And then I think by the weekend, you could have your full-fledged decorations up, and then you've got, what, 1, 2, 3, 5 weeks?
5: Four, five
4: weeks of full Halloween decorations? Is that enough for you? I don't know. But I think that's a reasonable amount.
5: Okay. All right. I'm going to start creeping them out there.
4: All right. We set the age-old debate of when it's appropriate to decorate stuff. Born and Mandy shows thanks to Mentality. 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Crazy accident. Car hitting a house in West Allis. We'll have that in breaking noise. How about them Brewers from last night? NFL's kicking off tonight. It's football season already.
5: Set that lineup.
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1: So, very scary situation in West Dallas this morning. This is the 2400 block of South 108th Street as a car crashed into a house, a home, a residence of a person. Thankfully, nobody in the home was injured at all. Happened just after 8 a.m. this morning. They don't know if the homeowner was there at the time of the crash. Probably glad that he or she wasn't, but the officers found a car plowed through the homeowner's front window, basically into their house. Impairment was not a factor, but the driver, 18 years old, okay, taken in custody for reckless driving and municipal ordinance violation from negligent operation of a vehicle. So driving like an idiot, that's what happens. Thankfully, you don't have a any sort of death charge or manslaughter charge on that with anybody in the house, but that's just crazy.
2: Next. Bum, bum, bum, bum. Football begins tonight, so make sure you set your lineups.
1: Yeah. Wednesday football.
2: Right. I'm not mad about it. You got week one of the NFL season kicking off tonight with the Seahawks hosting the Patriots. That'll air live on NBC at 7:20.
1: Bum, better for you?
2: Bum.
1: Yeah.
2: Dun, dun, dun, dun. Makes me want to eat buffalo chicken dip. Is there a better snack for football than buffalo chicken dip?
1: Something about football and just dips in general. I think it's the most dip-friendly activity or TV consumption activity we do as Americans.
2: It's just so easy to do. So, like I said, NBC tonight. And if you play fantasy football, set those lineups.
0: Next.
1: How about the Brewers? Let's not forget it's baseball season around here. Things are going really, really well. I mean, I know there's some that out there, like Brewers, want to be regular season champs again, but last night's game was pretty great with all the theatrics. So
2: it's so nice when you get to fly the L.
1: Yes, especially in that kind of fashion, too. So we'll talk about that in news about the Uke movie, if you haven't had a chance to see it yet, how you can stream it coming up. Breaking noises thanks to Yucca Fence. Protecting what you love. 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
0: 1029 The Hog and Ewald Automotive salute the troops.
3: Hi, this is Dan Buttry, combat veteran of the Iraq War. Wauwatosa native and co-founder of Mission Barbecue, Bill Krause, opened their first restaurant on September 11, 2011, to mark the 10-year anniversary of 9/11. They did it to honor our nation's first responders and military as a way to help charitable organizations that focus on supporting this community. Mission Barbecue has donated over $47 million to these causes since 2011. Sadly, in September 2025, the Krause family would lose their son, Andrew, killed during an Army flight training exercise with the 160th Special Operations Regiment. This September, we remember all who were lost on 9/11 and in the line of duty ever since.
0: Ewald Automotive and 1029 The Hog remain committed to serving Southeast

0: Ever wonder how people decide where to spend their money? It usually starts with a simple search. 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She's looking for a local coffee shop. What does she do? Well, she pulls out her phone and types best coffee shop near me. And instantly, Google gives her a whole bunch of options. She doesn't click the first name she sees. 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If you want to be the business people choose first, it starts with being visible where they're actually looking. 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
9: Cello, it's The Hog.
10: Yeah, I got a question for Borna. This is in relation to a last week discussion on roller grills.
11: I'm sorry, on what?
10: And on roller grills, you know, hot dog roller grills.
9: Roller grills.
11: Oh, yeah, because we talked about Quick Trip getting rid of the rollers. Yes. Yeah.
10: Right. And you had said that you had never had a hot dog off of a roller grill that you can remember.
11: Mm-hmm. Are you about to tell me that you gave me a hot dog off a roller grill?
10: If you've ate a hot dog from the Panther Arena, I worked there years ago, volunteer work for one of the vendors, and all their hot dogs are served, are cooked first on a roller grill and then wrapped up and put in a drawer.
11: Okay. All right. That I don't understand. My point was, I've never self-served myself, I don't think, a hot dog off a roller grill out in public.
9: Plucked it off.
11: Or have I, Mandy? Do you remember?
9: We have a roller grill here that sometimes they will serve hot dogs on.
11: Right.
9: But then you said public, so okay.
11: I said in public. But no, you're right. I know hot dogs are cooked on roller grills. So that's fine. I just don't think I ever plucked one myself and then packaged it myself at a public store and had one. But you're right. Oh, you're right. I've had a hot dog at Panther Arena for sure.
10: All right, good enough.
11: Okay.
10: Have a good one.
11: Well, thanks. Thanks for the phone call.
9: He waited days.
11: I love that we always, I love our audience. We can't do the show without you. We thank you so much for calling and listening. And if you want to call a week later about something we talked about last week.
9: Yeah, you want to stew on it for a little bit, really get your thoughts together about it.
11: Please do. 414-799-1029, the Better Business Bureau talk and text line.
9: Oh, man.
11: And I'm impressed that, you know what, I'll pat myself on the back, Mandy. I actually remember that conversation.
9: Having that conversation, right? Because how many do we have that we're like, nope.
11: You know, what? I'll take your word for it because I don't remember us talking about that. That one I do. All right, we'll talk about Brewers next. The Hog.
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0: Hey, how about them Brewers going for the sweep against the Cubs here tonight? That game last night, incredible. A tight game all the way through. Miz starts. And kind of like the week before, the Cubs were in a position to win a Miz start until they blew it towards the end. And last night, dramatic fashion. And you had, I love that you had the wily vet, Christian Yelich. He was down, Brewers down in the last strike. He was down 0-2, gets the full count, gets the hit, gets on base. Chiro comes up, the guy in his prime, young guy, smacks the home run, just crushes that ball. And then in extras, you had a defensive gem in the top of the 10th, throwing the guy out at third, and then rookie Luis Lara steps up to bat with a chance to win it, gets the pep talk from Murph via translator in the on-deck circle, and this happens.
1: Theobar deals it. Yeah!
0: And all of work. He's a stoic expression, puts out a fist to fist bump whoever's standing next to him, and that's that. On to the next one. But what a great win for the Brewers last night.
2: I love how they all stormed the field as though they won the World Series. It was amazing. And then you go back to Murph's face, and he's like,

0: 1029, The Hog.
1: Well, if you want to take a break, maybe you probably don't want to take a break from watching Brewers highlights from last night. The Uke movie is going to be available for stream for 24 hours.
2: Yeah, that's it. One night only. It will begin tomorrow night, 6 p.m. on Brewers TV, and will be available to watch for 24 hours. Once you hit 24 hours and 1 minute, sorry, hope you watched it. It's done. So you can purchase a subscription for the remainder of the year if you don't already have it. Take advantage of a free 7-day trial, perhaps, and watch the movie. We went to the theaters to see it. It was shown in Marcus Theaters, mm-hmm. and it's awesome.
1: Yeah.
2: I mean, whether you're a Brewer fan, everybody is a Uke fan. And just, you know, seeing him and his love of the city and his love of the game and everything, it was just really cool to see all of the old clips and calls. And it's just a great movie. So highly recommend if you haven't seen it. Even if you have, still stream it again. That's how good it is.
1: All right, excellent. Coming up next, how'd you biff it?
2: Born.
1: Well, I'll tell you how I biffed it.
2: I was about to say...
1: I'm a statistic from something I read today, but I'm technically not, and I'll explain why I'm not a statistic. Could have been easily, but not. How'd you biff it? That's coming up at 4 o'clock on 1029 The Hog.
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0: How did you biff it? I mean, anytime we do personal injury stories here, it's a flood of phone calls. And oftentimes worse than the stories we bring to you. Like when I hurt my eyeball and then people called in and had metal shards pop into their eyeball. And I was amazed at the resiliency of people's eyeballs that can bounce back. Not my proudest moment over the week of Labor Day weekend, Mandy. Certainly not the best decision I made in a lifetime of, there's been poor decisions like anybody from time to time. So Saturday night, going out with the fellas, college football week one. Hadn't hung out a night with the fellas in over a month, probably about 6 weeks. Let's go. Let's go watch some ball, have some wings, drink some beers, do some shots, and just have a grand old Saturday night downtown. All right, so I scoot as I often do, and for reference, I used to make fun of scooters, years ago when they first came about. Till I tried one and decided, it's a great way from where I live to get around to places I want to go.
1: Mm-hmm.
0: Give you perspective, Mandy. I've taken 152 scoot rides.
1: Wow.
0: To the tune of 272.8 miles. There's my stats right there.
1: That's a lot of scoots, Bourne.
0: 152 rides prior to Saturday night. I'd fallen down once that I caught a curb and I almost tried to catch myself from tipping over and I kind of like essentially stubbed my big toe and fell down. That was the extent of it. Big toe injury that was swollen for a little bit. Takes some time to heal and it healed. That was prior to Saturday night. So we leave establishment downtown, time to go home. I thought, well, I don't want to wait for an Uber and I still have unused scoot bucks in my thing. It's not that far from my house.
1: Scoot bucks.
0: I'm going to scoot home. Not a good decision. Whether it was a curb again, maybe one of the city's many potholes, because I know when I drive around, I gotta maneuver around those potholes. Whatever it was, got me. Where
1: are you saying you don't recall what got you bored?
0: I don't, because it could have been a combination of both, because it was down 6th Street and riding the side. You know, mm-hmm. I'm close away from on the right hand side.
1: Yes.
0: And sometimes in some parts of the street, they have the little bike lanes or stuff, so you could go in there.
1: Mm-hmm.
0: Sometimes there are potholes in the curb, and it's a little, get a little shake, dun, dun, dun, and then it hits a curb, and then I tumble onto the sidewalk.
1: Mm-hmm.
0: All right? And I remember lying there going, ugh. I kind of sit up. You sit up like this with your legs out, like in front of you. You're just kind of hunched over, kind of like assessing the thing, getting over the shock of the thing.
1: Sure.
0: Figuring out, okay, am I seriously injured? Let's take a systems check of everything. All right. So a little some scratch on the elbows, some blood there, a little conk of my head up here. I mean, you look at my head for 3 hours plus a day, Mandy. Does it look any more oblique or grotesque than usual?
1: You can definitely see something happen.
0: Like right here. Like right top, yeah.
1: It's not anything it was alarming.
0: A big bulge or something like that, right? So I'm going, oh, man, that hurt. But I think I think for the most part I'm okay. So get up. What do you got? What do you do? Dust yourself off.
1: That's right. Get back
0: and
1: on.
0: And keep going. I said okay. Scooted home at this point because I still got the scoop bucks. It's already active. Let me just. So I get home.
1: Scoop bucks are dwindling.
0: I get home. I'm like, okay. You know what? That was bad. We've friends of this program. Guy we know. We do this show at his establishment a couple times a year. What, lost some teeth?
1: Mm-hmm.
0: And then had a
1: front teeth
0: because, and then had a road rash, like upper body incident, two separate scoot incidents.
1: Real bad.
0: Right? So there's two of them. My buddy in Appleton scooted home one night, broke his collarbone because he fell off. So I'm thinking, okay, could have been a lot worse physically. So my building has, two options. I get in my key fob on the main door, or there's an app that's usually, because I can swipe the app as I'm walking to the door, a few steps in, the door's open, I can just open the door. So I'm in my building, go up to my unit. Okay, I'm just gonna go inside, shower up, get cleaned up, bandage up. I'm just gonna go to sleep. It's a loss of a night. That's it. Like tomorrow's a new day.
1: Right.
0: So I reach in my pocket, Manny. I'm like, there's my chapstick. There are my eye drops. Where are my keys? Where's my house keys? And I put them in another pocket. You're doing this. In there. Oh, my phone's still here. Got my phone. My wallet's still here.
1: Sure.
0: Didn't lose that. But my little itty bitty house keys clearly was the yard sale that flew out of my pocket where I fell.
1: Do you think you had too many pockets on? Perhaps the cargo shorts were a detriment.
0: It maybe could have been. I could have secured the keys better in a cargo short. I was wearing cargo shorts for sure.
1: Of course you were.
0: In a better pocket. And I thought, okay, my lock on my building also has a Bluetooth option to get in. I never use it because I don't really trust it. And I go through the things. Nope, you know what? Remember, the battery's been dead. I need to replace that battery, so I can't get in. So I'm going, I know it's way back where I fell. I'm not going to get on a scoot again because that would be really even doubly dumb to go back there. Maybe the keys fell out as I parked or on my block in my neighborhood. So, and you're not going to find little keys on this dark street at
1: you're
0: night
1: not.
0: At midnight after
1: no,
0: midnight,
1: those
0: right?
1: Keys are gone.
0: Yeah, you're not going to find it because you got to look right at every single spot and look right at it. It's not like it's some gigantic thing like a kayak that fell off your car that you can find, right? It's keys.
1: And it wasn't a large grouping of keys. It was just three things.
0: Mailbox, house key, and key fob.
1: Okay.
0: Three things on a little key ring. Because I usually when I go out, I said I'm going to leave my car keys, my work keys at home in case I lose something, less to replace. In this case,
1: perhaps one of the smartest things.
0: That part worked out. So I was smart in that regard. So, of course, I'm not going to find the keys. And I'm like, what do? I call Buddy. Thankfully, he answers. I said, hey, man, can I come over? I'm like, I fell down. I lost my keys. He's like, yeah.
1: I fell down.
0: I can't get
1: bleeding,
0: to my place.
1: I'm bleeding.
0: He's like, yeah. He's like, come on. I Ubered his house, okay? I didn't scoot. I Ubered there, crashed. And then the next day, let's retrace my steps. But I have no hope I'm going to find these keys. Because, again, you got to look at the exact spot and find a little bit of keys where, the sidewalk, grass, wherever.
1: Right.
0: They're gone. So, real dumb decision. Could have been a lot worse physically. Did not go to the ER. Like, I just read a bunch of people are going to ERs for e-bikes and e-scooter incidents.
1: Yeah.
0: This past year here in 2026. But lost my keys. Plans kind of ruined the Sunday because I had to deal with that to get them to come, maintenance come in and let me in. So didn't go up north to my buddies. I said, I called them, said, hey, man, I'm an idiot. I fell down. I'm not going to make it there. He's like, dude, it happens to the best of us. No worries about that. But it felt really, really stupid and embarrassed and was beating myself up over it for a couple days. But everyone laughs at it, laughs at the story. And you got to laugh. So I can laugh, right?
1: You don't look nearly as scraped up

0: as that story would lead you to believe, which I think is a benefit for you.
1: Yes. Yes. It's not like I came in with a bunch of cuts on my face or anything.
0: Right,
1: no one
0: would
1: know. The only reason you know is because I texted the group chat with the fellas, which Mr. D is part of.
0: Yes.
1: Because two of the guys I was with was out. I had left that night, so I just wanted, hey, let me just tell everybody what happened.
0: Here's what went down.
1: That's how you know. But nobody here asked me, hey, what happened to you this weekend? Nobody has in 2 days.
0: Yeah.
1: Now you know. So where'd you biff it? How'd you biff it? 414-799-1029, the Better Business Bureau talking text line.

0: 1029 The Hog.
1: Go to Andy in Milwaukee. Andy, how'd you biff it?
2: Well, I was trying to climb up on my tractor to clean my windows instead of using, you know, hauling the big heavy stairs that they have over there.
1: Okay.
2: And so I put a foot up on the wheel, another foot up on the front bumper, and I went to grab the bottom of the mirror, and I just missed it.
1: Yeah.
2: But I still had my left hand on the steering shaft under the hood because the hood was open, and I fell into the wheel well.

0: and just thought it was my rib cage. It was the worst pain, other than a kidney stone, I've ever felt in my life.
1: Oh, my God.
2: Did the other truckers point and laugh at you and be like, this guy?
0: No, no, it was actually that bad. I had a couple come over like, are you okay? I'm like, I don't think so.
2: Concerned. But, okay.
0: Yeah, actually, if your text line can get pictures, I've got a really good before and like a 1 week later picture. The cool thing, though, is I've got a colorful unicorn tattooed on my left side, and the bruise matched up perfectly with it.
1: Okay.
0: So it actually looked like it belongs there.
1: Wow.
2: So it was almost serendipitous. So
0: So for a week, it actually looked pretty freaking cool.
1: Well, glad you're okay, Andy. It wasn't more serious. And usually that, when you try to use things to climb that aren't built for climbing, then disaster can happen.
2: It's one way to biff.
1: Yes. Yes, it is.
0: Yeah, that'll happen.
1: Thanks, Andy. 414-799-1029, the Better Business Bureau talk and text line. Yes, you can send pictures to our text line,
2: sure
1: too,
2: can.
1: As well. So let us know, how'd you biff it on the hog?

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2: 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We have a disabled blocking the left lane. Traffic right now backed up to the zoo. 94 eastbound, heavy delays kick in right around 92nd Street as you head towards downtown. 43 southbound, already brake tapping from Capitol Drive into the Marquette. 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I'm Lana, that's 1029 Roadhog Traffic.
3: 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You can join this very show, the Borden and Mandy Show. We'd love to see you at Danny Haskell's Pub and Grill on Friday. Looks like it's going to be a beautiful weather weekend. So that's on Little Muskego Lake. 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
3: 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Couple of driveway mishaps. You had a Segway mishap,
4: did.
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0: slid face first in the driveway a couple of feet, couple scrapes, and now scars, and my neck was messed up from it. Chris in Germantown.
1: Ugh, that sounds awful. Like, I can feel my knee skin when he says that.
0: Yeah, yes, it's that sucks. A 414 texter says, 2 weeks ago.
1: Nope. Fresh.
0: I tripped in my driveway on an extension cord and fell flat on my face, heard a crunch. Got up, there's blood everywhere. Run into the house to grab a towel. Don't know where I'm bleeding from yet. Looked and it's my nose gushing blood and out of my nose.
1: Yeah.
0: Gushing. It's a lot of gushing going
1: Crunchy
0: on.
1: Crunchy nose.
0: Yikes. Put ice on it and waited 10 minutes. Realized I had a huge egg bump on my head too. Went to the ER. Waited to get a CT scan. No concussion.
1: Okay.
0: But broken nose in two places.
1: Wow. When you hear a crunch on your face, that's never good.
0: That's not good. And yard work. We've learned...

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1: Let's welcome in Steve in Oak Creek. Hi, Steve. How did you biff it?
2: I used to work construction about like 10 years ago, and we were building out this building that needed an elevator shaft built. And every morning we had to walk across the elevator shaft to get to where we were working from. And it was super early, really not an early person. And I was carrying a bunch of tools. And because this building was already like, existing building, they had like offices. So we were building this elevator shaft at like three stories. And the electrical from the offices were like running across this elevator shaft, and I had tripped and fell and caught the electrical wires like through my legs, and it ripped down the wall three stories, and before I hit the ground it just stopped. I'm just still holding the tools, and everybody come running down to look down the elevator shaft to see like what happened, if I was okay, and I never even hit the ground.
3: It's like a mixture of something out of a cartoon and then that Mission Impossible scene with Tom Cruise.
2: It was like a movie. Yeah, it was like out of a movie that it literally ripped down three stories, and I just dangled there.
3: Dude, you were like, real lucky.
2: Super lucky, yeah. I don't know how, like, I even stayed, like, straight because, like, the electrical wires that, like, went through my legs, you know, like, just caught my legs. It didn't catch my arms. I was holding, like, the tools. So, yeah, it was pretty, it was pretty crazy.
1: And so no real injuries then from that?
2: Not a single scratch. Okay. Nope.
3: Wow. That's insane.
1: That's amazing.
3: Literally insane.
1: Well, thanks for sharing it. That's a hell of a biff. Thanks for the phone call. Mandy, let's end with your segue.
3: Well, it's not nearly as good as this guy's. I was on a Segway tour in the city of Chicago. I had a friend in town, and we were tooling about. And I don't know what happened. It all happened so quickly. We were all in a single file line. And we had been riding the Segways for a while. That's one of those things where you kind of got to like figure out how to get your balance because, you know, you're like, whoa. It's very wobbly. Just two wheels and a stick to hang on to. And I thought I was just kind of getting out of the way of this skateboarder, but that's not what happened. The next thing I know, I'm flying over the handles of the

0: segue. And I land on my back in the street. And all I'm thinking is, oh no, I hope I didn't rip my outfit or I'm not seriously injured because we're going to Beyonce that night. And
1: priorities,
0: I can't miss Queen B.
1: Yeah.
0: And the skateboard guy rushed up and was like, oh my God, are you okay? I'm so sorry. That was all my fault. I was like, yeah. Anyway, the Segway was quite wobbly on my way back and couldn't really get back on it. Turns out the tour group ended up leaving us, forgot that we were on it, and we ended up getting our money back because they had to circle back and come get us. And it was a nightmare.
1: Back scratches, head injury, anything?
0: I think I did like a flip. You know what I mean? Yeah. Flipped over the handlebars and then ended on my back. I had a couple of scratches, but nothing too crazy. Something like that, I should have definitely been more bloody, but I was fine. Beyonce never even noticed.
1: Okay. You went to the show and all was good. Well, thanks for the calls and texts. We appreciate it. 5 at 5. You're going to play that next. Rise Against tickets and part of your prize package. Tom Morello as well. It is 102.9 The Hug.
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3: 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Lots of brake tapping, very slow from Watertown Plank Road all the way to Beloit. 43 southbound, on and off the brake from Capitol Drive to the High Rise Bridge. 94 westbound also building those delays out of the Marquette just past the stadium. I'm Lana, that's 1029 Road Dog Traffic.
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0: 15 seconds go on the clock. Mandy will give you a topic. 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Playing for a pair of Tom Morello tickets at the Rave on September 20th. You'll see Rise Against Eagles Ballroom October 10th. A Bob and Brian football magnet. 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
0: 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The Better Business Bureau talk line to play. 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You'll see Rise Against. 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
4: Air five.
5: Welcome to the game. Hi, what's your name?
6: Hey, this is Mike.
5: Mike, you understand how to play five at five?
6: Yes, I do.
5: Great. I got the 15 seconds on the clock, Mike. Mandy has your topic. Good luck to you.
7: Mike, today is International Sudoku Day. Now, I'm not really sure how it all shakes out. So, Bourne, why don't you describe Sudoku for those who don't know?
5: Yeah, you've got 1 through 9 numbers, mm-hmm. and they you have to fit them all horizontally, vertically, and in the box, in like quadrants of the box, depending on it. So, and they'll give you some numbers to start with, and that varies the difficulty level.
7: Okay, but it's the same premise every time.
5: Yes. Yeah. Okay. So it's a great mental game. It's hard.
7: Have you played?
5: Yeah, sure.
7: Did you solve it?
5: Sure. I've solved some.
7: Sure. Of course. Mike?
5: Yeah. Yeah.
6: Yeah, a long time ago. Not recently.
7: Okay.
5: Good on airplanes.
7: Sure. You know, I should give it a try. My grandma was a big Sudoku fan, and I was like, there's a lot of numbers. No, thank you. All right. Well, because today is International Sudoku Day, which you would famously, I assume, use some sort of writing implement in order to solve these puzzles. So your question is going to be, name 5 games that you need a pencil or some sort of writing implement in order to play. And your game starts, your time starts now.
6: All right. Boggle. Mm. We're looking at Yahtzee, write scores down, Scrabble, Boggle, Battleship, and Cribbage.
7: Oh, okay.
6: Euchre.
7: I think you got that in there. Yeah.
5: Yeah, you said Boggle twice there, but I think you got that in there.
7: I will agree. I was looking for more old school, like tic-tac-toe. And
5: about Hangman.
7: Hangman, sure. MASH. Remember that? Remember playing MASH when you were a kid?
5: Yes. Mike, congratulations. Good enough for a win. So hang on. We'll get you set up with those tickets. Next, we have more texts about how'd you biff it calls.
7: Oh, jeez.
5: Doing a public service of things to watch out for so you don't get hurt. It's coming up. It is 102.9 The Hog.
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8: Hi, this is Dan Butchery, combat veteran of the Iraq War. A few years ago, I had the honor of meeting Gordon Haberman, father to Andrea Haberman. Andrea was on a business trip in the World Trade Center's North Tower the morning of 9/11. She was on the phone checking in with her home office when suddenly the phone line disconnected. 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Today, you can visit an incredible 9/11 memorial in downtown Kewaskum, where the community came together to remember their fallen daughter and all who were lost that tragic day.
0: Ewald Automotive and 102.9 The Hog remain committed to serving southeastern Wisconsin's
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5: 1029 The Hog Traffic.
6: Brought to you by Geis Garage Doors, the CHI overhead door contractor. 43 southbound continues to crawl between Capitol Drive and about Lincoln. 94 southbound, 94 westbound, heaviest out of the Marquette to the stadium. 94 eastbound, very, very slow from the zoo to just about just past 76th Street. And then you'll run into additional delays just past the stadium. 894 southbound, steady delays now between the zoo and the hail. I'm Lana, that's 1029 Roadhog Traffic.
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1: Remember, one call.

0: Been talking about how did you biff it? 262 texter says, I was in my teens on a bike ride. You're always going to fall off a bike. Kids, adults.
1: Yeah, are wheel related.
0: Yes, of course. Front wheel caught some railroad tracks at a crossing wrong. Classic bike accident. Did the Superman over the handlebars and slid on the asphalt for about 50 feet.
1: Ugh!
0: It was going pretty fast.
1: That's awful.
0: Kept riding, went to George Webb in Cedarburg. Didn't realize how much I was bleeding until the waitress gave me a scared look. Nothing major, just a lot of scrapes and broken pride. Okay.
1: Not going to stop from getting George Webb, though.
0: Matt texts in, no, you can't. If you're hungry, you're hungry. This is, you mentioned earlier, Mandy, you flew off a Segway.
1: I did.
0: Kind of front somersaulted off of one, right? Matt says, saw a woman get launched face first into the art museum fountain when she lost control of her Segway and hit its edge.
1: That wasn't right me down, because this was in Chicago.
0: Yours was Chicago. That wasn't you. Face planting in the art museum fountain downtown but here. On
1: mine
0: here.
1: Was, yeah, mine was probably a very similar looking sure. situation to what he witnessed. Yep.
0: So appreciate your calls and texts and sharing your miserable stories of getting, of biffing it here coming up. Mr. T got a documentary coming out and he doesn't like it, right?
1: That's true. Right,
0: that's next.

0: It's your ride home with Borna and Mandy on Milwaukee's 102.9 The Hog.
1: So the Mr. T documentary is out on Netflix, and somebody that's not a fan, Mr. T himself.
2: Right? Isn't that crazy? The Netflix documentary, Untold Mr. T, I Pity the Fool, is now streaming on Netflix. And that's something that we had been talking about watching, and we're going to watch it tonight, I'm pretty sure. But Mr. T is calling it garbage. He said, he was like, what the heck? It's garbage. You build me up, then you try to punk me out. Because that's probably still how he talks,
1: yeah,
2: right?
1: Sure.
2: So he says the center of his complaint is him believing that the film left out a lot of his faith work, including his faith now. They spent like 2 days with his pastor. Apparently, he was only in it for like 30 seconds. His charity work, his service in the army, that received too little education. So he's saying that it's garbage. He says, what a joke.
1: So he's part of it. He was part of it. He's just not a fan of the final cut.
2: Right. He didn't like how it shook out in production, if you will. But I don't know. I don't know. I haven't watched it. Like I said, I'm going to watch it tonight. I wonder how real people feel about viewing it. Of course, you're going to be your own harsh critic. I am surprised, though, that he didn't get final say before it was released.
1: Right,
2: it's about his life, right? Anyway, I hope there's no lack of gold chains. And that's what I'm really looking forward to, is just all the gold chains and all of the America bandanas.
1: Sure, they probably left the good juicy parts in there. So
2: I hope so.
1: Entertaining for a documentary. 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
1: So very scary situation in West Dallas this morning. This is the 2400 block of South 108th Street as a car crashed into a house, a home, a residence of a person. Thankfully, nobody in the home was injured at all. Happened just after 8 a.m. this morning. They don't know if the homeowner was there at the time of the crash. Probably glad that he or she wasn't, but the officers found a car plowed through the homeowner's front window, basically into their house. Impairment was not a factor, but the driver, 18 years old, okay, taken in custody for reckless driving and a municipal ordinance violation for negligent operation of a vehicle. So wow. Driving like an idiot, that's what happens. Thankfully, you don't have any sort of death charge or manslaughter charge on that with anybody in the house, but that's just crazy.
2: Bum, bum, bum, bum. Football begins tonight, so make sure you set your lineups.
1: Yeah. Wednesday football.
2: Right. I'm not mad about it. You got week one of the NFL season kicking off tonight with the Seahawks hosting the Patriots. That'll air live on NBC at 7:20.
1: Bum, better for you?
2: Bum.
1: Yeah.
2: Dun, dun, dun, dun. Makes me want to eat buffalo chicken dip. Is there a better snack for football than buffalo chicken dip?
1: Something about football and just dips in general. I think it's the most dip-friendly activity or TV consumption activity we do as Americans.
2: It's just so easy to do. So, yeah. Like I said, NBC tonight. And if you play fantasy football, set those lineups.
0: Next.
1: How about the Brewers? Let's not forget it's baseball season around here. Things are going really, really well. I mean, I know there's some that out there, like Brewers, want to be regular season champs again, but last night's game was pretty great with all the theatrics. So
2: it's so nice when you get to fly the L.
1: Yes, especially in that kind of fashion, too. So we'll talk about that and news about the Uke movie if you haven't had a chance to see it yet, how you can stream it coming up.

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1: Hey, how about the Brewers going for the sweep against the Cubs here tonight? That game last night, incredible. A tight game all the way through, missed starts. And kind of like the week before, the Cubs were in a position to win a missed start until they blew it towards the end. And last night, dramatic fashion. And you had, I love that you had the wily vet, Christian Yelich. He was down, Brewers down in the last strike. He was down 0-2, gets the full count, gets the hit, gets on base. Chiro comes up, the guy in his prime, young guy, smacks the home run, just crushes that ball. And then in extras, you had a defensive gem in the top of the 10th, throwing the guy out at third, and then rookie Luis Lara steps up to bat with a chance to win it, gets the pep talk from Murph via translator in the on-deck circle, and this happens.
2: Theobar deals it. Yeah!
1: Puts out a fist bump whoever's standing next to him, and that's that. On to the next one. But what a great win for the Brewers last night.
3: I love how they all stormed the field as though they won the World Series. It was amazing. And then you go back to Murph's face, and he's like,
1: Yeah.
3: Got it. This is how it goes.
1: That's how it goes. This is how we do it. Just how I drew it up, and then we got another one here tonight. So going for the sweep.
4: It's Bob and Brian.
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0: Well, if you want to take a break, maybe you probably don't want to take a break from watching Brewers highlights from last night. The Uke movie is going to be available for stream for 24 hours.
1: Yeah, that's it. One night only. It will begin tomorrow night, 6 p.m. on Brewers TV, and will be available to watch for 24 hours. Once you hit 24 hours and 1 minute, sorry, hope you watched it. It's done. So you can purchase a subscription for the remainder of the year if you don't already have it. Take advantage of a free 7-day trial, perhaps, and watch the movie. We went to the theaters to see it. It was shown in Marcus Theaters, mm-hmm. and it's awesome.
0: Yeah.
1: I mean, whether you're a Brewer fan, everybody is a Uke fan. And just, you know, seeing him and his love of the city and his love of the game and everything, it was just really cool to see all of the old clips and

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1: Tomorrow morning, Bob and Brian on the job at Waukesha Engine. Carrie will be there as well. So learning all about that should be a lot of fun as another take the boys to work. Boy, you got a lot of stuff going on tonight. You talked about the Mr. T documentary that's out, Mandy. You have Brewers and Cubs, crew going for the sweep against the Cubs here tonight. And football's back. How about that? Patriots-Seahawks Super Bowl rematch in Seattle Wednesday night to kick it off. And you got the Australia game tomorrow night.
2: Picture in picture. I feel like if that's still a thing, tonight's going to be the night to use it. Or set up multiple TVs to watch all of the things.
1: So enjoy. Plenty of TV watching here tonight on a beautiful night in town.
2: Watch them outside.
1: Yes, exactly. If you can, set up the TV outside. It's what I'm about. They have those. They have plenty of those that
2: people have outside TVs.
1: Yes, exactly. What's on the show tomorrow, Mandy?
2: Tomorrow, we're going to do some stuff and things that will include what you stand in line for, because there's some new products out. Plus, apparently, kids think it's all the rage.
1: Everything old is new again.
2: That's right.
1: We'll talk to you tomorrow at 3. Lana's back tonight. Welcome back, Lana.
2: Lana!
1: She's next. It is 102.9 The Hog.
0: Think you know Bob and Brian? Prove it and become their fan of the week. Inside.
3: Our fantasy commish says for him it's all about the friendships. Cute, but I play to win. Like with Bet365. I get paid the second my team goes up big with early payout. And I get profit boost before the game starts with early bird special. Enjoy the friends, Kevin. I'll take the wins on Bet365, the home of winning early. 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

0: 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It usually starts with a simple search. Mary just moved to town. She's looking for a local coffee shop. What does she do? 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She doesn't click the first name she sees. 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

to communicate. Some men you just can't reach. 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